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2: Hi VVA, this is your girl Melanie. 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
3: 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Mwah.

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0: So, say jealousy. 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

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Yes, the night is young, but it won't last forever. If you know you're a diva, you're a representer.

Class of Legend initiative ya thing in ile etsa khakala. 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You'll always see ba latedi ba tsoka go the hey tota bolese tsehedile. 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So this has always been in my mind to see bonzi ya batho ba tlogetseng bolo because how ga bona mo botswana ga ntse go tlogela bolo yala go di dimetse. You don't even announce, you don't even have benefit games for people at least to watch you for the last time. But when it's also so thing. So this initiative has always been there. Ke le tswele go e bona batho ba botlhe ba kgobokane ba ka tla ba neela batswana batho ba bohelo ba ne batswana ba ba matile, which was the team ene qualify still has for the first time to the mini tournament they have come 2012. Okay, but when ba ka tswa ba se mo temela at least 8 the core of that team ke bone. So Michael ene a magolone le go batla go batlisa batle ba batswana ba kgone go ba ikgakolla ba ba gakologela ha gongwe gape to show the young ones ba ba leng teng gompieno mo kgoleng ya dinao ga go 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So that could also come as an inspiration to ba ba leng teng gompieno mo bolong to say let me learn nama ga ke tswa ka mosomo ke ipone ke le one of the guys ba biditsweng ama ga ke kgoma go le balatedi ba emelela ka dinao yaka mosoletse ba tla emelela ka dinao ka di-17 tsa gae. The team that I have now, I give them a loan in this Clash of Legends thing. It will be strategically. The person that I'm going to be able to do it, I'm going to be able to do it, I'm going to bring them together to form a formidable team so that how similar I'm going to be able to do it. Team here in the room, I'm going to be able to do it, I'm going to be able to do it. So that is where the main point is for this game. The relationship that we have with Batumbe. But the person gave us South Africa. Within those guys, there is Matthew Booth, who was very close with one of the guys, Babamu Timiyane, for a long time, is organizing now. And Matthew Booth also said the same sentiments and thoughts in terms of staging this event. And then he said, no, I will work from this side, South African side, to see if I can raise up a team. And then, a lot of space in that. He informed us, okay, I think where I am now, I can safely say I'm Katisati. Now let's see how we can convince these guys by Kimilo Bangona that they can come to Mozwa. And then I started now, no, if that thing happens, I can support everyone. No, and then we start having meetings, okay, we can do this, we can do that, and then the message system, here we are. We tried our best to move BFA. And then we ended up, we still remained locally. We ended up locally. We had two, but we ended up one, Almond. Netanyahu is Almond Apartments. Yes, that's the one where the woman will be with. Again, I'm telling you, my Pemaka is 70. Laying out for that was famous, very, very much. I will never be an hour and a half. Or I'm Miski Pachis. Because that's the one I like from Tessa. Many a times these guys house now when we tell from football. How long am I gonna go your house? I'm not so good. Usually, Bahonia so much that you'll never even know where they are. And you'll be surprised that one of the most teacher along. Hey, that's what I'm saying. These are the people by my Taubans and would couldn't have them. Commend them to people, but all about it. So that I was to have a bunny, then maybe a Clash of Legends. Hans and Mazamayana Mubuale, Baba Konamba, by the Kumponi of an Aling, Bakatus. What I'm saying in so many ways. Make him your brand ambassador. I'm going to sponsor him.
safe, okay, not even good, but okay. These are the things along the libile. More to Mahamo have game you and the Aganzana, it will be Kubokan, every who wins one of us is about to get the Solo, and it lives in the Kubokan, let's say, more when I never lend the Batlima Samaka, when I let the Nia Long Haba is our Samaka, my Labane, just to appreciate, I mean, I make guys, let's put Tile, Lumanama, let's support in a way. You have given my house man now, also, the only way you can do it, you got so never one of my mobile and go on over that we have allowed to come on Sanega so that upon our one or two solo and we were home. Listen, was I can tell how many business. How it was a number who born? How to a woman to my about who born you? But if you go, I will, or if you go, or someone I know more Macron about for a long time. When you come, one of the people don't know you. Osimola Hapo, Bamaga, that thing I want to use to pens about how it's before, because Malam, how things under they listen to. But how about who born you? If you come with the proposal, presentation, and it becomes easy. Now they listen to what you're saying. Other than looking at you, you look on about who born because someone don't die, like you possess the post. How mama present that? Money. The event is on Saturday on the 17th. On the 16th, evening of the 16th, there will be a dinner session for both camps where these two camps will be seated and we will start be sharing our experiences. They will be sharing a lot of life advices. It will help a lot because within us there will be someone who will be sitting there who might be going through what somebody else who from the South African side has gone through. There is a way I hit the guy in Mokotunye. That will help. As organizers, we are trying to have this session live so that this session can also help because we will start be sharing our experiences. They will be sharing a lot of life advices. It will help a lot because within us, there will be someone who will be sitting there who might be going through what somebody else who from the South African side has gone through. There is a way I hit the guy in Mokotunye, that will help. As organizers, we are trying to have this session live so that this session can also help Lebala Vokohai. But Hono, who is the Kotos, basically, because Lebana is going there. It doesn't look

And maybe start the payment now for life after football. So that transition I will have to more something into Busolo and Joyce in your football. But as a Zana Lehai Long Home, we give it something to fall on to. So that hands are like a matter. Because when you try things, it's not everything that you try, then you start with Hamadu. Some will not. Halo Lehai Long Fail, how feel about the one as long you fall on to. So these guys have to be taught these things, but some of the Batanic was until so that Haba also by them ready for that. So we are trying by all means to have this session in their life. I think the interaction between the two camps, it will be key now after that for the development and they will take it for Team BW is ready. I see it many as a team, but there are so many times. We can only have five in one team. But my goal is to have at least two sessions, just practice matches, Molikidi before, just to see and when I look play now, I'm out. We may be knowing each other from there, but I can't change the way I was about the war. Yes, I spoke to him personally and he assured me. He will be there. He's very excited. Yeah, but you know, I'm going to get a car. As a team. I hope it's a man. It's a wild deal. You can't give me the farmer now. So, you can make a month ago. I'm going to go tomorrow. But what was on? Like, I will go for mom. I don't know if I'm excited for. We papa is a lawyer. This is the platform. Hey, don't think about what is a good thing. So, to that of the team, we want to have at least one or two training matches. And then, to my mother. Coach is there. I don't think he's got a lot to do as a coach there. Because Ghana, how will he? If you become an expert in something. Now, he's the last person when I would demise so soon successful. Even the philosophies, even everything I would demise so soon successful. The last formula that worked, is what stays in your mind. So I don't think he's got a lot to do yet. I think you are following our Facebook page, Clash of Legends. The last video we shared, Fabian McCarthy, he was really confirming his participation in Mogiap Sekati 70. Hi, it's Abami. Jamam, I'm coming for you, boy. He's coming for JJ. Cards is like 17. One Ali. Game is a time so just have me to social football. These games they are solely there for find my senior our former players but what we can listen to as I'm do my level along my middle matter pick and the three games that are going to be played. Each game it will be named like these guys. We've got a lot of spaces, especially in that space. So fundraising, it will be CSR components. It will be a donation for you, for Shami, to an individual to come in say, Lena, to Galatala Temple, like you want. Get to say, try Zagim to Sante, get to say, Malapagim to Sante. Kupaya me, don't know these companies. I'm not looking for ticket Zama. Anything that you can, whether you're a company or you're an individual. Yeah, you can do that. We give this thing, these guys, mighty at the end of the game. These guys are now really struggling in life. They need our support. They are our former stars. These are the guys when we play in Battle Stadium. So in times like this, they need us. And as footballers, as former players, we found it need when we're part of this thing. Because you'll never know. Tomorrow it will be me. Tomorrow it will be the other one. So others must also learn about to say whether it's me, somebody else just like that. On the 16th morning, when I a junior school, we are going to do CSM there. We either do refurbishment or both legends and then coaching clinic. If time allows us, that's what we want to do. I hope I will do one, but definitely we are going to do something there. Something when you come back after some time, we will be able to do this one. I stand by Clash of Legends. That's what I want to share with Botswana. And then the other thing I want to share with Botswana again, get the ticket. Our tickets are 30 pula north and south stands. The Dikamba Dipali. Panama Tenga is 50 pula, 100 pula grand stand. We also have merchandise. It's there on our page. Replica is 300 bucks. And we also have the round next. It's 120. The other thing is now to encourage all of them. Come, there's never been a time.

rwala mathaka ba tshameka ba le mmogo than ya gompieno ga ise ba hele. Yes, some are still in good shape, they can still play. So this is the time that if you want to see these guys, maybe for the last time, you never know, ba le mmogo, last time ba le mmogo ke yone nako ya gompieno nako le ba le motswanetsho ye go mmona. 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They tipula le go tsenya go tswa phake mo nine phakela go itlhelele mantsi wa ka 5 maybe chel 4. So this is how cheap our game is. You want to tell you when Barcelona to come and watch this game.

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2: Dear Heavenly Father, Lord Jesus, we come before you this morning with grateful hearts. Thank you, O God, for the gift of a new day, for the breath in our lungs, and for your constant love and mercy that sustains us. Lord Jesus, I lift up every listener tuned in today. Bless them, O God, their families, their work, and their endeavors. Father, fill their hearts with peace, joy, and strength to face whatever lies ahead. For those who are struggling, who find it hard to wake up and get going, whether from exhaustion, stress, or any burden that they carry. Father, I ask for your grace to renew their strength. Remind them that you are close to the brokenhearted and that your power is made perfect in our weakness. Lord, I pray that you guide those who are feeling weary and overwhelmed. Be their comfort, their source of hope, and give them the courage to press on. Surround them with your peace and refresh their spirits today. Father, we commit this day to you, Lord Jesus. Bless every moment, every conversation, and every decision we make. Lead us in your ways and help us to share your light in all that we do, Lord. We give you all the glory and praise, trusting in your grace to carry us through, Lord Jesus. In Jesus' mighty name we pray, and amen and amen.
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0: It's 6 a.m. on Yarna FM, Dumela, Botswana. It's Wednesday, the 7th, 8th of July 2026. And from Gaborone to Francistown, expect clear skies and sunshine today with highs of 23 degrees Celsius. And what are your top stories in Botswana? Botswana is strengthening competitiveness in the region and the world with BNPC. And the Creators Assembly Summit is coming to inspire our creative space. And globally, the FIFA World Cup heats up. We're on to the last eight now. Argentina, Switzerland, and France must onto the quarterfinals. And today is rest day. The games will return on Thursday. Keep listening to Yarna FM and keep checking us out on our social media pages. We'll give you those updates and tell you what it is you can expect on the FIFA World Cup. Unfortunately, my banner, let's say, what was arguably the greatest FIFA game of all time, but also the most disappointing FIFA game of all time. Because we had them as Egypt. We had them at 2-0. Look, our 2-0 could have been 3-0 because we scored a second goal. Something happened here that shouldn't have happened. And when you look at that thing, it's not really a thing. The officiating at the USA is appalling. Emoji.
1: Oh, no, it's appalling. You know, I think you could say so many things. You could say to Egypt, you know, can I highlight as a footballer, as a football fan, for at that score, there was a guy who was injured on the right. He wasn't doing well. I think you should have substituted him at that point. You know, there's so many things. You shouldn't go to a back five since 25 minutes, happy Messi Ali on the field. You know, all those little things. But then at the end of the day, you gave a foul. You denied a goal for Hokopa Mutomomo Nwaneng Wakonuche.
0: And Runara, Hochwa game, you know,
1: it's crazy, dog.
0: Yeah, it's getting out of hand. I think when the tournament started, at first you thought, oh, nah, these are just people complaining. But it seems like as the games progress,
1: Onawese, dog. It's like guys are, it's like referees, people are saying, yeah, this game I have to have. I'm not saying there's a conspiracy, but it's like, what the penalty is true. The net three, I need to make some people happy.
0: Yeah,
1: you know what I mean?
0: Yeah, it was a bad game. But I think Egypt played well, they did something that we're all proud of, and they have something to build on going forward. Some positive news, positive stories. Eriska Naga Risimolaga negativity. Had the blind patients have been offered hope with stem cell breakthrough restoring retinal blood vessels. So this is something new in the science space.
1: Yeah.
0: So what are going forward as it progresses, we could heal blindness.
1: That would be dope.
0: That would be super dope. Yeah, I got triple play Arona as we start the show. It don't be blind. One. Ekarecha ko muchudi. 267 Shea with Kwalata. Vizo View and Flex the Ninja with myself. And Dark Horse with Kabza the Small and Artwork Sounds with Love, Peace and Happiness. Leading us to news from across the continent on This is Africa. Good morning. Artsoreng rehuira better than refuria mabani.
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3: 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My name is Yamasas Kulet Marla Manzi Primary School. Marla Manzi Primary School is in the building. 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

0: This is Africa.
1: A trial of potential treatment for the species of the virus behind the current deadly Ebola outbreak in the Democratic Republic of Congo has begun, according to the World Health Organization. The first patient had been enrolled in the DR Congo, according to a WHO chief in a statement on Thursday. More than 1,400 cases and 438 deaths have been confirmed in the country, according to the World Health Organization. There are currently no approved vaccines or treatments for the Bundibugyo virus species of the disease, which is highly infectious. The current trial is sponsored by the World Health Organization and is being coordinated by scientists from Belgium and the UK. Patients will be tested on two antiviral drugs. The health minister at the DR Congo said the launch represents a significant step forward, offering renewed hope to patients, their families, and affected communities. You can learn more by logging onto the website bbc.com.
0: Tricky in these parts here. Hashtag TIA.

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1: 6:16 on Yaron FM. Good morning. How are you feeling today? On the other side of 6:18, Drake with Shabang. And then Chomiago by Wave Rider and Hensi before the good morning text, the good morning voice note.
2: I won't take that Drake song seriously until our meat situation becomes all right. Because Shabang, what? I keep saying that.
1: But it bangs.
2: What, the song?
1: Hey. I get it as the word bang. Shabang.
2: No, not Shabang, but Shabang. Come on, as well. Anyway.
1: Shabaka is more than a malo, but the community is your
2: dog. So that's not a good way to start the morning, but
1: you
2: hey.
1: You should have seen me crying for spilled cows. Oh my God. But he said you cook.
2: To spilled milk.
1: Spilled cows.
2: Steaks were high. Steaks were burning.
1: Steaks were burning.
2: You know what I'm saying?
1: Somebody. Or gonna lita gudungo tsenka bondi dirilweka letaro
2: lateng.
1: We lose so much.
2: Ah, we lose so much. This thing has to go, man. But you know what? The good morning voice note, the good morning text. Whom are we sending feel good, happy pheromones to? Is it pheromones?
1: Yeah,
2: right?
1: It is like that.
2: Yeah.
1: The birds and the bees.
2: The birds and the bees. Good energy too. Could be a birthday shout out. Could be, hey man, I love you. Whatever it is, send that message to +267 391 066.
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1: Good morning. It's 6:27 on Yarn FM. Coming up at the bottom of the hour, we have the news headlines to find out what's happening in Africa and the rest of the world. But right about now, the good morning text, the good morning voice note, and our WhatsApp line is +267 391 1066.
2: All right, we got a message here from Vio, aka Viola Davis. Good morning, Yarn FM. I would like you guys to call my aunt and wish her a happy birthday on my behalf. We call her Khani, Auntie Khani. Tell her I really love her so much and wish her well for today's proceedings. Your birthday is a proceeding.
1: What proceedings is that?
2: It's going to be a big birthday. If your birthday is a proceeding, if it's an auspicious occasion or a proceeding, you know it's going to be fire.
1: But I get me who laborar go pelu akabo Thursday again.
2: Yes.
1: So the proceedings are not linear.
2: Yes. Kaho apereng ka teng ka ro wena ka e ka ro ka pega le dia ke.
1: No, ke ha bona ke apera ka ya ka pilot ga teng fano mo ngwe Mr. Spare go e botswara go ka tlo tsa Spare sa o ke re ke a itse re mthako mo ngwana sa ta. 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
2: Ka ona PRDP ya di plane tsara.
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2: Auntie Khadi.
1: Hey, why you remember to go to the birthday ya go? Ga tele bola ile khom. Le go kae go re batla go ta go ha re shaise.
3: Le go mochudi.
1: Le go mochudi.
2: Yeah.
3: Erra.
1: Nika tsana sekolo go mochudi ha isa. O itse go isa primary school.
3: No, tantat.
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1: 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Are dumelang, I would like you guys to call my aunt and wish her a happy birthday on my behalf. We call her Khani. Tell her I really love her so much and I wish her well for today's proceedings. Go iragalang today?
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0: Anti Khani nna le letsatsi le lentle ne. 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
2: All
1: right.
0: All right. Tuso, what do we call it in Mutshwedi?
3: Mokisut. Okay.
0: No. No. We call this high fashion. This is high fashion.
3: Does it have the double?
0: Yes, this is high fashion in Mutshwedi.
3: I know. I like the Ramaphosa jackets. Have you seen them? I think even to Maboko is now into that.
1: So yeah. It's a Deben July.
3: Yeah, Tedi Pedi Zilko. Yeah,
0: Tuba something.
3: Yes, that one. Yes.
0: That Tuba something.
3: Yeah.
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0: 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Coming up on the other side of 6:35 ATI with Mankaleng Kaleng. And then...
1: Just kidding.
0: Gola boraro mo gore ang gore re bua Setswana re go botsa potso ka sekgowa wena o bo we fetola ka Setswana potso ya rona gompieko he mone mathematics ke dipalo potso ya rona gompieko ke dipalo. What is 77 in Setswana? How do you say 77 in Setswana? And also, what is 23 in Setswana? How do you say 23 but in Setswana? And the third and final question, what is 77 plus 23 in Setswana?
2: In what truth, especially that we beat?
0: Mm.
2: Yeah.
0: Hey.
2: The answer is Michael Jordan.
0: Dude. So, rena le dipotso di le 3. Potso ya ntlha ke gore, what is 77 in Setswana? Potso ya bobedi ke gore, what is 23 in Setswana? Potso ya boraro ke gore, what is 77 plus 23 in Setswana? We want you to get all three correct. And we are going to pick two voice notes to win movie tickets. Yanong are nku areye. Plus 2673911066.
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0: 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Yeah, FM.
1: 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A huge part of what you're doing as a teacher isn't

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0: 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So ke batla re di number tseo o di bue meng o di bua ka puo ya gago ya Setswana a re ku
2: Dumela nya rena FM lena la mekewetse ke tsana go regente montlung popo ke araba potso entla ke masome a supa le busupa. 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
0: we tswere go itshwara ya no nkare yo ke monelang mphempe ya movie ticket ke yo araba dipotso tse tsotlhe ka boraro a ba di tshwara. What is 77 in Setswana? What is 23 in Setswana? What is 77 plus 23 in Setswana? E posisi ano nomne?
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2: A huge part of what you're doing as a teacher isn't imparting information. Books do that more effectively. What you're doing as a teacher

0: So we have two movie ticket winners today, and we have one kid who won 100 pula, lekholo, and we also had four winners from yesterday. But from yesterday, we were only given three names, Bumo Matumo, Olivia Seneo, Phoebe Kandaya. We have one name missing from yesterday. So if you know that your kid won, we said it on air that the kid won, but you did not send the name, please do it today so that we can include them in the movie list. And this list, Yago Edu Ake 2, Orinen Remotsa, Mo Just Kidding, Yago Mpieko. Thank you so much for participating, and also try as much as possible to learn Setswana, because ke language ya gago, ya ga mama le papa wa gago. It's okay to use other languages, but you should also be proud of your language, your background, your village. How did you holiday? Coming up at the top of the hour, we have the news with Uncle Zoski. But before then, we have Hippie Bambino with Summer Breeze.
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0: And Botswana starts its mornings with a rich taste of Delta Brew Tea. 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At the percentage, ke le kholo mo le kholo. Polelo, a mi polelo go ene.
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0: Polelo ya go dirise go mo o dirise go. Oh, gate the other kid yesterday said they are not taking a movie ticket, which means we can find yet another kid today to give them that movie ticket. Ari Rayana, and then ebere batla ticket ya bohelo for Just Kidding ya gompieko. It's 652. Wana polelo dirisa le kholo mo le kholong eo mo sele.
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2: ya me a kere o hukulitse brazen. I saw a post yesterday on Twitter. I think it's the ruling party's social media. it could be Photoshop. I'm not sure. Apparently, allegedly, Hote Bokori Jesus Fuel. I'm like, what? What are we talking about here? Anyway.
0: Yeah, it's just a parody account.
2: I hope so.
0: Kaur, what's next? It's the ruling party opens the Strait of Hormuz.

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1: UBSRC president calls for pressure on Eswatini democratization, and UN warns SDGs off track as 2030 deadline nears.
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1: 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Good morning. The Botswana Agricultural Marketing Board, BAM, Chief Executive Officer Leland Schippers is calling for a complete overhaul of the country's agriculture policies, saying they are failing local farmers. Schippers argues that current policies are not reviving production, reducing food imports, or rebuilding the national cattle herd. She noted that farmers are waiting up to 45 days to be paid by BAM, forcing many to rely on costly overdraft facilities to keep their businesses afloat. She further called for policies that promote local production of yellow maize to reduce imports from South Africa and rebuild Botswana's national cattle herd from about 1.7 million to 4.5 million. University of Botswana student president, University of Botswana student representative Council President Neville Sechele has urged students to pressurize their leaders to push for the democratization of Eswatini. Sechele said young people in the SADC bloc can lead a revolution that would end the absolute monarchy in Eswatini and usher in democracy. He added that the matter should be a major point of discussion at the upcoming SADC summit scheduled for August.
3: Let us know, us who are in other countries, who don't have what you call deep knowledge or insight of what's happening in Eswatini, so that we can use the little numbers that we have, maybe pressure our governments to go and discuss these things at top tables of transactions like SADC gatherings. I believe engagements like this one are supposed to ponder on them, but if they just brush them on top, it means we are not doing enough as a people. We must really push our governments to go and speak against those things. Otherwise, SADC ends up becoming a charade.
1: And lastly, progress towards the Sustainable Development Goals, SDGs, remains uneven and insufficient, with the promise of the 2030 agenda at risk of slipping out of reach. That is the key message in the 2026 SDG report launched in New York yesterday, with just over 5 years left to achieve the targets adopted by all 193 UN member states in 2015. The report shows that of the 139 SDG targets with trend data, only 36% are on track or making moderate progress, 49% are advancing too slowly, while 15% have regressed below 2015 baselines. UN Deputy Secretary General Amina Mohammed warned that conflicts, climate shocks, and declining development assistance are flattening progress. And a recap of leading stories: UBSRC president calls for pressure on Eswatini democratization, and UN warns SDGs off track as 2030 deadline nears.
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1: And in a business news, Hospitality and Tourism Association of Botswana HATAP chairperson Lawrence Lecha has urged Botswana to embrace local tourism as a driver of industry growth. Speaking at a recent meet and greet, Lecha said domestic tourism can strengthen the sector beyond its reliance on international visitors. He encouraged locals to share their travel experiences to help promote Botswana's tourism offerings. Lecha emphasized that this is crucial as tourism is increasingly being positioned to drive economic growth and amid declining diamond revenues.
4: We need to now teach our people that it is important also to promote local tourism. We are not saying we cannot go outside, but we have to promote local tourism. That way, we participate in the economic and cultural growth of our people. Economic growth, we all know it means money. It means going to small hotels, visiting local drinking holes, and also going to places of interest.
1: And now a look at currency exchange rates. The place trading at 1 rand 21 cents, 13.49 tebe will give you $1, 15.40 tebe will give you a euro, and 18.4 tebe will get you a British pound.
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1: Gaborone sits at 23 degrees, while Francistown matches at 23. Johannesburg records 20, with Harare and Lusaka both at 21. Across the region, Windhoek is steady at 23. Mong at 24, and Kasane tops at the charts at 25. Closing warm conditions across Southern Africa, with Kasane leading at 25 degrees. Cape Town rounds things off at comparatively mild 10 degrees Celsius. 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
7: 7:07 on Yarn FM. Township Rollers unveil a partnership with Diadora and Argentina Survivors Care in the FIFA World Cup 2026. Good morning. Let's kick off with local sport. The acquisition of a technical sponsorship with Diadora by Township Rollers will help ease financial troubles at the club, according to Thapelo Pabalinga. The Township Rollers chairman highlighted this at the sponsorship unveiling with the Italian sportwear brand in Gaborone on Tuesday. Financial constraints at Popa have seen them face a transfer ban, as well as inconsistency with player welfare, which has cost them key players in this open season. Pabalinga pointed out that the five-year partnership will have financial benefits, which will aid the club and in terms of running their daily duties. And out in the USA, Argentina were given another almighty scare before delivering a scarcely believable second half comeback to break Egypt's hearts and reach the quarterfinals of the 2026 World Cup. For a larger share of that game, it was 2-0, but it all went downhill on the 79th minute when they scored through Romero. On the 83rd minute, they scored through Messi. And then on the 92nd minute, they scored through Enzo Fernandez. This is after a first half where Egypt led 1-0, and then Egypt scored their second on the 67th minute. Egypt igila agora go lengwana, which would arguably be the goal of the tournament. Eberotinya. A long time ago in Bethlehem, therefore, haiba lugo uluateng. Tota hela, But big up to Egypt, dog. Big up to Egypt. They really played well yesterday. I mean, if you are to lose in a World Cup last 16 match, that's exactly how you should lose. You shouldn't take it lying down.
8: I think African teams, and I'm sure with the guys that play in foreign countries and not necessarily in the local leagues that are African, there's a lot of sports psychologists. I think, Yala Africa, we need to invest a lot in just the mentality side of the game. Knowing Yala, okay, it's 80th minute, these guys are going to attack us, but Jorge, how do we become resolute and you get over the fatigue, all things like that.
7: And knowing within your ranks, who do you have who's fearless. O taboga le Fearless Fitness Club. O ka motsenyang gore a e go consolidate
8: 100%. But the Colombia Switzerland game, that one should have been an email. They should have just sent
7: what
8: an
7: a
8: email.
7: What
8: oh
7: a
8: Lord, that was
7: nobody
8: terrible.
7: Watched it.
8: Oh man,
7: nobody watched it. That level is got 22.
8: Anyway, today's trivia very difficult. Let's see if somebody can chime in. If you chime in and you get it right, folks will give you something nice. Which two countries?
7: I've given enough for today.
8: Well, you took money from my account. Which two countries are the only teams to have faced each other in consecutive FIFA World Cup finals? Because ke a bona hore e ka nna ya kae.
7: E re bona go e gogelang teng.
8: So there are only two countries that have faced each other consecutively in the history of the World Cup. Ke bomang?
7: Areko.
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0: Are there something natural in the way you touch me? Huh? It's a feeling that folks can't describe. Yeah, super nice, man. This is Fat Freddy's Drop, the Jazzanova remix on Yaron FM, Live the Music. Well, the Jazzanova Breathe Easy. It's important you say Breathe Easy because there's a couple of remixes. The track is called Flashback. So a couple of things about Jazzanova. These guys are a collective from down under. You'll never guess where.
1: New York.
0: Yeah, down under New Zealand or Australia. They're from New Zealand.
1: Oh!
0: Yeah!
1: So they get jiggy with it down there.
0: Dude, clearly.
1: I could have never guessed.
0: This song dropped in 2005 from Fat Freddy's Drop debut album based on a true story. So this song, Efo, you know, that overwhelming feeling of reconnecting with someone who has left a lasting impression on you. I don't know if you've come across that feeling or that situation in your incredibly talented and eventful life. So what are you saying?
1: Ready, sir, casual.
0: Play Masaka, get more play.
1: Which one do you want me to play? The bottom one or the top one?
0: You can play,
1: Let's start with the top.
2: It's my son's birthday today, so yeah. I'm happy. I'm excited, guys. Pinelo ne, isulizi mudi ane tata tata la gore.

0: So yeah, a big shout out, man. 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This, ladies and gentlemen, boys and girls,
1: it's my house.
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2: Dr. Reina wrote us over how I've had an eventful and talentful life. 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
1: 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We zipping out of Michael Jackson, yeah. Billie Jean's, it's not my son.
2: Yeah.
1: Yeah, we're bringing it back. We're bringing it back because Botswana is making history. For the first time, the Botswana Tennis Association is proudly hosting the Billie Jean King Cup at the National Tennis Center here in Gaborone. We're starting on the 13th all the way until the 18th of July. And 11 African nations will compete for promotion to Africa Group 2 in 2027. 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
1: Until 7:23 on Yarn FM. Good morning and welcome to a place of human interest stories where we inform and educate. And today, Ribuaka Mutagas.
2: Yeah, I'm always really sad when our guests come in and they don't bring us what they could go over again.
1: The least they can do, you take a solanyana.
2: The studio says Jamtagas.
1: Rabata sola.
3: Yes.
2: Hey, hi Kumo, how are you?
3: I'm fine, good morning.
2: Awesome stuff. Yes. Joined in studio by Kumo Peresi, Marketing and Communications Officer over at Botswana Power Corporation. And we are talking RTS, aka Rooftop Solar Competition. Oh, yes. What are we talking about here, Kumo? How do we work Rooftop Solar Competition?
3: Thank you so much. Good morning, Bajana Kola Peng. Good morning to all your valued listeners across the country. Good morning to all the BPC customers, wherever they are.
2: Which is all of us.
3: Yes, which is all of you.
2: Yes.
3: Yes, today we are talking about the rooftop solar competition. The competition that has been running since May, and it will be ending the first week of August. But before I go into the rooftop solar competition, let me just highlight what is an RTS, what is rooftop solar.
2: Yeah.
3: This is a program that allows households and businesses to install grid-connected solar panels onto their roofs. It enables generation of own electricity for use, with excess being sold to BPC. This is a system that allows you, only customer, only business, to generate your own electricity. And then the excess that you don't use, you can sell back to the BPC grid, and then BPC will credit your meter. So that's what we are talking about, the RTS. The benefits of RTS are because we increase the solar intake,
2: mm-hmm.
3: and then we will promote the renewable energy awareness. So in terms of the households are allowed to generate up to 35 kilowatts, and then businesses are allowed to do 1 megawatt.
2: Okay.
3: But so, won't be a lot more competition, because competition in this program. So you are doing it through the competition, so that at the end of the competition, the person who wins, they win a system that will ever experience the best of solar in their homes or in their businesses.
2: Okay, so I think before we even get into why the competition and why Hela Solar is important and why we can introduce it and why we need to introduce it, competition
3: For the competition, it's very simple.
2: Yeah.
3: You just have to record a 60-second video of yourself showing customers how you save electricity, and then tag BPC page, and then share it for more likes, for more engagements, and for more comments. It's really simple. In your daily life, how's a month? Obviously, you know what, you don't need electricity. Switch it off. You don't need to leave the TV playing. Switch it off. So those basic things, you can see even the people who won in the past month, there were people who were doing just basic, everyday simple things. So it's not really that difficult.
1: Hey, yeah, ka how bona gore re furugo ha wa tsietsa gwa go ina timele tima TV.
2: Kana we have this thing. Foxy Haru and Chara competition. He does what every black person does. So he switches off all the lights. We all leave that light on.
4: No, I'm paranoid about that light. You tell me if you let us stuff us on.
2: So what I have to do again to enter the competition? What you're saying is I record a 60-second video,
3: yes,
2: of showing how best I can save electricity or my energy saving tips, and then I share it on Facebook.
3: Yes.
2: Okay, and then I encourage both folks to like it.
3: Yes.
2: Okay, let's go back to why the competition briefly. The Kumo Kurehela Sola just giving us a brief 101 of why it's important.
3: Yes, the objective of this competition is to increase to have an increase in solar energy uptake. You know, there are people who think solar is for certain people or solar is too much expensive. It might be expensive or at the initial stage, but the long term benefits are very huge. So we encourage Batswana or businesses to really take up this solar so that we promote a green economy. Also, you want to promote renewable energy awareness, like I said. You want to educate the public on the benefits of solar, cost savings, sustainability, and reduce reliance on our national grid.
2: Awesome stuff.
3: Yes.
2: Now, you guys have partnered with Apex Solar, who are also your accredited installer, right? Mm-hmm. If someone doesn't know about Apex Solar, this is a Botswana-based renewable energy company based here in Gaborone. Founded, I think, around 2019. They focus on helping homes, businesses, and institutions reduce electricity costs through solar energy solutions. All right, so some of the services expanding on them: solar photovoltaic systems for homes, commercial and industrial solar installations, solar battery storage systems, solar inverters, solar water pumping systems for farms and boreholes, installation maintenance, and after sales support. So you've partnered with them. They are your installer, eh?
3: Yes, and we really thank Apex for coming through, because even this solar system, the 3-kilowatt system, it will be sponsored by them. And from there, they will go and do the installation, the free installation at the winner's home or house.
2: Brilliant stuff.
3: Yes.
2: All right. So this competition for you to win a rooftop solar system. Remember, in the house, 35 kWp, as well as businesses, 1 MWP. All right. So it's a competition that goes on until end of July. For you to participate, you record a 60-second short video of yourself portraying energy saving tips, share it on Facebook, and folks, you could win a solar system. Brayaga.
4: Yeah. But the solar system and kaba phone like a lyrics and zakaha next door.
2: Yeah. Awesome stuff. Kumo, thank you so much for your time, yeah?
3: Yeah. To get in touch or with this competition or to get more information about it, you just need to follow the Apex Solar Facebook page and the Botswana Power Corporation Facebook page. Thank you.
2: Awesome stuff. All right. News headlines next with Zoski.
4: Uncle Zoski.
2: Uncle Zoski.
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0: 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And coming up on the other side of 7:35 on the Freedom Square, we're being joined by someone who's very knowledgeable in the issues of health, Yana, to talk about coughs. Yeah, when should you worry and what should you do? How about my cough or high carrier motseleng? 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
1: All right, it's 7:35 on Yaruna FM. Lift the music. The Rush with FO dressed like a pilot. Ah, man, I love it. I look like a guy. You look like the pilot. I look like the footballer or the rapper you're transporting into the World Cup. But anyway, man, joined in studio by Mr. Bernard Mokhom. Did I say it correctly, sir?
2: Yes, that's my name, Chief.
1: All right, big shout out to you, sir. He's a pharmacist and a clinical educator at Silidega Private Hospital. The other gentleman, Harmut Lorel, he has to introduce himself just for control. Hi, sir, how are you?
3: I'm all right, sir. Thank you for the warm welcome.
1: Era.
3: Kere Bisa Tuso.
1: From Cosfarm.
3: Yes, sir.
4: And Ngithi Tiger Black Thought. We say Black Thought. What the roots?
1: The beard. His beard. His beard is rich, dog. I wanna go winter. It's rich. It's shining. And we are here to talk about a free webinar titled "The Cough Conundrum: A Pharmacist's Approach to Assessment and Treatment Decisions," happening on the 8th of July at 6:30, which is today, right?
3: Yes.
1: And Bernard will explain when a cough is routine and when it needs urgent attention, and also what pharmacists can do and how the public can make safer treatment choices. Re Mokhomo, again, welcome to The Rush. Good morning.
2: Good morning, sir. Thank you very much for the warm welcome, and good morning to your listeners.
1: Awesome stuff. I think this is a very relevant conversation. Winter, I so what will I say? And when we shouldn't really be taking it lightly. Just briefly tell us about your background and your role at Silidega Private Hospital.
2: All right. Thank you very much. Once again, my name is Bernard Dimpo Mokhomo. I'm a pharmacist by profession who practice from Lesotho, the National University of Lesotho. Currently, I'm with Silidega, helping Silidega out, building a brilliant team at Silidega Private Hospital, helping clinicians here and there with the medication approaches. And, well, we have got young, vibrant team at Silidega.
1: Yeah. That's
2: great.
1: Awesome stuff. Before we get into the cancer, what inspired Cosfarm Botswana to run a webinar focused specifically on cough assessment and treatment?
2: Well, like you mentioned, Hukotola.
1: Yeah.
2: Tota is one of the most common reasons people seek medical attentions. And it spans from simple viral illnesses to serious lung diseases. So targeted trainings that, like this one's, helps clinicians and the public distinguish between benign simple cases from those that need an attention, agent ones for that matter.
1: Yeah.
2: So the webinar also lets the Cosfarma help with the evidence-based treatment options and introduce appropriate over-the-counter medicines.
1: Awesome stuff.
2: Yes.
1: So in terms of the webinar, who is it aimed at? Is it aimed at me, MOG? Is it only aimed at pharmacists, or it's for everybody?
2: Mainly, yeah. It's the clinicians,
1: yeah,
2: the pharmacists, the medical student trainees, yes, general clinical staff.
1: Yeah.
2: And the public also, who are, in terms of being aware of their health, they would also want to be sure that some of the over-the-counter medicines may be and may not be good at some point.
1: How does one define a cough? You know what I mean? Versus one that needs medical attention.
2: Thank you for that good question, yeah. My brother. a routine cough is a short-lived one, maybe 2 to 3 days, or just generally below 2 weeks. And it doesn't really, routinely, it doesn't... Let me just say, without shortness of breath, mm-hmm. difficulty in breathing, it is just a mild one that's usually resolved by its own. That's the routine, simple cough. But the one that is now serious, it's the one that may make one start to lose breath, start to have serious chest pains, start to feel malaise or fatigued either way.
1: So, what are the common causes? I mean, I'm sure there's a cause for your nehe, no shortness of breath, yeah. And then you could lose your breath. There could be pain as you cough. What are the common causes of cough that you see that you know about?
2: They make one start to lose breath, start to have serious chest pains, start to feel malaise or fatigued either way.
1: So what are the common causes? I mean, I'm sure there's a cause for your neck, no shortness of breath, yeah. And then you could lose your breath. There could be pain as you cough. What are the common causes of cough that you see, that you know about?
2: Around

0: There could be serious cases of asthma exacerbations. There could be serious cases of TB, which is a very, very, very common thing that is somehow that we need to really take care of.
1: Yeah.
0: Yes, sir.
1: All right. It's 7:40 on Yarn FM. Left the music in conversation. Le Re Bernard Mokomo, a pharmacist and clinical educator at Sidilega Private Hospital. And well, we are unpacking control. We're unpacking coughs. They are also hosting a free webinar this evening, 6:30. The Cough Conundrum, a pharmacist's approach to assessment and treatment decisions. All right. So, which over-the-counter remedies are safe for adults and which one should we avoid? Because folks who are lomutitiya lomuwana, utlabatlaha, utsinze ginger, what else is in there?
2: Lemon.
1: Cinnamon. Honey. And then he refuses to take leave. I didn't know it will do. And I'm like, no, folks, we are very contained. Please go home. So anyway, let's talk about those over-the-counter remedies.
0: Oh, thank you, Chief. Those, the ones that you have just mentioned, they are very good.
1: Yeah.
0: Because one of the good way to handle coughs is being well hydrated. So with those type of conundrums that you have just mentioned, they keep them amuto ali well hydrated, I guess.
1: Awesome.
0: So generally, simple measures like fluids, they are good for the adults. Honey, some throat lozenges here and there if you start to experience some sore throat, right? In cases whereby you start to have elevated fevers, you would also want to get some help with some painkillers, paracetamol, ibuprofen here and there, and short-term expectorants here and there, which will now be given at the pharmacy to say, okay, this one is an expectorant which is good for this particular cough.
1: Awesome. Now, are focus more, but even before we do that, coffee ano yelling horo wana hor. This thing is kicking. It's more than 2 weeks now. 3 weeks, yeah, no. We're going to a month. What do I do? Should I panic?
0: Yes, you should.
1: Oh, damn.
0: These are some of the things that we will be discussing tonight and at the webinar.
1: Yeah.
0: That now we're going to equip the pharmacists and clinicians now to say, these are the red flags now. If it starts to spiral out of control, like maybe over 2 weeks, and you're starting to have some blood in the sputum, those are the red flags that one needs to now go for a very, very urgent referrals.
1: So with kids, you know, kids, especially in winter, the cough goes and then it goes away for like a week and then it comes back again. Like, how do we deal with that, especially mobani?
0: Good question, Foreman. Mobaning, we really need to take a particular care. I mentioned things like honey. Children under the age of one, we don't want to be using honey at all because their system is not yet so much developed, right? But if a kid is starting to have some wheezes in there, you would want to seek medical attention as soon as you can.
1: Yeah.
0: But we also have OTCs that we do not want, adult OTCs that we do not want to be given to children under the age of six. Yes, so seeking medical attention is very important.
1: It's very important.
0: Yes.
1: All right. Now, let's zone in on the webinar yet again. Just going back to where the conversation started, in case somebody just tuned in now. So you're having a webinar called The Cough Conundrum, a pharmacist's approach to assessment and treatment decisions, just unpacking coughs and, you know, equipping and capacitating people. What will one get from the webinar as they attend?
0: The participants are going to learn on how to assess cough severity, the red flags which require an urgent referral. They're going to get evidence-based symptomatic treatments, safe OTC choices, mainly also to assess where the antibiotics are necessary. Because most of the time you'll find that, yes, it's a cough, but the antibiotics are not necessarily necessary in that regard,
1: yeah.
0: Of which you find that in most cases of our practices, patients will be coming to seek for the antibiotics,
1: yeah.
0: Of which those antibiotics are very important in some regards,

0: but we also want to be careful of the essence of resistance. Mm. Because now if you keep on using the antibiotics from time to time, there will be a time in life when you really need them, but your body now is resistant to them when we really need them.
1: Tell OGs, guys, please stop drinking alcohol on antibiotics. Please, guys, don't listen. Guys will tell you, no, let me take them in the morning and then I'll get it. And then until I'll be sharp, sharp, then I can drink. Please tell them no.
0: Generally, when you are unwell, we do not advise intake of alcohol.
1: Yeah.
0: But there are particular antibiotics which do not need alcohol completely.
1: Yeah.
0: So generally, when you're unwell, just refrain from alcohol.
1: Stay away. Take us through the Zoom access details and how the listener can RSVP or get more information.
2: All right. Thank you, Emoji. To all the healthcare professionals or practitioners, you can reach out to Bose on +267 747 97 261. And just to make a reminder again, this is mainly meant for healthcare practitioners,
1: okay,
2: and not the general public.
1: That number again.
2: All right. That's +267 747 97 261.
1: Okay. And that is how I can do the whole RSVP, get the link and all that stuff.
2: Yes. Bose will definitely assist you in sharing the link with you. And once he's shared the link with you, he'll also take you through how to access the Zoom webinar later.
1: All right. Fantastic stuff. That was us unpacking Kotlolo. Welcome, folks.
3: Yeah, I hope Brazili to Nazuma was listening. I came to India to see my brother, who for a very long time was in South Africa.
1: What is that, actually, on a lighter note? Is it just a throat thing that happens? What is it?
0: It could be.
1: Could be.
0: Sometimes it could be just trialo hele or hella santar, even when it's not necessary.
1: Or
0: sometimes it could be due to previous inflammation of the throat that is now trying to alleviate itself.
1: And just on another note, Bernard, Lesotho is doing a lot. I think hella just from my humble knowledge of what I do outside of this. You guys, in terms of just indigenous knowledge and being able to, the pharmacy side of things, the medication side of things, the indigenous resources that Lesotho has, you guys are doing quite well and are leading the road for us as Africa, right?
0: True that. But Botswana has already catched up.
1: Yeah.
0: And it's doing very well. We are doing very well this side. I'm saying we are doing very well this side because I've been here for quite a long time.
1: Yeah.
0: And I think Botswana has quite catch up.
1: No, we are catching up. Big shout out, I think, to the scientists at the University of Botswana that are doing some good stuff that side.
0: True.
1: As well as companies like Cosfarm, you guys at Sidilecha. I think the ministry we had Remotsego, he's also now leading Kinki Culture, Indigenous. So big shout out to them as well. Gentlemen, thank you so much for your time, yeah?
2: All right.
0: Thank you very much.
2: Emoji.
1: Ra.
2: Bana ba bantimile memo phakela. Ya ka bana ba khabilana ba.
1: Ka bile ba pere di shooting ga re di pilot.
2: But I'm glad you also came in and made me feel comfortable.
3: Just na ka re pilot engwe ga tene e lo file tiro kwa. E ne e lo file tiro inconvenience tse batho ya no ha ke tswa ke a e botswana ke bana ke ntsenye mo Brazil nye.
1: A re bue.
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5: 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Good morning. How are you feeling today? At the top of the hour, we have the news with Uncle Zoski. But before then, KX Legit with No Ceilings.
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14: 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Hey, you Fox electricity. Or what causes a person who khamia gemat each and every night, like my wife, each and every night who khamia gemat, and to a point where like each and every day it's been going on for years. So the nagi puts a hor thing, and I make fun of her, but now that we like oh khamia gemat nagi puts a hor like a rovit you. Get that. She'll get that, sorry.
5: The doctor has left the building, but we have his number. Reta mosendela number ya gago e be le buisana o tlo bona gore what causes it wa bona gore re tle le kgone gore le go attend. Let's hope or it's something sisi medical, sisi scientific
1: which can be dealt with.
5: Which can be dealt with. Let's hope gore our friends in Bobono have nothing to do with it.
15: What's up wetse ka puso? Is ka bela e. Ha se rona re thamile what's up? O na le ba idira. Me gore gore go mono. Ke ro.
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1: That's a very cold house.
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1: It's a very cold house.
0: It's Nancy Lee.
1: Yeah, it will be very cold. Before we put the ceiling,
2: do you know why I'm asking him?
1: Why?
2: Because he has never stayed in a
0: house.
2: Aisa experience.
0: Why?
2: Aisa
0: so cool.
1: Why?
2: Exactly.
1: Jesus Christ.
2: Why ring out of it?
1: Why are you?
2: Let's see through. I'm a speaker, I say, yes, wow, hope on.
1: No, they see you looking good, smelling good, your skin is nice.
0: I drive a Benz, yeah, kawe na na. Like, how on earth are you going to drive a Benz in a car with no ceiling?
1: How?
2: Exactly.
1: So people start assuming. People start assuming what you don't know. Guys, how is struggling? What are you talking about?
2: Sorry. People graduate. I mean, when you read guys already, if you read about Nelson Mandela, his upbringing, if you read about Cesar Tsakama, if you read about Boseki, Tumile Masire, some of those guys, they didn't have it soft.
1: None of us had it soft here. We could say you are having it soft, too soft.
2: But from where?
1: You are chubby.
2: It's because, do you know why? And I think somebody said, made mention of this recently, you know, when we attended a health session, that you know why most poor people are chubby?
1: No, honestly.
2: It's because we eat sugar. Sugar becomes the a standard meal in every poor household.
0: That's the problem.
2: Yeah, so we drink tea.
0: No, I have a theory.
2: The reason why
0: poor people are chubby is because poor people are lazy.
2: Because it has sugar, not necessarily other things that you are thinking. So are we canceling sugar? No, for me, I think we need to find a substitute for sugar because that's what is killing a lot of people who don't have means to have a proper meal. Yeah.
1: Okay, I'll stop sugar then.
2: Well, now you don't look like
0: we see when I got into this nice
1: guy. The Rush. 6 a.m. to 9 a.m. Yaron FM Breakfast. Good morning.
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4: UB SRC president calls for pressure on Eswatini democratization and UN warns SDGs of track as 2030 deadline nears.
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4: 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The Botswana Agricultural Marketing Board, BAM, Chief Executive Officer Lillian Shepherds, is calling for a complete overhaul of the country's agriculture policies, saying they are failing local farmers. Shepherds argues that current policies are not reviving production, reducing food imports, or rebuilding the national cattle herd. She noted that farmers are waiting up to 45 days to be paid by BAM, forcing many to rely on costly overdraft facilities to keep their businesses afloat. She further called for policies that promote local production of yellow maize to reduce imports from South Africa and rebuild Botswana's national cattle herd from about 1.7 million to 4.5 million. University of Botswana Student Representative Council President Neville Sicheli has urged students to pressurize their leaders to push for the democratization of Eswatini. Sicheli said young people in the SADC bloc can lead a revolution that could end the absolute monarchy in Eswatini and usher in democracy. He added that the matter should be a major point of discussion at the upcoming SADC summit scheduled for August.
6: Let us know, us who are in other countries, who don't have what you call deep knowledge or insight of what's happening in Eswatini, so that we can use the little numbers that we have, maybe pressure our governments to go and discuss these things at top tables of transactions like SADC gatherings. I believe engagements like this one are supposed to ponder on them, but if they just brush them on top, it means we are not doing enough as a people. We must really push our governments to go and speak against those things. Otherwise, SADC ends up becoming a charade.
4: And lastly, progress towards the Sustainable Development Goals, SDGs, remains uneven and insufficient, with the promise of the 2030 agenda at risk of slipping out of reach. That is the key message in the 2026 SDG report launched in New York yesterday, with just over 5 years left to achieve the targets adopted by all 193 UN member states in 2015. The report shows that of the 139 SDG targets with trend data, only 36% are on track or making moderate progress, 49% are advancing too slowly, while 15% have regressed below 2015 baselines. UN Deputy Secretary General Amina Mohammed warned that conflicts, climate shocks and declining development assistance are flattening progress. And a recap of leading stories. UBSRC president calls for pressure on Eswatini democratization, and UN warns SDGs of track as 2030 deadline nears.
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5: The real story.
4: And in a business news, Hospitality and Tourism Association of Botswana Hard Tap Chairperson Lawrence Lecha has urged Botswana to embrace local tourism as a driver of industry growth. Speaking at a recent meet and greet, Lecha said domestic tourism can strengthen the sector beyond its reliance on international visitors. He encouraged locals to share their travel experiences to help promote Botswana's tourism offerings. Lecha emphasized that this is crucial as tourism is increasingly being positioned to drive economic growth amid declining diamond revenues.
7: We need to now teach our people that it is important also to promote local tourism. We are not saying we cannot go outside, but we have to promote local tourism. That way, we participate in the economic and cultural growth of our people. Economic growth, we all know it means money. It means going to small hotels, visiting local drinking holes, and also going to places of interest.
4: And now a look at currency exchange rates. They place trading at 1 rand 21 cents. 13.49 tebe will give you an American dollar. 15.40 tebe against the euro. And lastly, 18.4 tebe against the British pound.
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4: Gaborone is sliding smooth at 23 degrees, while Francistown matches the beat at 23, cool and steady. Johannesburg chills at 20, mellow and stylish. Harare and Lusaka both sway at 21. Breezy Twins in sync, Windhoek holds it down at 23, laid back and soulful. Mong hits the rhythm at 24, while Kasane tops the charts at 25 degrees. Golden glow, pure sunshine vibes. 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
8: 8:07 on Yarn FM. Township Rollers signs a deal with Diadora, and Argentina stage an incredible second half comeback to stun Egypt and to reach the 2026 FIFA World Cup quarterfinals. Good morning. Let's kick off with local sport. The acquisition of a technical sponsorship with Diadora by Township Rollers will help to ease the financial woes at the club, according to Tapelo Babalinga. The Township Rollers chairman highlighted this at the sponsorship unveiling with the Italian sportswear brand in Gaborone on Tuesday. Financial constraints at the club have seen them face a transfer ban as well as inconsistency with player welfare, which has cost them key players. Babalinga pointed out that the five-year sponsorship will have financial benefits which will aid the club's coffers. And moving right along to the FIFA World Cup, Argentina were given another almighty scare before delivering a scarcely believable second-half comeback during a game against Egypt, where they were able to reach the quarterfinals after a 3-2 win at the FIFA World Cup. The reigning world champions were sent to extra time by Cape Verde in the last round, and they had looked set for a shock exit against the Faroes, who led 2-0 for most of that game up until the 79th minute.
9: Yeah, I honestly thought Egypt was going to have a good chance to get to the final, because then they would have faced
0: Nobody.
9: Yeah, because then it would have been Colombia
0: or Switzerland.
9: Or Switzerland. After that, it's what? Either England or Norway. Are they on that side?
0: Hey, but I don't know. We want Norway to win against England.
9: Because
0: I don't
9: want Argentina to win again.
0: I want Mbappe to take care of Argentina.
9: Yeah, yeah. But when I don't say it, I'll say it.
0: You say it. Okay. Support Argentina.
9: Argentina is going to lose.
0: Yes.
9: Thank you so much. FO and the Fox curse. All right. So we were asking on the trivia. It's only happened once that two countries faced each other in consecutive FIFA World Cup finals. Which countries are these?
8: +267 391 1066. Kangiso are ke Argentina le Germany. Pokey are Messi and his team Germany. Versus Germany. And yes, it has been proven that the GOAT is Messi, number 10, and is better than Cristiano Ronaldo.
0: Omo di sele anu. Those are the only two answers we got.
9: So the two finals featured two great icons. Diego Maradona, he captained Argentina in both finals. And then there was Lothar Matthäus. He captained West Germany in the 1990 final. So in 86, it was Argentina, West Germany. Argentina won 3-2. And then in 1990, West Germany and Argentina again, with West Germany getting a 1-0 win.
0: Yeah, hey, but times have changed. Right? Germany, where to go West?
5: Daily sports update.
1: Are you ready?
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1: We're doing it for the culture. We're going in.
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0: lines, metaphors, and rhymes. You know it's about that time.
1: Oh, yeah.
2: It's the Goon Cypher. That was fresh.
3: 18 on Yarn FM, and today on the Goon Cypher, For Heaven's Sake. This is a track by the Wu-Tang Clan from their iconic 1997 album Wu-Tang Forever, the double CD. That double CD was monumental. I think it's one of the most important hip-hop albums the world has ever seen, because before that, people knew about the Wu-Tang, but after that double CD, people really knew about the Wu-Tang. And also, do you know how difficult it is to have a double CD, but all the songs in the double CD are banging?
4: Yeah, it's very hard, but I think also it's very easy if you have very talented people with a very, very dope work ethic. When you think about the Wu-Tang, it's like the Galactico of rappers.
3: Yes.
4: But they had to get along.
3: A superstar group of more than... Kana, at the time when they recorded Wu-Tang Forever, they had 9 members, and the 10th one became Capadonna. So in that song that we just played, we had Inspector Deck opening, Master Killer in the second verse, and then Capadonna closing off the track. Yeah. So that's how the Wu-Tang Clan rolled back in the day. 1997 was a very important year for hip-hop. A lot of important albums was released that year. I think the Miseducation, if not 98, was also released in 1997. So, boom bepo ne beza during those years.
4: One of the toughest years at the Grammys. Just go to the Grammys, 1997, 1998.
3: Coming up on the other side, we have an interview with Ba Isaro University. But before then, Monakwena, Ozzy F. Teddy featuring Ntate Elmo on Yarn FM. It's 8:16. Good morning.
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1: 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And welcome back.
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0: All right, it's 8:27 on Yaruna FM, Live the Music. Joining us from Baisakgo University, Mr. Mompati Pitwane, Manager Admissions and Student Registration. It's important to let you know it's time to upgrade your education. Mompati, welcome to The Rush. How you doing, my bro?
1: Welcome, my brother. Thank you. How are you?
0: We're fantastic, man. Thank you for joining us, yeah?
1: Yeah, thank you so much.
2: Are you already at school?
1: Yes, I'm at school. I'm at school.
2: Yeah, how's the beautiful garden doing? Can I eat hibernates during winter, that side?
1: You know, it's always beautiful. It's always beautiful.
0: Awesome stuff. Now, Mompati, we are now in the final phase of the July intake. In terms of a message you would like to share with prospective students who have applied for Baisakgo University programs, what is that message?
1: What I can say to them is that the registration is now open. They can go ahead and register. We started to register students on the 1st of July, and we'll close on the 30th of July this semester. So I'll just encourage them to adhere to the deadline.
0: DTEF sponsorship cycle, that's also open. Can you briefly explain the DTEF sponsorship process, the application process?
1: Yes, the DTEF sponsorship is now open. Student advised to log into the DTEF portal, www.tef.gov, to create an account. From there, they can start applying for the sponsorship. And to complete this application, they'll need to have a certified copy of result slip, as well as the Baisakgo admission letter.
0: Brilliant stuff. And in case a student is there thinking, well, deadline is here around the corner, I've missed my opportunity to enroll for my program of choice, what can you tell them? What advice can you tell them?
1: All I can tell to them is that all is not lost. What they can do is that they can go into the Baisakgo website and apply, because closing our applications on the 30th of July. I just encourage them to go into the system and apply as soon as possible, before we reach the deadline.
0: For the person who is undecided about where to study, what makes Baisakgo University the right choice?
1: Well, what I can say to them is that as Baisakgo University, we offer market-driven programs, and applicants after they are done, or students after they're done with their programs, they'll be rest assured that for the impactful difference in terms of their careers, as well as their entrepreneurial journey if they want to venture into business.
0: Brilliant stuff. In conversation with Mompati Pitwane, Manager, Admissions and Student Registration, and we are talking about the final laps, the final stages of their July 2026 intake. It's open till the end of this month. Also, you will be happy to know that DTEF sponsorship applications are also open for. Now, Mompati, how can prospective students get assistance if they have difficulties applying for the DTEF sponsorship?
1: Well, what I can say to them is that we have dedicated teams ready to assist them here on campus, and we also have teams across the country. We have the schedule which we have published in our Facebook page, or where our teams are going to be in terms of that schedule. They can just come to campus if they're struggling, or they can look up for our team, which is on the ground at the moment.
0: Awesome stuff. And lastly, and just confirm this, application closes July 30th, right? And it's open currently.
1: Yes. Applications closes on the 30th of July. Currently, students, they can come and apply. They can go into our website. Or if they're struggling to apply on the system, they can visit our campuses from both Aburone, Francis Tower, and Mau.
0: Where do we find Baisakgo University? On the socials, also Live Jive. Where do we find you?
1: Yes, Baisakgo University, that's our Facebook page. And then as in terms of the website, it's www.baisakgo.ac.bw.
0: All right, and I can check out the campuses in person as well, right?
1: Yes, we can check our campus, because we have a campus here in Gaborone, Francis Town, in Mao.
0: Awesome stuff. Manager Admissions and Student Registration at Baisakgo University, Mr. Mompati Pitwane. Have yourself a lekker Wednesday, my brother. Cheers.
1: Thank you so much. Thank you so much, brother. Have a good day too.
0: Awesome stuff.
2: Super duper. 8:32 on Yaruna FM. And coming up, we have a triple play. One take, 267 with Scar. Cold Killer. And then Tyler ICU with
3: Ebasin. I'm going.
0: home. So I said, I'm going to get a lot of salary show. I'm going to get a salary brag.
2: Oh, I'm going to behavior. I'm going to get a little bit of a hell. You are the type to leave the house ka Friday what you wrong and then come back ka Sunday busiro bua gore no kana majita ke ba boleletse gore ba se ka nna ba ira ya you o mo sore tono
0: motho se nang ditsala o ka ira nyalo
2: ke tle ba nna mang o na le ditsala wena
0: dikai
2: o na le ditsala just that when are your friends while our friends are male when are yours are female
0: what do you mean
2: you have so many female friends wena so many female friends
0: what do you mean
2: ke ba name a ke ba name
0: I think you have to because you've destroyed my reputation today. I drive a Benz. Hey, like, actually, play that voice. No.
2: That's not destroying your reputation.
0: No.
2: That's building it.
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4: 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My name is Yamasa. It's called Marula Manti Primary School. Marula Manti Primary School is in the building. Popo, popo, meow, meow, meow, meow. 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

0: Hey, Zoe, ta rubla la kapine. 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
1: It's Zane with For A Reason, the 1060 remake on Yaruna FM. Left the music hasn't played before, so Zoe is very proud of himself.
0: Mm.
1: Yeah, big shout out to you, Zoe.
2: You know,
0: finally, I saw like Hirowira see.
1: Oh, while we're here, Sway, tomorrow for Oh My God, What a Classic. I want Sade with Smooth Operator.
2: Okay, cool. That's a solid Thursday, right?
1: So if you don't load it, people will know it's you.
2: Yeah, then they'll know it's me.
0: So putting you on blast.
2: There you go.
0: Man,
2: yeah, but guys, you know that 1060 is like a new wave that's going on in South Africa.
1: What is a 1060?
2: It's like
1: is it like where they spin cars? Like
2: no. Like the type of the way they make the remakes. Yes, it's a way they, it's like, you know how you have like Private Piano, have Gidongo, how you have what's the other, Zgija. So 1060 remakes, Mr. Shane SA, are going up, and this is one of the popular ones that people really
1: love. Please do an interview with him and ask him why it's called 1060. I like the meaning behind names.
2: Yeah, oh, like the actual name behind 1060.
1: Yeah, what 1060
2: we are guy. I see what you mean. But yeah.
0: Yeah, but Piano has died, eh?
1: Wait.
2: Piano, wait. I think, yeah, I love how House is kind of coming back. I love it. It's such a...
0: House never left.
2: No, it did. No. Can we just all admit, between 2018 and 2022... Piano is ruling the world, though. There's no other conversation that we'll ever have.
0: What, between 2018?
2: Yeah, when Bo Shesha and them were coming up.
0: Until
2: 2022, when the second album, Yabo Kabze, came up. When Emma Falsos were coming in, Lebo, Love You Tonight.
0: But within that time space, Kehaho released you when House Was House by Moby Dixie.
2: Oh, where did it go?
0: To the top. Oh,
2: how many
0: to
2: singles
0: the top.
2: Do you know? Guys, wait. Okay. How many singles do you know from that album?
0: It's even House Was House.
2: Exactly.
1: Guys,
2: ask me the same. Guys.

0: Same question about Abamez's copy, the first copy in Kings. Yeah, era Maphorisa le what's his name? Le Kabza.
1: Kabza.
0: Guys, le Pete.
2: Guys, this argument can I hold ki bua le lona lotlo. Ha ye go because
0: what
2: hofa? No, no. Le bua ka batho ba le guys can make a genre. Kana I think we need to respect these people. Ha no piano ya hela. You know they're going to make something else. How to get a 1060? You know what a 1060 is? 1060 looks like it's a software and folks would know this. So I get to like give me.
0: I got a software. No, but it's just like he has a lot of 1060 remakes.
2: What I'm saying is we just need to give a shout out to those guys.
1: But is it really a genre if it's only in South Africa?
0: What
1: has the world has the world adopted my piano?
2: The world, like Afro Nation,
1: No, they can go there and perform. But what I'm saying is, adopt in such a way that harere hona le genre kono re bitsa 361. Ebe re bona at the source awards go to hona le category 361.
0: No, but yeah, because
1: and re bona le bo 361 ba dira beyond our shores. Di dira even elsewhere. Like, do we have Americans doing my piano? Do we have Nigerians by Rama piano?
0: Yeah, but they call it Omo piano.
1: Why? Kimo South Africa o ile ngoku.
0: It's called Omo piano. Oh, yes, no. Omo piano is actually Nigerian piano. Yeah, so it's called Omo piano.
1: Hato bidu a go teng go
2: mo.
0: Omo piano. O M O.
1: What they ke batla go mo re bulang e colony. Ne ke batla colony.
2: What they do quite well. I think
0: on Microsoft Edge, ne?
2: In West Africa.
0: On Microsoft Edge.
2: Yeah. They will take what you started and they will run with it.
0: Yeah, they'll run with it. And that's why
2: they're so mad at them.
1: They're like, guys, Wake used to do a lot of my piano lane back in the day.
0: Yeah, Wake has a new song with Shavastele. I think it dropped last week. Yeah, from How Do We with what's his name, Dintlo the track, to this one, Don't Be Hard on Yourself with Shavastele. I think he's on a roll.
2: I think
0: he's doing quite well for himself.
2: I just want us to get back to the music which made would make you cry. Like, you listen to
0: memorable.
2: A song like let me say Mthumbini, right?
0: Yeah.
2: When you listen to a song like that, peak happiness, you cry. Because men do that. Now when we're happy, we cry. Yeah. And then when we're sad, we smile.
0: Yeah.
2: Like, you've seen with the footballers, must smile. When they're sad, they smile. I don't know why that happens, though. So I want that kind of music where I cry because I'm happy.
0: Yeah, no. But have you guys heard the new song, Yaga Kevin Fallow?
2: The one that we're playing right now.
0: Are we playing it right now? I'm not sure.
2: There's a Calvin Fallow in the system.
0: Yeah, the one that we're playing currently.
2: Yeah, that's
0: right
2: fire.
0: Now. Yeah, the one, Everybody Fall in Love.
2: That song
0: will
2: be... Yeah,
0: I think it goes with that song. Everybody wants to fall in love. That song is probably the most beautiful song I've heard in the year 2026 when it comes to house music.
1: What's number one? Mocha Tinyaron.
0: Currently, it's... Oh, Mr. Chance! Mr. Chance is number one with Thomas Chulume and Obi November.
2: That's fire. That's
0: the name
2: fire
0: of the song is called O Lerato La Pelo Yame.
2: Now
0: that song. Now you see, that is the best house song I've heard. I've even said this on my show. This is the best house song I've heard in the past 2-3 years. Nobody can top. And I'm saying house. I'm not saying Amapiano. I'm not saying Afro house. I'm saying a proper house tune. Mr. Chance has a number one record.
2: At the Yamas, do you have a best piano category?
0: Yes, we do have best amapiano.
2: So yeah, there is a genre there, folks. We have a best piano at the Yama.
0: Yeah, we do have a best amapiano.
1: Let's not gonna get the genre.
2: Hey, it's like
1: good music.
2: Oh Lord. So
1: didn't the Yama
0: I be? Huh? I don't know what you're talking about.
2: Guys, quickly.
0: I don't know what you're talking about.
2: Quickly.
0: Can you confirm or deny that statement?
2: While we're still here, the withdrawals of not having World Cup today, I'm suffering. What are we doing today?
1: No, but we need a break. After not doing Iragalama, Baneko Gaming, Egypt, le Argentina.
2: What are we going to watch?
1: We need a break.
2: What's going to happen?
1: No, there's so much to watch on Netflix, dog. I've been watching these docu-series, they talk about their ex-boyfriends, ex-girlfriends who were horrible people, but they only realized right at the end of the relationship. Dude! And Baba Latala Baba interview Amana Babu Akabon and the like. Like, dude, this person is going to ruin your life, dog.
2: What happens in Gabs? So why do you like these shows? that this love thing, love going weird thing, like you love that thing in the more Facebook, that page, that page you're writing it.
1: No,
2: why do you like these things, man? What's going on?
1: I get so fascinated about, you know, life experiences. We should watch out for other people's mistakes because
2: so we don't repeat.
1: We won't live long enough to repeat them.
0: Wait, what's Mokapelo for somebody?
1: Mokapelo.
0: I don't know.
1: Page on my Facebook,
0: okay.
1: My Google page.
0: Okay.
1: Look for my Google page on Facebook. Yeah. Like the stories that are in there, dog, are super sad. And sometimes I wonder
0: if
1: that.
0: Sometimes
1: I wonder if they're true or people are just chasing clout.
0: Really?
1: Like the last story that I read, a lady said, "Nansa bereka mo ka borone mo ke ene monna wa gagwe that married le ngwana a bone wa mosetsana o 24 something."
0: Okay.
1: And then this lady got transferred to out of town. I don't know if it's Francistown kana ya.
0: Wait, hold on. Biological daughter.
1: Yes, biological daughter.
0: Okay.
1: And then one time she decides, "What, I'm going to surprise my man." I get ha surprise my man gore gore o tla ka di lift di ebe mo dropa go bapa le ko ngwana wa gago wa mosetsana nante a ba re tla ke go logega ke ko ko go ngwana ke a ntse ko lapeng.
0: Okay.
1: A re ha tsana ka o ithlela ile gore biological daughter le biological dad da in it.
0: Nah,
2: my man.
1: Morena.
0: Nah.
1: Morena.
0: Nah, bro, no. Are,
1: why you think I get shocked to the core?
2: Real life story, Mobotswana.
1: Real life story.
0: Nah, you know what? I need these people. No, you know what? You can. People can be fictional about anything. I needed to transform it into like audio or something because I can't.
1: I can't believe you are going to hear like, the voice.
0: No, and I think we can always alter. Like, we can hide your face. Like, you know, it's like your shadow. And then we hide your face. And then we hide your voice as well because. I can't believe a story like that. That's almost impossible.
1: The last story I'll share with you dudes before River. There was a lady here in Gaboro.
0: Okay. So is this one fictional?
1: This one is not even from the Facebook page. Okay. I'm telling you.
0: Okay.
1: I get it.
2: Something that happened. Yeah.
1: Cherry, una lauti, I get it. Banna booti.
0: Okay.
1: Outo banna boot.
0: Okay.
1: Outia bamara gena litribia spani. I'll be back on a Sunday. I get it.
0: If
1: you have a summer, I'm going to go to the house, daddy, and I'll never go say services. I am about to summer. Guess what? And this dude, we don't summer ride. Atorella, Wayana Montu, Wayana Hans, and South Barbara, Rock Ice and Nanar. We let the ripping of Francistown about what it's rippy. Bamosandela Dinepe Sarawa Lore, he's getting married.
0: Yeah,
1: I tell my kiss stressing.
0: That one is very prominent.
1: I hate Sahunyala, Ababu, and Lakuwe. Habantsebantse ba tshetsele manyora a khala ba morare a ko mpolelo re go ira galang go ha ba re ah na ne ke nyana ne ke sa itsoreng ka gore a kere ba ne ba nna bothe gore o kila bona mo nna le motho. I'm telling you a story that happened.
0: I stand a king.
2: Ken Jonas.
0: I stand a king. That's Jonas.
1: Fana te ha ke itse dina la gago.
0: No,
1: ha ke itse dina la gago.
0: Surely it must be. Surely.
2: I know it just happened to you, Lerato, where a man just left and said he's coming back, he never came back.
3: Yeah, no, we
1: are. Your mom?
3: He said no. I think my cousin had a rare hajebeni, but I'll be back. We were dating. Can't think what even no ahoyal.
1: Oh, what did you
3: name?
0: Hold on, this ain't a joke.
3: No, it's not a joke. I've said this before on my show back in the day.
1: Men, ang kadi mela okaira ya.
3: But anyway, wait, before we wrap it up, Foxy, will you marry me? You're looking nice. This is a logical decision that we're making as adults.
1: What are you saying?
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1: Banna Baba Bedi, by Kariso Fox Pazimo, November 3rd, 2021. 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

0: pressure. 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I've been fighting through the truth.
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0: They gon' know that it was me.
1: Yeah.
0: We can't use a gun, we put Fetty in his weed.
1: Yeah.
0: Audi going, man, I'm knowing how it be.
1: Yeah.
0: You can't hate a player when he call it how he see.
1: Yeah.
0: She was doing

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1: Young Thug featuring 21 Savage with Walk Down on Yarn FM as we start off the show. Good morning and welcome to Wired. This is where you and I get to plug in, connect and have a good time between now and 12. I hope you're feeling good, feeling amazing. We're halfway through the week and so I hope that you are at least, you know, a little bit defrosted from the Monday blues and stuff, and you are now locked in, right? If not, and you're feeling uninspired, don't worry. 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Stick around. So much is happening in the first hour of the show. I have some special guests, but I'll let you know more about it at exactly 9:29. Right now, 22. Good morning.
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0: This is Rema with Woman on Yarna FM. Stick around because I will be joined by commercial manager Mr. David Masalela, who is from Clover, Botswana. All right, they're going to be talking to us about something that they're up to. So make sure that you do stick around for that and more, and possibly how you could be a part of it. So make sure that you stick around to find out more at exactly 9:45. That's when we're having our conversation leading us all the way there. Look out for Vizo View, Flex the Ninja with myself, some Aaron Page as well with Lord Knows. Right now your time is 9:31.
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6: It's 9:46 on Yarn FM, and as promised, I'm joined by David. Welcome, David, and thank you so much for joining us this morning.
4: Good morning, Yarn FM, and the lovely listeners this morning. How's everybody doing?
6: Well, fantastic. I hope you're also well.
4: Yeah, I think I'm going to be a little bit under the weather, but at least it's my last good day for the interview, hey? Thank you for having us this morning, hey?
6: Thank you so much. I hope you feel well. I know Clover will definitely, some Clover products will definitely make you feel well. Speaking of Clover, Clover has been hard to miss over the past few months. We've seen the champions choose the best champion in stores on billboards, across social media, newspapers, and through activations in communities across Botswana. For those who may not be familiar with the campaign, please tell us what Champions Choose the Best is all about and what inspired Clover to launch it.
4: Yeah, so Champions Choose Best is initiative that the company has decided to do, you know, to bring the brand back to the people. This is a partnership with the gold medalist Litsi Letebogo, and it's just putting ourselves to the people, for the people, and for the people to accept the brand as part of theirs, as they accept the champion as one of theirs. So, and we do go with the campaign that champions choose the best, and Litsi Letebogo chooses Clover.
6: I love it. Now, one thing that really stands out is that this campaign feels like a celebration of your customers, right? The people who interact with the brand the most. How important has the support of Botswana consumers been to Clover's success over the years?
4: I mean, we wouldn't be a company without the people. We wouldn't be a company without our consumers. We wouldn't be a company without our customers, you know. So it is very important, and we do appreciate all the Botswana that has been supporting us throughout the years and through this whole campaign. I mean, we've been having countrywide activations, bringing the product and the activities to the people. We've been going countrywide, from town to town, from village to village, bringing the brand to the people, because yes, champions do choose the best.
6: One of the biggest highlights of the campaign has been your partnership with Olympic champion Litsi Letebogo, like you've mentioned earlier. Why was he the right ambassador for the Champions Choose the Best campaign? Why him out of all the other athletes, or even anybody? You could have had anybody in Botswana to represent.
4: 100%, you know, I mean, Letsile went out and did great and put Botswana on the map by winning the gold medalist at the Olympics, you know. And we wanted to support him and be behind him, because the values that he believes in are the same values that we believe in as well. So by backing him up and it was just suiting to put the two brands together, Litsi Letebogo and Clover Botswana, because champions do choose the best, and bringing that quality on the racetrack, and we bring in that quality in the product in the stores for the consumer as well.
6: Beyond the promotions, we've also seen Clover engaging schools, communities around the country. Why is it important for Clover to give back rather than simply promote products?
4: I mean, we go by nutrition for the whole family. I mean, and we want to start it at a grassroots level. I mean, CSR projects are very important for us. School projects are very important for us. We don't just deal with it at a grassroots level. We deal with it at the end result as well, because we do deal with the farmers, from the guys producing the raw material all the way to our grandmothers at old folks home. So we have a full basket of products that we do supply for everybody, as our tagline, nutrition for the whole family. So it's very important for us to tap into all the consumers and all the customers that we represent, because we do provide every a good, yummy and healthy products for everybody in the family, okay?
6: I was about to say, one thing you need to add in starting from today, it's nutrition for the whole family from one generation to the next. Earlier on before the interview started, when I was looking at some of the guests that have come through, I was literally saying, you know, we grew up with clover, honestly, and it started from my family, which is obviously my mom's generation and then my generation, and now my son is growing up with clover. So honestly, from one generation to the next. So I think, Clover, you can take that one from me, right?
4: 100%. We love to hear that, and that's what we represent.
6: Exactly. Now, many people think of clover as simple a milk brand, but your range has grown significantly over the years. Tell us about the Clover portfolio and how it caters from today's families and different lifestyle.
4: Yes, I mean, we did start as a dairy company, and that's where we shine. But we've also extended to other products. I mean, we have mayonnaise now. I mean, we have cooking sprays. I mean, we have olive seed blends. We have olive oils. We have fruit purees, you know. We have USN products that are partnership with USN with our chocolate milks. I mean, we have soya for guys that are lactose intolerant. We have no-lac products for people that are lactose intolerant. We have healthier alternative products that other people can use. So we have diversified that, our market. So because of the tagline that we're going through, that nutrition for the whole family, and like you said, we want to keep going for further generations. So it was very important for us to be able to have a full basket of products that can speak to everybody, because champions do choose the best, and Litsile chooses the best as well.
6: I definitely agree. Now, before we wrap it up, Clover has brought something special for our listeners today. Tell us what we're giving away and how people can stand a chance to win.
4: Yes, today, I mean, any champion can call in today and just tell us your favorite Clover product, nice and easy, your favorite Clover product that you use at home with your friends, with your family, and you can win yourself a nice Clover hamper this morning.
6: I love it. What we're going to do is let's take in voice notes instead. So send in your voice note on +267 391 1066, all right? Tell us a little bit more. You said they must say their best Clover product, why they love it, and...
4: Yeah, their favorite Clover product that they maybe use on a daily basis or consume often.
6: Alrighty, that's it. Send it through on +267 391 1066. But before I let you go, David, any last words? On the other side of this, we'll definitely choose our winner.
4: Yes, I mean, first of all, I'd like to thank our consumers and our customers that allow us to put the product on the shelf for availability for the consumers. I mean, the consumers that also consume the product love it. As you say, it's been a generational thing from us eating Motohoka Prime Madila, or a grandma making our favorite coffee, ka Ultra Milk, or our favorite lunchbox for the kids with the 6x100 classic yogurt, or for the stay-at-home mom that loves the Bliss double cream yogurt, the healthier people that love our plain yogurts as well. For everybody that's consumed the Tropica 2 liter, which is one of our favorite, we would like to say thank you for continuing to support Clover, and Clover will also be here to support everybody. And don't forget that champions choose best, and Litsile Teboho chooses Clover. Thank you very much.
6: Love it. Thank you so much, David. I hope you feel well. On the other side of this, +267 391 1066. On the other side of Westbrook, Sounds So Sick with Dark Veins. I will be reading, or rather listening to your voice note. The best one walks away with this amazing, amazing Clover hamper. Thank you so much, David. Enjoy the rest of your day.
4: Thank you very much, and thank you for having us.
6: All right.
4: And thank you for consuming Clover generationally.
6: Oh, yes. I love it. Thank you so, so much. That was the commercial manager, Mr. David Masalela, who is from Clover, talking to us today about the big, big, big campaign that they have, which is the Champions Choose the Best campaign that has been happening. All right. As like I said, +267 391 1066. On the other side of this, send in your voice note. So what is the Clover brand that you use use daily at home. Why? And from now, moving on generationally, we're going to continue with clover. So what's that one brand and why do you love it? On the other side of this, I will be playing your voice notes.
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1: As we wrap it up with Clover Botswana, they did say they have one hamper that they're giving away to a lucky winner. And all you had to do was send in your voice note on plus 267-391-1066. What is your favorite day-to-day Clover brand that you use on a daily? All right. And here's some of the voice notes that came in. Let's start with the first one.
2: Hello, Clover Botswana. 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Although Clover has so many wonderful products such as your cheese, the Tropica drinks and several other products, but because of personal reasons for health consciousness, I would prefer the 2-liter fresh milk because it's very thick. It can make yogurt and other products, and the quality is of a very high level. And it's, yeah, I like that product a lot, and that's the product I'd go for. Thank you so much.
0: Love the music.
3: And the Tropica. Listen, I don't know what it is they put in the Tropica pineapple. I know whatever magic they cracked the formula on that one constantly and consistently, year in, year out, number one.
1: Congratulations to the first guy that sent in. Oh, you know what? I hear you, mate. That 2-liter fresh milk, Bona. It has carried us, all of us. As well as Cindy, a big shout out to you, man. I think for me, it has to be the orange Tropica. That is my favorite one. But only just because Bafour sent in, he was the first one to send in, we're giving you that hamper. So please send in your full names and your ID number, and you'll definitely get in contact with you. All right. Cindy, next time, I hope, just to be a little bit quick on the thumbs, but shout out to you, mate, for always, always choosing Clover. It's 10:04. That's how we wrap it up with the Clover. All right. Make sure that you do engage in their campaigns. Also follow them on their social media platforms to find out more about what they are up to. And be like Litsi Letebogo and always choose Clover. WMP family, you'll always be a champion for that one, I must say, by the way. 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
0: All right, it's time for that new music where you and I get to listen to brand new stuff. And today we have K-Max featuring Manny Ubuntu and Ozzy Aftedi. An interesting collaboration there. Let's hear what they have to say. The name of the song is called My Dog. Let me know what you think of it on +26739110666. Is it a hit? Is it a miss? Does it really deserve to be on the Yarn FM playlist? Well, then you decide.
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Punya babi tinggi sutaranya fitung kare gere. Yo, this is my ten, I ain't initiating. Feelings don't come like I'm meditating. 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

0: K-Max featuring Emmanuel Bunti and Ozzy F. Teddy with My Dog. Let me know what you think of it. Do you love it? Do you not? On the other side of Aerostar with a tornado, I will be reading your messages.
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0: Botswana history is being made. For the very first time, the Botswana Tennis Association is proudly hosting the Billie Jean King Cup at the National Tennis Center in Gaborone. From the 13th to the 18th of July, 11 African nations will compete for promotion to Africa Cup 2 in 2027. 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
1: That was Ayra Starr on Young FM. And earlier on, you and I got to listen to brand new music from K-Max, Manny, Ubuntu, as well as Ozzy F. Teddy with My Dog. This is what it sounds like in case you missed out.
3: 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Yeah.

0: Azara, Bakena, my dog. Let me know what you think. +2673911066. If you don't Zaza, I don't know what you're doing. On the other side of Coco SA and Sipo with Wahamba, we get into hot takes. I did mention Jorge Sai is not available this week, but that does not mean that hot takes does not happen, right? 10:29. And so for today, we're talking about something that really all of us aspire. I think most of us aspire to be in this thing, right? If not, you try and go against the norm and say, you know what? I don't really want it. I've seen others do this thing, and hey, man, they're catching L's everywhere. Or growing up, you really, really wanted it. But the more you become an adult, the more you just see that representatives of this thing, they are just failing at the job. Even if they're making it worse, because now they're making you feel like, do I really want this thing? Yet deep down in your heart, you do want it. Media representative, it's a sonesi. So this thing, they just make you question, Jorge, if I also join the team, will I also be acting out like this? Look, we'll talk more about it at exactly 10:35, so do stick around. 92.9
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0: It is 10:38 and it's time for Hot Takes with Sai. Earlier on, I did mention that Sai is not with me and so I will be riding solo. But here's a question for you, all right? Why do you want to get married? if you The matzo's looking at me like, are you talking to me? I mean, you can answer. Why do you want to get married?
1: I'm not sure if I want to get married, to be blatantly honest.
0: You see what I mean?
1: Yeah.
0: But growing up, did you want to get married?
1: Of course.
0: Exactly.
1: Of course. I think that the dating scene these days...
0: It's in the pits.
1: And you know what? It's not even about the dating scene being in the pits. It's just who we've become as human beings now. I think, and I remember, I mean, I've had one or two, three guys who wanted to marry me when I was younger. And I'm like, I don't even know who I am,
0: yeah.
1: Right? But now as I've grown and as I've healed, I'm like, right.
0: I
1: have to get married because I'm a Christian, if you know what I mean. And it's the right thing to do to also have a family because I'm child-free at the moment. Yeah. But I need a little bit more than just being swept off my feet.
0: Do you understand?
1: You know what I mean?
0: Yeah.
1: It can't just be, oh, there's a nice guy, he's sweeping me off my feet.
0: And so
1: I've done the work, I've gone to therapy, I'm in church, I'm healing,
0: What are you doing?
1: I mean, right now I'm just surviving with my animals, my cat and my dog, for emotional support. But it's just like, yeah, but what are we doing here?
0: Yeah.
1: It has to be more. Jokes aside.
0: It has to be more.
1: It has to be, what are we doing? Why are we together? For fun.
0: Because here's the thing, right? I was watching this clip and this lovely gentleman said, if you were to ask somebody, why are you getting married? Like, what's your basis of taking it to that level? Mm-hmm. If your relationship is great and it's doing well and everything is going well, and then you say you want to get married, how come motsa gore why? The first thing is they're going to feel offended, and you shouldn't be offended because it's a great question to base it off. Yeah. Why are you getting married? No, it's because we are happy. Oh.
1: No, guys.
0: Huh?
1: You know what? Before it was a fairy tale. But now, with all due respect, I can't even believe I'm going to say this on national radio.
0: Yeah.
1: But love is not enough.
0: It's not enough. It's not. And when you
1: And you can't get married because he makes me happy. Babes, why don't you make yourself happy?
0: Exactly. Because happiness is very fickle. It is an emotion. It's
1: the two must come together to add.
0: Exactly.
1: You understand?
0: Huh? So why do you do it? Why would you want to get married? Let me know. +26739111066. Because I bet you my hot take is that you actually don't know why you want to get married. This is the hill I'm going to die on. I honestly believe that you don't know why you want to get married. And I why would you want to get married? +26739111066. If we take the construct of marriage and why the reason marriage was there in the first place, it's not because you're going to be happy. No way. And the Bible doesn't say you get married to be happy if we're talking it biblically. And then if you just take look at the history of marriage, it was more of a contract for something else.
1: Contract. I mean, the social construct of marriage
0: it placed you somewhere, similar
1: to how, you know, people used to believe, like, you know, being married is such a big thing,
0: it was a
1: you're better than all of us, but now it's just like,
0: now that the levels there has to
1: be more to it, and it can't be just stability, it can't be just building with somebody. It's unfortunate. That's what some people do. I can respect that. The construct of marriage
0: it placed you somewhere, similar
1: to how, you know, people used to believe, like, you know, being married is such a big thing,
0: it was a
1: you're better than all of us, but now it's just like,
0: now that the levels are
1: There has to be more to it, and it can't be just stability, it can't be just building with somebody. It's unfortunate. That's what some people do. I can respect that.
0: Yeah.
1: It's just not something

0: going to be stuck in bed with you and you make a lot of money. And then what?
1: Exactly.
0: There has to be more to it. I saw a video on TikTok yesterday. This man was saying the reason why men, not us, are not marriage material is because they're not emotionally, oh my God, what's the word he used? Like they haven't developed emotion. I'm like, whoop, uh-oh, he said it.
1: Yeah.
0: He said because
1: it's place to too.
0: There has to be more to it. And I would just, you know, it would be so lovely. And there are men like that who are emotionally
1: evolved
0: stable.
1: Yeah,
0: you know, they know themselves, they know what they want, and they also, you know what I mean? They know what they want, they know who they are, they know their purpose.
1: And they haven't placed their value on money.
0: Material things. We understand that's how it was, and we understand that it's
1: the
0: important.
1: Men must provide. But provision is not just money.
0: Hello.
1: Provision is, can you lead me spiritually?
0: Yeah, but can you also lead yourself?
1: No, but do you get what I mean? I hear
0: you.
1: But
0: to be fair, can you also lead yourself?
1: I know I can.
0: Let's start with you leading yourself and then him adding to that.
1: Yeah. Sometimes you lead, but it depends on how you want your relationship to be like. But what I'm saying is, you are not you just because you have money.
0: Yes.
1: Outside
0: there's more to our brothers and uncles and dads than just, but it's a little bit more. Just add a little bit more. Bring the money, the brains, the knowledge. Just
1: the
0: mix
1: humor.
0: Mix masala. Some humor.
1: a little bit of something. And vice versa. 100%. And vice versa.
0: Yeah.
1: You are more than just looking the way you look, or you're more than 100%. The softness that you bring. You're more than just...
0: Ooh, you took it there. Yeah, it has to be balanced. Or I don't know if equal is the right word, but you must come to the table with your full self. Like sometimes I'm currently single, and I was just like, I don't want to date when I was in the state of mind that I was in. But now I'm like, okay, I think I know who I am. I think I'm becoming back to, you know, my original self, who God made me. What does that mean? What kind of man will I then be attracted to? Because previously, if we're keeping it 100, I was attracted to men from my, what's the word? From my wound.
1: Yes.
0: Now it's just like, yeah, no, I know this animal.
1: Mm-hmm.
0: I know that I used to like guys who don't like me.
1: Yes, because yeah, they triggered something.
0: 100%.
1: Yeah.
0: Right? Because it was what I knew because of rejection issues and da-da-da. Now I'm just like, yeah, babes, I think I kind of need you to like me now.
1: Yeah.
0: Yeah, no.
1: You must choose me.
0: Yeah, I want...
1: I want to be chosen.
0: No. Yeah. So... You had me on a ramble on radio.
1: I love it. I love it. +2673911066. Why would you want to get married? 9 out of 10, I think people don't know why they want to get married. I think we jump into these things because society has made us think that it is what we should do. You must wake up. You must be born. You must grow up. You must go to school. You must be married, have kids, and then what? Then we die?
0: Guys. No. Okay, let's not be so pessimistic. Come on. Let's not be the angry black girls.
1: No, I'm not being angry. And this is also tied to what I said last week. Jorge, I just honestly believe that we don't exercise our free will the way we should be, right?
0: Mm-hmm.
1: Yes, we were given free will. This is what we were born into. Rona, it's in Adam and Eve. I get all Rona. We stepped into things the way they are. Yeah, but we're not truly living. If you were to tell me what's the most exciting thing that didn't bring money, that didn't, you know, change the world or anything like that, but this is something that thrilled you the most. You did this and it just made you happy.
0: You know what?
1: What have you done? Huh?
0: To be honest with you, I'm only learning joy now.
1: You see what I'm saying?
0: Yeah, everything else was a social construct. You have to do this. But now I'm just like, but what do I like doing?
1: That just

0: brings you joy?
1: Believe it or not, being home, mm-hmm. and I know people are going to judge me for this because people already judge me for it, but hanging out with my dogs,
0: yeah.
1: and my cat,
0: yeah.
1: at home, minding my own business,
0: brings you joy.
1: So much joy. I can't explain it.
0: Yeah.
1: It's just, we're here, we're chilling. You know, nobody's saying, we're just...
0: You're just being.
1: We're just coexisting together.
0: Being present in that moment.
1: And finding myself in all of it and saying, okay, this is who I am, this is what I like, this is what I'm about. Okay, I know this, hun. But who's she going to be in a relationship? Now I'm just, for instance, I'm just like, I can't date a person who doesn't like animals. What am I going to do with you?
0: Exactly.
1: Where am I going to take my dogs and my cat?
0: Wait a minute,
1: boy. Wait.
2: I don't want to eat a little palawane.
0: Caral, I leave ginger.
1: Yeah. Bye. But I had to learn that it's okay. This is good that Mungumu Ulitelera say any. Ase batang and asasa mo berekela. Motho mongwe o itumedisiwa ke bojalwa, mongwe o itumedisiwa ke other things that re ka se re di bue mo radiong.
0: I get you.
1: But it's because this is where I've had to work to get to and understand. Oh, okay. Because of rejection issues, this is how I currently function.
0: Mm-hmm.
1: But it's also okay. Like, you know, I'm 40.
0: Mm.
1: I'm 40, child free and all. I am a unicorn.
0: Mm.
1: But the truth is, I can't possibly be the only woman in her 40s who doesn't have children.
0: No, you're not.
1: But they want to make us feel bad for it. I was feeling bad about it too. Yeah, last week. Nigga, depressed.
0: No.
1: No. And then later on, I'm just like, wait, what's the problem? What's the problem? Other people have children. That's wonderful.
0: That's great.
1: Others don't want to have children.
0: Yeah.
1: Others can't have children.
0: Mm.
1: And we can't keep villainizing people.
0: Yes.
1: For it. Do you know what I mean?
0: Mm.
1: Other people are married and unhappy. Other people enjoy the unhappiness in their marriage. Because free will.
0: Mm.
1: You're choosing it.
0: Do you hear what I'm saying?
1: You're choosing it. I'm choosing not to be in a relationship that I don't want to be in.
0: And just so be that Lord miserable.
1: Can say, oh, TBK, here's a man.
0: Huh?
1: And then what? Then get miserable just so that I can walk with some girls.
0: Can't I be
1: reminded? Oh, guys.
0: Make another one so that we post.
1: Free yourself from those shackles. There's nothing wrong with being single. Is there anything wrong?
0: As Bob Marley said, emancipate yourself for mental slavery.
1: Go and find yourself. Go to the market on a Saturday morning. Find a hobby for Christ's sake. Do something neat, babes.
0: Huh? Something.
1: Play a sport.
0: Something.
1: Bake.
0: If you lady didn't see my latinga, there's new ones, but paddle.
1: Make candles.
0: Yeah.
1: Something just. You can't be afraid of being alone. Just sit with yourself. Read a book, babes. Do something.
0: But I don't think we like to explore that side. Why?
1: Because it's tough. I like that you said, because, you know, doing the work is easy to say, but it's tough work. It's tough. So I understand people who don't want to go to therapy, who don't want to do the work. It's tough work. It's tough work, but it's the best work you'll ever do in your entire life. It's tough. I won't lie. I said you'll go this thing. But you will not regret it. Investing in yourself, working on yourself, and not just attending church, but applying yourself.
0: Mm.
1: Applying yourself to the word.
0: Mm.
1: Do some, guys, there's options. Go to food market.
0: This Saturday, Balatinga.
1: Do something.
0: Huh?
1: Keep yourself busy. Tutor people. I mean, freaking volunteer. You know what I mean? But it's tough work. You know, jokes aside, it's tough work. So I understand.
0: Well, we've gotten a bit of knowledge from Tabatsumi. You know, don't laugh.
1: Randomly.
0: Random thoughts. But I do, I think just from that bit of advice, we could turn our unhappiness you had the Ghana right now in the happiness report, but it's ranking a little bit low. Mm. If we take just a little bit of that advice and apply it to ourselves individually, I think it would make for a greater difference and contributing significantly to BWs in one form, one way or another. Michael.
1: Sit with yourself. What happened in your childhood, in your why do you do what you do
0: now?
1: You know what I mean. For instance,
0: the decisions
1: I found
0: that you make,
1: and now that having gone for coaching, done therapy, I'm a better human being. I was a ruckus before.
0: Really,
1: girl. Don't you remember how mean I was?
0: Hey, but hey,
1: you know what I mean. Like, when I look back, I'm like, damn.
0: I didn't need to be that.
1: That was not necessary. Yeah. Right. But now, because I've had to deal with, you know, why I went so hard, why I pushed people so hard, why I did. Now it's just like, oh, right, okay, okay. You know what I mean? So now I'm able to be like, yeah, babes, you, let's be kind.
0: Yeah.
1: The other day I was like, oh, why do you kind of hate yourself? Why do you keep doing what you do? But because it's constant work of, okay, I was rejected as a little girl.
0: And that is,
1: and now I have to talk softly to myself and be like, okay, little Tebby K, I'm sorry you went through that.
0: Yeah.
1: But, you know, we're not there anymore. Can we work and talk through this? Do you understand what I mean? But it's tough work. I understand.
0: But do it regardless.
1: It has to be done. Eh. It
0: do
1: has to
0: it
1: be
0: regardless.
1: Done, because what kind of mom are you going to be when you haven't...
0: Pixana, the music you love is on 97.5 FM.
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0: Gunna and Future featuring Young Thug pushing P, leading us straight into the two wide mix. B.O. 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

0: This is B.O.B.'s and he comes through every single Wednesday to remind us that we're quarter to the weekend. A big shout out to B.O.B.'s. Please follow him on all his social media platforms and hopefully you get the link to this amazing mix. It's the last 40 minutes of the show. Shabastele Toss and some age still to come through. Also binge worthy. 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

0: The ever so shitless Toss and Devin Gogo alongside Fakewell with Kitty Wave on Yarn FM. On the other side of Zahara with Bengi Rongo, we're getting into Binge Worthy, where you and I get to explore what we could be binging on DSTV. Yes, it is the World Cup. Yes, we've got Wimbledon, Kaha, Kori. It's just a lot. Yes, we get it. It's all about sports. But if you're not a sport fanatic, what can we be watching? Hey, I got you. All right. At exactly 11:35. Right now it's 11:30 on Yarn FM.
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0: That is where you can catch us on DSTV. That is channel 917. All right. 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Okay. So I get it. Like I said, we're not going to take away from the fact that World Cup, and we should all just be focusing on the World Cup. That's great and well. We love it for you. Okay. Get it, okay? Or that it is tennis season with Wimbledon. We understand. We hear you, mate. We hear you, okay? We cannot escape that right now it's all about sports. But in as much as it's all about sports, some things are just too good to not be watching. For example, this past Sunday, obviously, you and I got to watch, not obviously because not everybody knows, but in case you don't know, yeah, on Channel 9, on Channel 161, we are watching Married at First Sight. It's finally here. It's a brand new season. And so that means it's season 3. So that means new people. We've got Hlulani, we've got Lisiba, we've got the first four that were launched. So it's Hlulani, Lesiba, as well as I think her name is Tidiso. I forgot the other one. She's a young lady, right? And so these four are the first four that we got introduced to, and they've been paired together and they're married at first sight. Just like the name, in case you've never watched Married at First Sight, you meet the man at the altar or you meet the woman at the altar and you say yes and you are married for 3 months, and it's an experiment. Hopefully after the three month experiment, they will definitely recommit. They're given the chance to recommit to each other, and if yes, they will continue. If no, you separate, right? And honestly, you don't lose out on anything. Everything that a married couple does or is supposedly should be doing, that's what you do in those 3 months. Yeah, I absolutely love this show. I've loved it since Married at First Sight UK. I've watched all of that, and so the Mzansi one, full of drama always and absolutely interesting. I feel like already we're going off on the wildest foot, but hey, it's worth the watch. If you're not into it, then on Sundays you can watch Isibamu, right? That you can absolutely enjoy on Moja Love. Or you can enjoy X Repo on Moja Love. Mageza, Once a Wife on Channel 161. That's in Mzansi Magic. As well as the McKennas is what you can enjoy for a reality TV. All right. Other than that, I think one thing that you can definitely enjoy, it is Survivor Season 50. The fact that we're on the 50th season is crazy and incredible. But Season 50 of Survivor is what you can enjoy and binge on DSTV stream, because finally the finale aired 3 days ago. 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All right, that's how we wrap it up with DSTV. It happens every single Wednesday on Binge Worthy, where we find out what we could be catching up on DSTV. H with Alone coming up, Silas as well with Nzala, and so much more.
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0: This is Silas with Nzala, and that's how we wrap up the show for today. It's been such a pleasure hanging out with you. My name is Lerato Mudiara. Have yourself a fantastic one. Chef Gusto's Mrs. K. Nelo are some of the artists that you can expect before the news at 12, followed by The Good Life with Luhle. Tomorrow we're back again. Baby Talk. We're talking all things parenting, especially when it comes to literacy and babies. So make sure that you are plugged in tomorrow for that conversation. All right. And I'll give you an update. I just tried out reading. It was an interesting one, but I'll let you know more about it, like I said, tomorrow on Baby Talk. Yeah, the news at 12, followed by The Good Life with Luhle. Have yourself a good one. Be kind to yourself, please, and then everyone around you. It's 11:47 on Yaron FM. 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
2: And of course, this evening on Point of Order, we are joined by, he's a historian, he's a former senior public servant. He's definitely one of the people that really, really writes about Botswana, extensively about our history, about where we come from, and someone who definitely has a broad understanding of the same. And of course, I'm talking about the one and the only, Dr. Jeff Ramsey. If a young Botswana who knows Sir Tsakama only from reading the textbooks today asked you why his story still matters, what did you want them to understand about the man, the leader, and the legacy that he left behind?
3: Well, more broadly, I always say that history is a conversation about between the present and the past about the future. Right now, we have challenges, but if we look back at our history as a nation, including in particular the period of Sir Tsakama, we can see that this country has overcome much bigger challenges than the challenges we face today.
2: Yeah.
3: That the founding generation, who had much less advantages than we do, were able to move the country forward. So that should give us confidence and some perspective. Again, we can look at the past and say, well, we did all of these things right, but nonetheless, what happened to Echo Cornbeef or something like that? And think about what we could do differently as well as what we should maybe redo.
2: Yeah.
0: Order.
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4: 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Good afternoon. The Botswana National Beef Producers Union has called on government to revise current laws dealing with beef smuggling as cases of foot and mouth disease continues to rise. Executive Committee member Andrew Seletso said the laws are not effective and fail to deter those smuggling beef and its products from neighboring countries. His remarks follows a case where 140 cattle were intercepted while being smuggled into South Africa, with the owner fined only 2,000 pula. Seletso stressed that stronger penalties are needed to protect farmers and safeguard the beef industry.
6: It's the lowest ever account. Where we've got FMD, there are attackers from all sides of the country. The devastation of FMD to the economy is big. It's a male and control the disease. The economy affected the Catalans. The charges.
4: The Kgalagadi North District Council has prioritized primary health care in its proposed 2027-2028 budget, with significant funding earmarked for maintaining clinics, procuring medicines, and constructing a pharmaceutical warehouse to improve medicine storage and distribution. Investment Committee Chairperson Lina Jami Motlani says the proposed budget also provides for the maintenance of primary schools, internal roads and streetlights, alongside the replacement of worn-out school furniture. He explained that the spending plan is aimed at improving access to essential public services across the district.
7: This funds will go towards procurement of medicine. The two more things we are in maintenance of infrastructure, which includes primary school, clinics, internal roads, street lights, and staff house, among other things.
4: And finally, Zimbabwean President Emmerson Mnangagwa has signed constitutional amendments that will extend his term of office from 2030. The legislation extends both presidential and parliamentary terms from 5 years to 7 years. Some opposition parties say they will challenge the legislation in the country's constitutional court. The polarizing amendments include a provision for the president to be elected by parliament rather than by direct popular vote. Published as Act 6 of 2026, the law replaces the electoral cycle established under the 2013 Constitution. The signing marks one of the most significant constitutional reforms since 2013 and is expected to heighten political tensions, with civic organization and opposition parties indicating plans to challenge the legislation in court. In a recap of our leading stories this hour, Beef Union calls for tougher anti-smuggling laws and Zimbabwe president signs constitutional amendments.
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1: 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Air Botswana, going your way.
4: A quick look at our weather update this afternoon. Gaborone is currently at 18 degrees Celsius. In Francistown, it's another cool start with plenty of sunshine expected through the day. Kasane will be warmer than most parts of the country, with sunny skies making for a beautiful winter day. Maung also enjoys plenty of sunshine and comfortable daytime temperatures, with chilly conditions returning after sunset. Across the borders, Johannesburg is cool this afternoon, but sunny with a pleasant afternoon ahead. Lusaka can expect mild, sunny weather throughout the day. Harare starts off crisp before warming up under clear skies. Windhoek remains sunny with cool morning temperatures expected in the afternoon. And finally, Cape Town will be cooler with a mix of sunshine and cloud and a fresh breeze at times. That's your weather update this afternoon. Catch the next update at 1 on The Good Life.
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8: Deodora partnership to help ease Popa Blues and Cooks and Games earning boost for Ditumalano. With the sports update, I am Thabang Matlali. Good afternoon. The acquisition of a technical sponsorship with Deodora by Township Rollers will help ease financial woes at the club, according to Thapelo Babalinga. The Popa chairman highlighted this at the sponsorship unveiling with the Italian sportswear brand in Gaborone on Tuesday. Despite an undisclosed amount for the sponsorship, it will run for 5 years, with Deodora dressing the Popa senior men's team. Babalinga pointed out that the sponsorship will have financial benefits which will aid the club's coffers.
9: Deodora is going to cover both on-field and off-the-field in terms of how we look for the next 5 years. We don't worry about spending money in procuring wear for the players. Secondly, there's options such as advertising on the right side. They'll be paying money every month. We'll also be selling the replica shirts. We've ordered over 10,000 shirts as a start. So for every replica shirt sold, the team gets money out of it. So there's financial benefit out of it. It's also look and feel. We'll be where a professional side like Township Rollers should look like. The benefit is twofold.
8: Ditumalano Chape believes that the 2026 Gaborone Kuksa Games were an excellent opportunity for him to experience international competitions. The 23-year-old noted this in an interview with Yarn FM Sport as he reflected on the Confederation of Universities and Colleges Sport Association Games. Chape represented Botswana in table tennis in the men's singles, doubles and mixed doubles, where he attained a bronze medal podium finish. The BDF Table Tennis Club athlete highlighted that the quality of the competition at the Games prompted him to level up.
10: I had the opportunity to take part in 4 categories: the men's singles, men's doubles, team event and the mixed doubles. I think I performed very well given the competition. I outdid my best. I managed to get on the podium in mixed doubles. We as Team Botswana managed to bring home the bronze medal. Bronze is fuel for the gold tomorrow. I also managed to get on the podium in mixed doubles. In singles and men's doubles, I didn't get as far as I wanted, but I picked up lessons from every match.
8: He also pointed out his aspirations for the games, which ran from the 28th of June till the 5th of July.
10: Kuksa Games was a great experience overall. The level was high, the atmosphere was very competitive. It also pushed me out of my comfort zone. Playing for my university and region made it bigger than just another tournament. My main target was to quote compete and gain as much high-level match experience as possible. Podium finishes were the goal. My main goal was to see myself at the podium finish. I also wanted to test myself against the best in the region and improve.
8: Catch the next sports update right here on The Good Life at 105. Till then, good afternoon.
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0: It's a beautiful playlist coming through by Tycoon and Mdu, aka TRP, featuring Babalwa M and Nacho. Mene Mene is the name of the song. Before that, I played you a local one by Hippie Bambino, 267 Shay, and Oms the Dawn with Work. You and I are jumping into more music.
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0: Welcome to the coolest show on the nation. It's Yarn FM on The Good Life with myself, Luka. Taking to the top all the way to 3 p.m. Vibing and engaging on the WhatsApp dab. Plus 267-391066. More music coming ahead on the first hour of the show. It's Hurricane alongside Cross featuring Drug Bing Wang. It's a local tune. And Holy is the name of the song. Ahead of that, Catch the Baby. And the name of the song, being Pop That Thing. And don't forget to engage with Yarn FM across all social media platforms. Be spicy and dicey and reach me on the same platforms at Luka on Facebook and being Luke on TikTok and Instagram. Enjoy the show and welcome to The Good Life, Mwanamai.

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5: Pop that thing, let it clap, let it clap. 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

0: Collective unions calls for tougher anti-smuggling laws and Zimbabwe president signs constitutional amendments. 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
1: Mafia, Rihohela Mwana, the hottest, the number, all day on

Mikasa coming through with the Mamela. Beautiful song, man. Takes me all the way back to 2021 when my friend was getting married. And this was our song for the whole season. And speaking of something that is ours to hold dearly, to hold in remembrance of a beautiful moment, to hold in remembrance of beautiful people that we experience something with, you know. And this one is rather in remembrance of closure. Remembrance and closure. The Office of the First Lady, in collaboration with the national stakeholders, announces the launch of the National Healing, Remembrance and Closure Program. This is a national initiative that's dedicated to honoring the memory of who have lost them in two of the country's most devastating tragedies. If you remember very well, in 2015, we lost the Banaba Mata Community College truck accident, right? And then in 2024, there was that Mamatlakala bus truck tragedy as well. Now, today being the 9th of July 2026 is the handover of the refurbished Home Economics Laboratory at Matha Community College. Remembrance ceremony at Dukwe Memorial Monument. Now, on the 18th of July 2026, there will be a National Healing, Remembrance and Closure Ceremony. And kid you not, I think this is such a beautiful initiative. I think it's such a beautiful initiative in remembrance of Banaba. I remember very well in 2015, I was schooling at Kalokosi. I was in tertiary school, and that's when a lot of parents were very skeptical. Even teachers themselves were very skeptical to now let Banaba to make these school trips, especially that Banaba di kolo tsengwe ba di sa tsone di trakaya lo tsetle mo di bulegile ko morago tsa gormentetse, you know, le ba di bus le bona were just a bit skeptical. That shows you how, you know, much of a devastating tragedy that was in 2015. It really left a huge mark mo go rona, and this has to be one of the most beautiful thing the Office of the First Lady could ever give us, Rele Batswana, so that we can just come together as a national healing, remembrance and closure ceremony. I want to hear from you. How would you, or how do you rather go through healing? How do you find closure when it comes to looking back or going down memory lane and remembering those that we lost in unfortunate circumstances, or just those we lost from, you know, how can we hold each other's hands to heal, to find closure, and for the families by the since by thing right now, 11 years later. +2673911066. Hit me up on the WhatsApp dial as well as Yarn FM across all social media platforms while you enjoy an R&B track coming through with one of Botswana's most dopest female artists. Her name is Priscilla K, and the name of the song is I Tried.

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0: Doing it for the culture. 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
3: But sometimes it's keepy. But I'm a Julia Tavie.

Hosqeta Blind. The name of the song is Variating. Coming through with Mutuzi Mpela. Bang your speakers right here and right now, the coolest station in the nation. You and I are unpacking on a very beautiful thing that the Office of the First Lady, in collaboration with the national stakeholders, and the launch that they announced here, the National Healing Remembrance and Closure Program. What do you think about it? And how do you also, as a Hosqeta Blind. The name of the song is Variating. Coming through with Mutuzi Mpela. Bang your speakers right here and right now, the coolest station in the nation. You and I are unpacking on a very beautiful thing that the Office of the First Lady, in collaboration with the national stakeholders, and the launch that they announced here, the National Healing Remembrance and Closure Program. What do you think about it? And how do you also, as a Motswana, how are you

0: through navigate healing after the loss of a loved one, you know. And in this man, in this case, we lost loved ones, you know. And in 2015, there were kids, there were students, there were just Panama school. How do you navigate the healing? How do you go about closure? What does closure look like after losing a loved one to death? Letty, thank you so much for joining me in the studio. Welcome to The Good Life.
1: Hi, Lucia. It's always good to be back.
0: It's always great having you back. Mm-hmm. You're one of the people that were actually in awe and in celebration of what the Office of the First Lady is doing for us, especially that today's the 9th of July and Tsitsiane Kilonetsa Zila handover of the refurb Home Economics Laboratory Matha Community College. And then getting 18 to the National Healing Remembrance and Closure Ceremony. What's your take on this initiative?
1: I think it's a very beautiful initiative, to be honest. It's very thoughtful. It couldn't have come at a better time. I think this is all we need. Hela in general. So I think it's beautiful. And the fact that in 2026, we're still trying to remember. This is what, 11 years later.
0: Mm.
1: And I remember 2015 when it happened. I was doing my Form 5 Commerce Bay. And Ghana, there were kids around my age. So it was very... That accident was just a lot. So it's I think it's beautiful. 11 years later, and we're holding the ceremonies. We're doing things in honor of them. So yeah, I think it's a good. The First Lady is.
0: She's killing it.
1: I wanted to use another word than killing it, because this is something that Nai is dear to me. So I feel like it's a dope initiative.
0: Mm. And I also like that we're having that, because this is something that will also raise awareness about road safety, you know. Take into consideration just Mabanihela and Kasandi. There was that 8 p.m. car accident in the A1 road just before Palape, where we lost 9 lives. Before that, there was another one. Before that, there was another one.
1: Mm.
0: And those other ones that previously we've lost kids. Mm. You know, these are the future leaders, but tomorrow.
1: And it always hits hard when it's kids involved.
0: It's always hit hard.
1: Because it's people around our age. It's people around...
0: younger than us.
1: Around that age. You imagine when it's your sister, your brother, Mwana.
0: I also like that this initiative will kind of encourage government accountability in this sense, because kind of public remembrance keeps attention on the causes of these tragedies, right?
1: Mm-hmm.
0: Anything could have happened. Even if in a head only. A lot of things could have happened. Kids could have just bana ke bana. So it also helps them keep attention on the causes of these tragedies and can motivate, you know, authority to improve transport safety, emergency responses, little regulation. Hela jalo jalo.
1: Also, kind of sad, we have to get inspiration from such.
0: But also on the bright side, the national unity.
1: We're coming together.
0: This is a spirit of unity, this spirit of oneness that we're getting. And also through the families, they probably at some point in life, 11 years is a long time, thought for no balibes. So I think this kind of also just improves the support.
1: The victim family.
0: We're standing
1: in solidarity. Remember, bone banabao, and we're solidarity.
0: So yeah, I think the provision of emotional closure will really take us a long way to just for the families to feel like, you know, well, what them in this wishes to the school to think, just because years are passing, it doesn't mean we're still not looking back to sympathize with you and empathize with you, you know, to the management, we're still with them, you know, it's not their fault. We're still doing life together. And like I said, I think this is such a beautiful initiative to come from the Office of the First Lady. I think 11 years is a long time for anyone to think, you know what, they've healed, they found that closure. But for the First Lady to come back and say, you know what, I think we need to actually have your name, National Healing Remembrance Closure. It means a lot, and it takes a lot for somebody, because this whole National Healing Remembrance and Closure program is a positive step, because it honors, like I said, those that we lost. It supports the grieving families. It just promotes healing, strengthen the national unity, and just reminds the country to improve road safety so similar tragedies can be prevented in the future. But for everybody who's tuned in and you're also going through your own share of grief, you know,

0: you've lost a loved one, however you've lost a loved one, I think this whole national emotional closure should just be for all of us. It might not be about what, but you've also lost a loved one, motseleng. You've also lost a loved one, ka kotsi ya koloi. Well, with you, we empathize with you. We sympathize with you. We're supporting you. We're here to heal with you. And healing has no time, so don't be hard on yourself. Don't rush the process. Trust the process and go through it. Other than that, more music coming through on the Good Life on Yarn FM, Cash MMP Family, featuring Hansi with Amarato, back to back with Nak Music, featuring Boo C. Arantombi. 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
0: Botswana, history is being made. For the very first time, Botswana Tennis Association is proudly hosting the Billie Jean King Cup at the National Tennis Center in Gaborone. 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
1: With Yaron FM News at 1, I am Letheng Manze. Good afternoon. The Botswana National Beef Producers Union has called on government to revise current laws dealing with beef smuggling as cases of foot and mouth disease continues to rise. Executive Committee member Andruse Letso said the laws are not effective and fail to deter those smuggling beef and its products from neighboring countries. His remarks follow a case where 140 cattle were intercepted while being smuggled into South Africa, with the owner fined only 2,000 pula. Selozo stressed that stronger penalties are needed to protect farmers and safeguard the beef industry.
3: It's the lowest ever. Where we've got FMD, Yabukiti, Yobukana, there are attacker from all sides of the country. The devastation of FMD to the economy is big. It's a male and a control the disease. The economy affected the Catalans.
1: The Kalahari North District Council has prioritized health, primary health care rather, in its proposed 2027-2028 budget, with significant funding earmarked for maintaining clinics, procuring medicines, and constructing a pharmaceutical warehouse to improve medicine storage and distribution. Investment Committee Chairperson Lee Najami Motlani says the proposed budget also provides for the maintenance of primary schools, internal roads and streetlights, alongside the replacement of worn-out school furniture. He explained that the spending plan is aimed at improving access to essential public services across the district.
4: These funds will go towards procurement of medicine. The two more things we are encountering, Zabotokatokwa, Molehatsing, Ibile, Ibeiropene. Maintenance of infrastructure, which includes primary school, Yaga, Releva, Katana, Kotikorozaruna, Imakasa. Clinics, internal roads, street lights, and staff house, among other places.
1: And finally, Zimbabwean President Emmerson Mnangagwa has signed constitutional amendments that will extend his term of office to 2030. The legislation extends both presidential and parliamentary terms from 5 years to 7 years. Some opposition parties say they will challenge the legislation in the country's constitutional court. The polarizing amendments include a provision for the president to be elected by parliament rather by direct popular vote. Published as Act 6 of 2026, the law replaces the electoral cycle established under the 2013 constitution. The signing marks one of the most significant constitutional reforms since 2013 and is expected to heighten political tensions, with civic organization and opposition parties indicating plans to challenge the legislation in court. And now a recap of our leading stories this hour. BEEF Union calls for tougher anti-smuggling laws and Zimbabwe president signs constitutional amendments.
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1: A quick look at today's temperatures across Botswana. Gaborone is sitting at 18 degrees Celsius under cool sunny skies, while Francistown is a touch warmer at 19 degrees with plenty of sunshine. Up north, Kasani and Maung are the warmest spots today at 23 degrees Celsius, enjoying fine and pleasant winter weather. Across our borders, Johannesburg is on 17 degrees Celsius with hazy sunshine. Lusaka is also at 17 degrees Celsius under mostly sunny skies. Harare comes in at 19 degrees Celsius with pleasant conditions. Windhoek is 17 degrees Celsius with clear winter sunshine. And Cape Town rounds things off at 17 degrees Celsius where it's cool with a mix of sun and cloud. Catch the next Yarn FM News Bulletin again at 4 on the Climax. Good afternoon.
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6: Liburu wants to inspire the next generation of skaters and cooks a games experience more than gold medals. With the Sports Update, I am Thabang Matlale. Good afternoon. Karuso Liburu is hoping to use his success in international competitions to inspire the next generation of skateboarders. The 25-year-old highlighted this in an interview with Yarn FM Sport as he mapped out the rest of his 2026 skateboarding season. Liburu recently took first place at the 9th annual Adidas WAF Gold Skate Day competition in Lagos, Nigeria, held on the 20th of June 2026. When reflecting on the competition, he highlighted that it made him proud to first place for his family and Botswana.
7: The level of competition was extremely high, and there was different talented skateboarders from different countries bringing unique styles and skills. It really pushed me to stay focused, perform my best. Hearing my name announced as the winner, knowing I had represented Botswana well, and everyone who was vouching for me, I made them proud. Build on this momentum, and I would also like to inspire more young people in Botswana to take up on skateboarding and show them that it's possible to compete and succeed on the international stage.
6: He also relished the opportunity to compete against the best skateboarders in Africa.
7: It was a major event that brought Africa's top skateboarders, and I'm honored to have taken first place. It was an incredible experience competing in such a vibrant skateboarding community like Lagos. The level of skating was really high. It was also inspiring to connect with skateboarders from across Africa and share experiences. My focus now is to keep training, continue competing in more international events, upcoming ones like one coming up in Russia. There's another one happening in South America in October.
6: Ritangele believes that her Kuksa Games experience was more than the gold medal she was aiming for. The 20-year-old pointed this out as she looked back at her performance at the InterVarsity Games, which were held in Gaborone recently. The table tennis athlete scooped 3 bronze medals in the team events at the regional competitions, which were held from the 28th of June till the 5th of July. Ngele noted that she was disappointed with her performance, but a fellow competitor reset her perspective towards competitions.
8: My biggest highlight was my low moments, like when I was beating myself about like having to get a bronze medal and not that much. But then I got to like beat up with this other player. She was like, you know, I'm happy that I performed well. At that point, she did not have a medal or anything like that. She was like, but I played my level best because my passion for this sport really drives me. Even though I did not get a the medal, but I knew that that game, I literally played it to my face, and I was like, okay, you know, I might be a little bit ungrateful.
6: She also stated how she initially reacted to her performance at the games.
8: I was not really pleased with my performance because I just felt like I could have like done better. I got to like get 3 bronze medals, one from the team events, mixed doubles, and the third one from the doubles. It was really not a pleasing performance, but it's something. Now I know I have to like put on much effort in table tennis so that I can like attain the position that I really want to attain.
6: Catch the next sports update later on the Climax at 4:05. Till then, good afternoon.
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2: 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But for now, you get to enjoy it here first. The name of the song is My Dog. It's by K-Max featuring Mini Ubuntu and OZF Teddy. 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

0: +27391166. It's Dark and Tefo Fox with the Jabala's Dab. That's the name of the song. And I want you and I to talk about something very interesting. Oftentimes we celebrate and we're so happy and excited. But do you remember that every single time the panic is always that everything else is going to follow? Transport, public transport, but now I want to hear from you, right? What's our take on? I think it's been happening for quite a long time that we have not been paying much attention to it. Every time petrol I want to talk to somebody from the taxi association in just a bit to find out, okay, what are they saying from now on? Because now remember when they were increasing these prices, they were saying it's because price of petrol. And this is something small according to anybody else, but it's a big thing when you sit down and you do your monthly budget. Take into consideration how the economy looks at this moment. Take into consideration how unemployment rate is rising instead of decreasing. Taking into consideration, we're still complaining about lack of salary increment. So, what are we saying about this thing where every single time petrol digitally public transport the but petrol hai hukuts, khali hukuts. Hit me up on the WhatsApp tab, +26739110066. Let's unpack on it. Be spicy and dicey and engage with Yarn FM across all social media platforms. 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
1: Botswana history is being made for the first time ever. 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

0: It's DJ Stocky coming through with Amazwi, the name of the song, featuring Zayn SA and DJ Nana alongside Neo Souls. This is DJ Stocky that, if you remember back in the days in 2006, he contested on Mad Half Hour by YFM, and he's been giving us nothing but banging music. You can't even tell the nigga, the dude is 43 years old because his music stays matching. But right about now, we're moving and making way to a very interesting conversation coming through with Orange Botswana. Keep it locked and let's rock.
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9: So, Mpela, do you believe in soulmates?
10: Explain what that is.
9: You don't know what a soulmate is. You are making my job very difficult.
10: Please.
9: Why is? How come you are not being a soulmate? Who says you're a soulmate? A soulmate is a person with whom you share a profound, natural, and often inexplicable connection.
10: Okay, no, if you explain it, yeah, for sure I believe in soulmates, yes.
9: Do you have a soulmate or soulmates?
10: The only time I've had a soulmate is when I was eating multiple chicken lickings.
9: Hey.
10: Soulmate classics.
9: Hey.
10: You know what I mean?
9: Why is it easy for women to say I love you but very difficult for men?
10: I think when a man says it,
9: they mean it.
10: I think he really means it.
9: Hey.
10: Especially like Willie Pill. Yeah, no.
9: Hey.
10: He really, really, really means it.
9: Hey. Mm. Have you told her that you love her?
10: Of course.
9: Hey, no, that's a good thing. That's a good thing.
10: Can't think of one yes, I
9: know. No, you better robot this old day.
10: You think I'm this person without...
9: No, I'm going to go hardcore. What?
10: What do you mean?
9: Well, now... Very difficult to deal with in a relationship. You are my soulmate or define soulmate.
0: Fox and MOG. Starting off your morning the right way. The rush until 9 a.m.
11: Happy afternoon still on the Good Life on Yarn FM. And joining me in the studio is me. Before I introduce who's joining me, I am here to tell you that I'm bringing you something exciting. You know how we do it each and every day. And this one is exciting to the travelers, the commuters, the cross-border explorers, Bodora the Explorer. And joining us in studio is Hohontle Kenneth, the geo-marketing executive at Orange Botswana, here to talk about the launch of the brand new SA roaming data bundles. Welcome, Hohontle. Hohontle, hello? Did I lose Rondle? Me Rondle?
8: Good afternoon. Can you hear me?
11: I can hear you. I thought I lost you. Welcome to the Good Life.
8: Thank you so much. Thank you for having me. It's great to actually be part of the Good Life.
11: Right. Now let's dive right into it. 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
11: Uh-huh. 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
8: All right, so we have a few things. 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You are 4 GB. So they are so easy, so cheap. You can activate them using our USSD, yeah, *121#. Option 3, Yadi bundles, and then option 4 to subscribe and also to activate before you travel. Another thing, what are there? No hidden costs, okay? No hidden fees. Mm-hmm. What are their best thought? And they are tailored for South African network infrastructure. So our users can know that they will get reliable coverage, live fast speeds anywhere in South Africa.
11: I like that clarity. Now, who exactly can use these bundles?
8: So these bundles are specifically made for our prepaid customers only.
11: Hmm. Okay. Yeah. So let's say I'm heading to Joburg next week, né? How do I activate the bundle?
8: All right. So first and foremost, you need to activate roaming. So in order for you to activate roaming, we'll dial yellow *141#, and then you activate roaming. From there, you go to *121#. That's where you activate SA roaming bundles. So in order for you to enjoy the bundles, you first need to activate your roaming. And please, you know you're traveling. I need to emphasize this for Seruta. Roma ole kwa bordering. 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
11: Alrighty. Now before we love and leave you, Merhonde, any final message you'd like to give to the listeners?
8: Of course. So we don't want borders to limit your connectivity. So enjoy our SA roaming bundles. They help you to stay online, share your moments about the content, keep in touch without breaking the bank. Also, if you have any questions, any queries whatsoever, please call 123. That is our helpline. You will be assisted accordingly.
11: You just made my day. Thank you so much. I love it. And thanks again for joining us, Khokhontle. And to the listeners, one of my thank you so much for tuning in. Stay connected and check out those bundles. Khokhontle, the future is definitely orange. So enjoy the rest of your brighter day.
8: Thank you so much. I mean, orange is here.

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1: It's time for the coolest part in the good life on the third hour of the show, where we had to get to hang out with the Vital DJ, bringing on a hip-hop and R&B mix for you to enjoy and just simmer down the rest of your afternoon. I know you've been having such a hectic day, hectic morning, hectic afternoon, but this is a time to just enjoy music. It's a hip-hop and R&B mix by the Vital DJ. I'll be right back to say my goodbyes, but do hit me up on the WhatsApp dial, +2673911066. Let me know how you feel about the mix. Other than that, it's the Vital DJ to the world.
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The Vital DJ with the banging mix right here on the coolest station in the nation. We're taking it to the top. We did take it to the top. It's now time for me to say goodbye, but don't forget to spread some love and show some love to my DJ across all social media platforms at The Vital DJ. I'll catch him every single Wednesday on The Good Life on Yarn FM with myself, Lucy, from 2:35 all the way to the top to 3 p.m. It's now time for me to pass the baton to the climax of the day with DJ Sway and Melanie coming through from 3 to 6 p.m. still vibing and engaging on the same WhatsApp dial plus 2673911066. As for me, myself, and I, let's now take you to the social media platforms. That's Lucia on Facebook and Being Lucia on TikTok and Instagram. Other than that, I'll see you again tomorrow when I'm my same time, same place on your favorite frequency. Goodbye.

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1: Hey, yo, Baxton. 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

0: It's Deep Affair and DJ V. No, featuring Kapsa the Small on this one. It's called Deep Currency right here on the Club Max on a beautiful Wednesday afternoon. 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
0: Good afternoon, BW. Good afternoon, 267. Good afternoon to Maxes across the country. Oh, yes, we are back as promised, man. Every single afternoon when you drive back home and you're tuning into Yaron FM, of course, you are hanging out with Sway and Melanie all the way till 6 p.m. It's going to be a very fun-filled show. More than that, there's going to be a lot of music and a lot of conversation. So strap in. You are about to go for a really crazy ride. What's up, Mel?
2: I'm not okay.
0: What's wrong?
2: I don't know.
0: Really?
2: I don't know. You know that the moment where you just feel like, you know what, but you just can't pinpoint... Like,
0: really?
2: I just don't know. I'm just not okay.
0: Really?
2: Are you okay?
0: I'm
2: You look tired. You look exhausted.
0: I'm just tired, really. It's
2: I
0: work,
2: hope you didn't
0: man.
2: Get back with
0: it's
2: your
0: work.
2: Ex.
0: You know.
2: Because people are busy in getting back together with their exes.
0: Okay, now that's one thing nobody should be doing. Like, trust me, the first reason you left is the only reason why you should never go back. No, there's no such thing as no, I want closure. No, I want to make sure that, hey, I didn't leave anything unturned. No, I want to fight for my relationship. If you break up the first time, my belief.
2: But like, closure comes with a baby.
0: That's like, no.
2: Something permanent.
0: No.
2: Proof.
0: No, just don't go back, man. Like, trust me when I tell you, it is not worth it.
2: Mm.
0: It's not worth it. I'm yet to find a couple, Babuile, and then everything was just fine. Like, we just all overlooked something.
2: Ugh.
0: You know what I mean?
2: We saw one thing I love about the Max is neba ntaloganye. Muitsi ke yo are she needs money. Then she'll be good.
0: That's the only reason why we are just depressed, dog. There's no money in circulation. That's the only problem.
2: We need money.
0: Yeah, we just need money,
2: zaga.
0: Man. We just need that zaga. And then after that, really, not the hell. Give me a million. No, don't even give me a million. Give me 50,000. No, even, not even 50,000. Give me 20K, bro. Right now.
2: God, we did one another thing. So why it's a horror? Hang up a test like a million.
0: That's another thing. But look, if you don't have money, if you are going through something, if you're feeling tired, if you're feeling depressed, if you're feeling anxious, this is exactly where you need to be, because we're going to try to give you a pick-me-up before you get home at 6 p.m. Now, we always start the show with something that we call Hit or Classic. It's very simple. All you're going to do is let us know on +267-391-1066. This next song that we're about to play, is it a song that you feel is a hit or a classic? Now, in case you don't know what a hit and a classic is, or a classic is, rather, remember, a hit is a song that is, you know, it was good back in the day, but right now, it's not really as buzzing as it used to be. But maybe it's a classic, and you're feeling like, after all this time, this song has stood the test of time, and you just feel like, you know what, Sway, Melanie, this song is an absolute gem. It is a classic. There's no two ways about it.
2: Yeah.
0: Let us know on +267-391-1066. This one dropped back in 2015, and it is an EDM song, all right? Is EDM still relevant in your life? Does it, translate into a classic? Or maybe you just feel like it was a hit back then. Everybody was playing it. Everybody was vibing with it, but not so much anymore. You are not feeling it as much as it used to play. Rebolela Momogaleng wa rona, +367-391-1066. This one dropped back in 2015, 11 years later. Do you think that this song is a hit or a classic?
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0: Major Lazer, DJ Snake featuring MO on this one. It's called Lean On here on Yarn FM. 3:19 is the time. We are asking you a very simple question. When you listen to this song after 11 years, drop back in 2015, is it a hit or a classic? Right now.
1: WhatsApp or call. +267 391 1066.
0: We're trying to figure out from you on +267 391 1066. When you are listening to this song 11 years later, does it translate as a classic or maybe it remains in the past as a hit? +267 391 1066. Let's find out from you, man. It's going to be very interesting to find out. This EDM song, Yellow Water, has been in existence for 11 years. Right here on the Climax, of course, with Sway and Mel. Do you think that this song is a hit or a classic? Rebolela hela mo mogaleng wa rona via text or voice note. We want to hear from you right after this.

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0: Yes. 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
1: Okay.
0: And also a number for a company that does IT support. And also for our service signing the server. Yes, and one that connects the computers. 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

0: see with this one. It's called Mia Moore right here on the Climax 328 Yarn FM. He has a brand new collaborative EP with Tellaman. And man, I think it's going to be really dope. One thing about Nasty C and Tellaman, whenever they link up, remember Whipped? There was a song called Whipped from a couple of years ago, man. That song was absolutely crazy. Shekhan was on it as well. But this one is a brand new one from Nasty C. It's called Mia Moore. Now we ask you a very simple question. Earlier on, we played you a song from 11 years ago, and we're asking you a very simple question. When you hear this song on the radio after 11 years, because it dropped back in 2015, do you think that this song is a hit or a classic? Let us know on +3673911066. We want to find out from you. This is Lean On by Major Lazer.
1: What's up,
0: all
1: call? +2673911066.
0: Is it a hit or is it a classic? A hit is a song that was good back in the day, is not so good anymore, or it doesn't move you as much as you used to. Or maybe it's a classic even after all this time. You are just losing your mind, Mel. You're like, ah, oh, what a song. What a way to kickstart the show. Right, so we're gonna find out from you on our WhatsApp line. Tintin kickstarting and saying good afternoon, Sway and Mel.
2: Hi.
0: This one is Shapo Fela Tota. Hela ki hiti chuni e. So, is Shapo Fela gana ki kuri kuri?
2: No, I think he literally means it. What, it's a hit?
0: No, it's a hit.
2: Because I Shapo Hel.
0: Oh, it's just a hit.
2: Yeah.
0: Ah, I see. So, Clean coming in saying classic fam, must still top of my wild playlist.
2: Wild playlist.
0: I understand what he means. I understand what he means when he says it's part of the wild playlist.
2: Show me this song, wild playlist.
0: It's that one song where you just listen, you're like, you just want to lose your morals. You know what I mean? Like, you,
2: oh, that kind of wild.
0: Yeah, you're just trying to take like shooters the whole night. You know what I'm saying? Like you're just trying to wild out. You know
2: why?
0: What I'm
2: because
0: saying?
2: You need somebody to lean on.
0: You know, I mean, you're tired of crying. Now you're just like, you know what? I'm tired of all the stressing. I just want to go out and have fun.
2: My it's project like, X moment.
0: What's the word?
2: Which word?
0: They call it being white girl drunk. Oh, yeah. You know, when you're white girl drunk, everything, it just makes sense, dog. Like, anything and everything that happens at the club,
2: dude, have you
0: at the
2: seen
0: house
2: white
0: party,
2: girls
0: it goes down.
2: Drunk on movies.
0: Dog, like, white girls get so lit. Like, oh my goodness, I'm so white girl drunk. Oh my God. It's so lit. Oh my God. Yeah. But yeah, what you need to do is when you start hitting 30, you got to stop being white girl drunk. Because nowadays, it seems like.
2: But then you're 25 because you're.
0: Yeah, no, you know what? It's actually getting lower. It's getting lower. Even 25-year-olds are complaining about how they're going out and they need like a solid 2 days to feel better about themselves again. And nowadays, listen, Friday, on a Saturday, Sunday, I'm out. Like, I'm done, bro. Like, I and then on the third day, all of a sudden, has a flu. I don't even know how that's even possible, but we'll ask you a very simple question. When you listen to this song, do you think that this song is a hit or a classic? Yo, Sir Clint saying Mel is always overthinking everything. Try get white girl drunk on the jam. You'll never call it a hit again. I know exactly what you're talking about. 2015 was my white girl drunk year. Yo.
2: When did you start drinking, Sweet?
0: 2006. Dad, I'm sorry. Dad, I'm sorry. I was only in grade 6 at the time. Dad, I'm so sorry that I'm saying this on in ADCP. He didn't know, okay? So it wasn't like irresponsible drinking. That's why sometimes, not Mel, personally.
2: Yeah.
0: When, you know, when you find like younger kids, you know, doing like things that we used to do. Just that we didn't have phones to record, right?
2: Yeah.
0: So, yes, I do get upset. But it's a rite of passage. It's a rite of passage to kind of lose your morals in primary. I'll never forget the first time. And we found the dad's cellar key. Back in the day. So we found the key. So the father forgot the key to the cellar back in 2006.
2: Chami, what kind of lifestyle were you living? You had a cellar?
0: It was like a room. And
2: I saw it in movies.
0: You know, it had drinks and, you know, it was just there for the dad.
2: I only saw that in movies.
0: So this one time, the dad forgets it. Man, let me tell you.
2: Oh, my God.
0: When we opened that door. Because we grew up, right? We grew up and we never knew was behind the door. So when he forgot the key, we copied the key number. You know how Kibo M21H, Y7, and then we went to get that key for ourselves. So every single day between 1 and 2 p.m. ka lunch before the sports,
2: yeah,
0: we always use to drink bo all senze bo.
2: Wouldn't he notice? Bo.
0: He wouldn't notice because nobody would. He wouldn't notice.
2: Like, can I worry as a
0: and the thing is, and the thing is, nerds are like maybe three or
2: oh,
0: two.
2: Yeah,
0: wabana.
2: Yeah. Oh,
0: so
2: yo,
0: because,
2: good kids.
0: I mean, we're not good kids. We're stealing alcohol, which is very illegal
2: I
0: at
2: mean,
0: the time.
2: Others would have gotten like the whole pack.
0: So people wherever Kagiso and Mbaki saw, ah man, guys, we had a seriously crazy primary. It's the same year when I got suspended for stealing art supplies with the boys. So yeah, that was.
2: God, look, you can still. That's where it started. You started by stealing alcohol.
0: I remember when I went to Form One. I went to primary school, right? Mm-hmm. When I went to Form One, my dad, the first thing he said, "I was being taken to the classroom." My dad is like, "Pim, get them a good talk to." Ever since that day, I never stole a single thing in my life,
2: yeah.
0: Man. Yeah, my parents found out eventually. But they didn't know what I was drinking back in 2006. Grade 6, man. Yeah, but what a time. What a time. Imagine my father finding out live on air. Rory coming in saying, I love that you get it, Sway. Still to this date, it feels all models out the door when it bangs. My dog, swing that waist. It just always makes you feel super crazy. Gideon with the last voice note. Talk to us, Gideon. What's up?
3: Yeah, you know, it's a hit.
2: Yo!
0: I guess it's a hit.
1: Gap City and surrounding. The music you love is on.
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10: 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So yeah, we're Yaruna.
1: You can't explain it. You can't explain it. 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

0: One is called Never Again right here on The Climax. 3:44 is the time, and of course, as per usual, around this time, man, we're always hanging out with Melanie. She's about to give us the hot story of the day.
1: Hot story of the day on The Climax.
0: What's happening, Mel? What is everybody talking about in Botswana or across the globe?
2: I believe all of us were watching the game yesterday.
0: Yes.
2: And I know you were Team Argentina, obviously.
0: Yeah. Tota, you know what? Let me put this to you very fair and frank. I'm not an Argentina fan. Okay. I'm not a Portugal fan.
2: Oh, all right.
0: I'm an English fan. I love England because I think I've also explained this before on radio. I support England because I only watch the Premier League. So why should I go support a team like Brazil or USA, whatever it may be?
2: You had to start with focus, Brazil.
0: So I'm just reminding you, it's Ronaldo, it's Amelia.
2: No,
0: we thought like
2: Ronaldo,
0: it's
2: Cristiano.
0: Yeah.
2: I understand. And I was just looking at my 6-year-old. By the way, my son is 6.
0: Yeah.
2: And on Tomola Pelu, because he's been having this crush out Haile Bilebolo. And yesterday, I think he got to experience the meaning of being conflicted.
0: Yeah.
2: Because he loves Mohamed Salah and he loves Lionel Messi.
0: So I thought he likes Brazil.
2: He likes Brazil because of the mother.
0: What does he support?
2: Let me tell you, my son loves he loves Ronaldo.
0: Uh-huh.
2: He loves the goats. Uh-huh. I think just because of the kids, He loves Ronaldo, he loves Mohamed Salah, he loves Neymar, and he loves Messi.
0: But you can't love all of them at the same time.
2: But you know what? Yeah. I've just decided let him
0: be.
2: Yeah.
0: Okay,
2: because yesterday he was watching Mohamed Salah and watching
0: I thought he likes Brazil.
2: He likes Brazil because of the mother.
0: What does he support?
2: Let me tell you, my son loves he loves Ronaldo.
0: Uh-huh.
2: He loves the goats. Uh-huh. I think just because of the kids, He loves Ronaldo, he loves Mohamed Salah, he loves Neymar, and he loves Messi.
0: But you can't love all of them at the same time.
2: But you know what? Yeah. I've just decided let him
0: be.
2: Yeah.
0: Okay,
2: because yesterday he was watching Mohamed Salah and watching Lionel Messi, and at the same time he's like, go Salah.

0: dude, are you okay?
1: That's a very stressful game. But, I think as an African, I was kind of hoping, I was pinching, getting, yo, will, you know, Egypt actually do it? But it turns out, hey,
0: it didn't.
1: Man,
0: and now there's controversy.
1: Football will kill you. Yes.
0: It will kill you. Yeah. And I found myself feeling like a post, like, and the show African teams because we saw the same thing happen to, is it Senegal?
1: Yeah, Senegal. Yeah, yes. Senegal against Belgium. Yeah.
0: All right. So, yeah. So, there's a controversy. FIFA and VAR are under fire after the game, yeah, Egypt versus Argentina last night. Mm. So, Egypt led defending champions Argentina 2-0 with 11 minutes to go, then lost to 3-2. Mm. The Egyptian FA says it will not remain silent over VAR decisions that directly influence the course of the game. Mm. So, there are two topics. The first one being that disallowed goal. So, you know that Mustafa Ziko made it.
1: Muziko.
0: Muziko goal.
1: A player number 12. There is number 12 for one.
0: Yeah, he made it to 2-0, right? Mm. But then VAR called the referee back for a foul 20 seconds earlier and 100 yards away. Goal was ruled out,
1: okay,
0: right?
1: Okay.
0: And then there was a penalty appeal. Egypt wanted penalties before Argentina's winner VAR didn't review.
1: Mm-hmm.
0: So currently, coach Hassam Hassan said this was clearly a rigged match.
1: Wow.
0: And the whole world saw it.
1: Wow.
0: And then former FIFA referee Mark Klentenberg also questioned the VAR call.
1: Oh, really? Wow.
0: Yes.
1: Wow, okay.
0: So now
1: okay.
0: the question is, were the officials fair, or did VAR cost Egypt a historic upset? So everybody is like, no, man, something didn't add up. Who win Egypt? So after the whole Egypt's goal was being disallowed after a long VAR review and then penalty appeals were waved away, Argentina then completed a late comeback.
1: Yeah.
0: So Egypt FA and coach have now formally questioned FIFA and VAR consistency.
1: Yeah, you see, it seems like a script, but guys, oh, we're taking away from the game, man. Like, I don't know, hey, but I feel like they're hard done. I feel like, honestly, I think I'll just be very fair and say I feel like they're hard done.
0: Mm-hmm.
1: The consistency is what is in question right now. And we have seen multiple times that VAR isn't consistent. And in a game where, you know, the stakes are very high, everything should be questioned as much as if one team, for example, Argentina, a Copa di review, let it be reviewed, fair. But if also Egypt Leone is questioning and all the players are jumping and they want a call of some sort, can it be discussed with us so that we know that no, VAR is checking on it? Because some of them, they just overlook them or they just assume or no, it's not a foul. So I think they were really hard done. They worked so hard, but also Africa, we need to do something about the last 10 minutes.
0: Same. I feel
1: we
0: like
1: need
0: we're
1: to
0: just
1: do something
0: so
1: about the last 10 minutes, guys.
0: What happens? Are we relaxed? Can I be real? Like, the engine need to be like, what's happening?
1: I'm going to hydration break. I'm going to no show later. Hey, let's put number later. Does it. And then that's when it all goes wrong every single time.
0: Because I was looking at the first goal, yeah, Argentina.
1: Yeah.
0: I was like, huh? Yeah. How? Funny enough, I'll show you when we are off air. We were recording it with my son. We're busy singing Masala's song, Yako Liverpool.
1: Okay, yeah.
0: Masala, Egyptian king.
1: Yeah.
0: And then boom, we are busy hyping Egypt. Go. I'm like, whoa, what?
1: Yeah.
0: And then within, it wasn't even 10 minutes.
1: I think it was like about 35 minutes.
0: Second game. It wasn't even 20 minutes. Third goal. Yeah. I'm like, ha.
1: Yeah, no, there's something that needs to be done. But I think at the end of the day, VAR and FIFA need to be able to account for these things. The same way they were so proud about accounting for Balogun's red card that has been turned over. It's something that they shouldn't ignore, because FIFA has this thing where some topics they'll pick them up and speak on them, then some topics they don't. Is it because it's an African team, Giovanni Infantino? You need to do something about this, you know, and your board of
0: committee.
1: Because
0: I was watching the game, I was actually proud. You like I said, team. So I was like, okay, Egypt is gonna do this for Africa.
1: Yeah.
0: I'm so proud of you. So now Rebele Moho Morocco, and even Le Morocco Le Bona Barakas Ma Africa.
1: Yeah, no one is also there. But look, hey, the

0: Cup is back tomorrow. Today is the first time in quite a while where there will not be a game. But tomorrow, we're back.
1: But Missy played well.
0: Missed the penalty. I don't think he's missed the penalty. I think maybe he's proving a point. And kind of the thing is, this whole thing is just so confusing.
1: I also feel like for the first time I got to see him cry. I think that was him saying, "Yo, Hampuri."
0: Yeah, no, I think that was a very big Hampuri moment. As a footballer, we almost had a back-to-back upset with Ronaldo leaving and then Messi leaving subsequently.
1: Also, Batung, stop pinning Ronaldo and Messi against one another.
0: It can't.
1: How old is Ronaldo?
0: Ronaldo, I think, is 41.
1: And how old is Messi?
0: By 3 years, yeah.
1: Yes, so Batung,
0: no. Hi, at the end of the day, look, Ronaldo fans have conceded. It seems like a lot of Ronaldo fans have conceded that Messi is the true GOAT.
1: No, I think also with what happened, I want to give it up to Argentina with what they did the last 20 minutes of the game.
0: Work hard, bro.
1: All hope was lost.
0: Yeah, no.
1: So the first goal and the second goal, that was them saying to the Argentinians, Argentines.
0: Yeah.
1: You know what, guys? We're back. It's not over yet. Until the fat lady sings.
0: Yeah, she sang, and we'll see, man. Maybe Switzerland will cause an upset. It seems like it's going to be a repeat of the 2018 World Cup.
1: Switzerland, is that good?
0: We just scrape through every single round. We're just barely making it through, so we'll
1: see. I'm proud of.
0: We'll see
1: Egypt.
0: With the quarters, man. A big shout out to all the African teams that were playing. You guys really put your heart out there.
1: Hey, me Egypt,
0: Hey, we'll try again in 4 years. Thank you so much, Mel, with the hot story of the day.
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0: Botswana history is being made for the very first time. 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
1: Home Affairs Ministry to screen immigrants of Ebola before admitting them into refugee camps, and Zimbabwe starts exporting blueberry to China. With the RNFM News at 4, I am Leteng Manze. Good afternoon. The Ministry of Labour and Home Affairs is working with health officials to screen immigrants entering Botswana from South Africa for Ebola and other diseases before granting temporary residence. Home Affairs Minister Pius Mokgware says those who test positive for Ebola will be quarantined before being allowed into the country. He added that doctors and social workers have been designated to ensure screenings proceed smoothly and without disruptions. Meanwhile, Health Ministry Public Relations Officer Dr. Christopher Nyanga says screening is ongoing to ensure Botswana maintains zero Ebola cases. Botswana has ratified the African Youth Charter, marking another milestone in advancing youth rights, participation, and development across the continent. The African Union Commission says Botswana's ratification brings the total number of member states to 43, strengthening Africa's collective commitment to empowering young people and ensuring their rights and aspirations remain central to the continent's development agenda. Adopted in 2006, the Charter is Africa's principal legal framework for promoting and protecting the rights, duties, and freedoms of young people aged 15 to 35 years. Botswana's ratification comes as Africa commemorates 20 years since the Charter's adoption through the AYC at 20 campaign, a continental initiative celebrating progress, accelerating implementation, and shaping the future of youth policy and governance. And finally, Zimbabwe has started blueberry exports to China following a protocol on phytosanitary standards agreed last September. Zimbabwe, whose climatic conditions have enabled one of the fastest growth rates in blueberry production globally, is seeking to capitalize on booming demand for the fruit linked to health benefits. Zimbabwe is also among the 53 African countries with free access to China's vast market under Beijing's zero-tariff policy that took effect at the beginning of May. The country's main export market currently include the Netherlands, UK, Germany, Spain, South Africa, Hong Kong, Malaysia, Singapore, and the UAE. In our recap of our top stories this hour, Home Affairs Ministry to screen immigrants of Ebola before admitting them into refugee camps, and Zimbabwe starts exporting blueberry to China.
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1: It's a pleasant afternoon with Gaborone at 23 degrees Celsius under clear skies. Francistown is at 22 degrees Celsius. Kasane is enjoying 24 degrees, while Mawung is the warmest at 25 degrees Celsius with sunny conditions. Looking across the borders, Johannesburg and Harare are both sitting at 21 degrees Celsius. Lusaka is a little cooler at 20 degrees. Windhoek is enjoying 23 degrees Celsius, and Cape Town is the coolest of the group at 18 degrees Celsius with fine weather. Catch the next Yaron FM News Bulletin again at 5 on the Climax. Good afternoon.
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4: 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With the sports update, I am Thabang Matlali. Good afternoon. The acquisition of a technical sponsorship with Diadora by Township Rollers will help ease financial woes at the club, according to Thapelo Babalinga. The Popa chairman highlighted this at the sponsorship unveiling with the Italian sportswear brand in Gaborone on Tuesday. Despite an undisclosed amount for the sponsorship, it will run for 5 years, with Diadora dressing the Popa senior men's team. Babalinga pointed out that the sponsorship will have financial benefits which will aid the club's coffers.
5: Diadora is going to cover both on-field and off-the-field in terms of how we look for the next 5 years. We don't worry about spending money in procuring wear for the players. Secondly, there's options such as advertising on the right side. They'll be paying money every month. We'll also be selling the replica shirts. We've ordered over 10,000 shirts as a start. So for every replica shirt sold, the team gets money out of it. So there's financial benefit out of it. It's also look and feel. We'll be where a professional side like Township Rollers should look like. The benefit is twofold.
4: Ditumelano Chape believes that the 2026 Gaborone Cooks Games were an excellent opportunity for him to experience international competitions. The 23-year-old noted this in an interview with Yarn FM Sport as he reflected on the Confederation of Universities and Colleges Sport Association Games. Chape represented Botswana in table tennis in the men's singles, doubles and mixed doubles, where he attained a bronze medal podium finish. The BDF Table Tennis Club athlete highlighted that the quality of the competition at the Games prompted him to level up.
6: I had the opportunity to take part in four categories: the men's singles, men's doubles, team event, and the mixed doubles. I think I performed very well given the competition. I outdid my best. I managed to get on the podium in mixed doubles. We as Team Botswana managed to bring home the bronze medal. Bronze is fuel for the gold tomorrow. I also managed to get on the podium in mixed doubles. In singles and men's doubles, I didn't get as far as I wanted, but I picked up lessons from every match.
4: He also pointed out his aspirations for the Games, which ran from the 28th of June till the 5th of July.
6: Cooks Games was a great experience overall. The level was high, the atmosphere was very competitive. It also pushed me out of my comfort zone. Playing for my university and region made it bigger than just another tournament. My main target was to quote compete and gain as much high-level match experience as possible. Podium finishes were the goal. My main goal was to see myself at the podium finish. I also wanted to test myself against the best in the region and improve.
4: Catch the next sports update right here on the Climax at 5:05. Till then, a very good and blessed afternoon.
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8: 4:09 Yarona FM. This is the second hour of the show on a beautiful Wednesday afternoon. In case you're just joining us right now, welcome to it, man. This is your drive back home with your favorite brother and sister. That is Sway and Melanie. With that being said, second hour of the show, we like to play some brand new music, and it is always local music. We always try to put the blue, black, and white on the charts. Okay, so we call us Swana Di Chabe, like Melanie's already mentioned. And today we are with three fellas that have really, when I heard the song, I was like,
9: wait for it.
8: And I know I say this
9: wait,
8: all the
9: wait,
8: time.
9: Wait for it. Here it comes. Here it comes. Go ahead, Sway.
8: This is possibly the best song I've heard in 2026.
9: All the time. All the time.
8: Because all we do, Mayerne FM, is playlist the hottest music of the hottest. All right. So this one is by a young gentleman all the way from Madinari. His name is K-Max. He features Mani Ubuntu, excuse me, as well as OZF Teddy on this one. Now, it's a solid mixture of new school, the middle. So it's the OG... The middle kid and the newborn.
9: Wait,
8: basically.
9: So Manny still calls him Manny Ubuntu?
8: Yeah, it's Manny Ubuntu. Yeah, he still calls himself Manny Ubuntu.
9: But he's not part of the crew anymore. But he still calls
8: himself. Yeah, he still calls himself. Yeah. Ubuntu. It's like that South African duo.
9: Which
8: one? Come on. Ian Aling, Emmanuel and my goodness.
9: JR.
8: No. Thing is, there's only one way I can explain this, and I don't want to say because
9: please don't do it.
8: It's gonna seem like I'm rude.
9: Don't do it.
8: So I'm going Murumba Page. Yes, Murumba Page. That's the crew that I was looking for.
9: Oh, Murumba Page.
8: Yeah, they still call themselves by their name and then underscore Murumba Page.
9: No, so but when I get they started off as the 12 disciples.
8: What do you mean?
9: Like they were 12. Murumba Page originally, but similar to Ballet 12.
8: Ballet 12. Crazy.
9: Yeah.
8: And then what happened?
9: And then happened.
8: One by one.
9: And then Tilda way too.
8: Huh. Oh, okay. Yeah. That's a fun fact. I didn't know that. Okay, that's very interesting. So let's band that too, and then there's now Murumba Pitch and Murumba Pitch. Both of them still own the name. So I guess that's why Manny Lane still calls himself Manny Ubuntu. So he has a brand new song out. It's called My Dog. It's by K-Max featuring Manny Ubuntu and OZF Teddy. Let us know how you feel about this brand new music, man. One thing about Yarn FM, we always like to put the blue, black, and white plus 267 on the map. And this is what we call Setswana Di Chabi.
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0: Max featuring Manu, Ubuntu, and OZF Teddy on this one. It's called My Dog, right here on the Climax, second hour of the show, 414 Yarn FM. With that being said, Mpokyo Abotare, is that immigrants of Ebola? Kana kaja utla sente. Yes, utla sente. Re Pius Mokhare, Honorable Are, they are going to be screening immigrants of Ebola before Banela. Temporary borok. I also reacted the same way. I was like
1: immigrants of Ebola.
0: Immigrants of Ebola.
1: What do you mean?
0: I thought Ebola. Are you? Can you hear what you're saying right now? Mm-hmm. Like I think that I don't know. I don't like that idea at all. I don't like, because the thing is with Ebola, for us, one wrong move, we are gone. Like, we are going to be dropping like flies. So I'm not with the Ministry of Labor Affairs with this one. I'm not really fond of, you know what, I don't mind having, you know, having.
1: Are we even ready to handle a situation whereby one person can be spread? Are we going to be able to do that?
0: No.
1: We can't handle it.
0: No, we can't handle it, bro. We already have a lot of problems.
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0: All right, so, Mel, yeah. I came across a very interesting video, and we converted it to audio. And
3: yeah.
0: I don't know if Bongloni feels like this as a millennial. You feel like this thing Huang affect, and because I could give you a lot of, but this time around, after I saw this video, I was like, man, oh, you're
1: to this my 2K who don't understand,
0: yeah. Well, I'm a 1K, I'm a 2K. Is this how we all feel? And how do you get about not feeling like this anymore? Let me play you this clip, and then I want to find out from Mel as well as you as a Maxer on +2673911066. How do you handle this situation?
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4: I think I speak for all millennials when I say we're tired in a way that feels permanent. You know, it's not like I stayed up too late type of tired, or I just need a good night's rest tired. No, it's more like I have 507 open tabs in my brain that I can't close type of tired. And I think it's because we've been conditioned to like always be on. You know, there's always something we forgot or need to schedule or need to buy or need to remember next week. And the rare instance that we do get a second to relax, our brains are still working. They're still running the background process, like updating the anxiety or installing new stress for absolutely no reason. But the craziest part is that like we've gotten so used to it, we don't even talk about it anymore. You know, you'll ask somebody, how you doing? They'll say, oh, tired. And everybody just kind of nods along like, yep, that checks out. We don't even ask why, you know, because at this point, being tired isn't like an occasional feeling. It's become part of our operating system. Like, honestly, I don't think millennials need more sleep. I think we all just need one day where absolutely nothing requires our attention.
2: Live the music.
0: Okay, Mel, I feel like that. Like, I just feel like I'm always tired. Like, and it's not a situation of let me rest and then I'll feel better. You know what I mean? Like, he explained it in a very, very, you know, different way to say it's like I've opened 740 tabs on the internet that I just not closing. Like, something's always running in your mind as we speak. Even as I'm doing the show right now, I'm already thinking of all the 4 or 5 problems that I need to sort out. I'm thinking about what is the job we like. How do you handle this excessive exhaustion, millennials? My 1K, we need to have this conversation because I feel like, you know, we don't speak about it enough. That continuous exhaustion that you always have, you know, you're dragging yourself to work. Mm-hmm. You have to go to work because if you don't go to work, you're gonna get fired. Mm-hmm. You know what I mean? And if you sit at home, it's gonna be worse because you don't. I don't like lona let's in. La wana rebe rekela petrol rente hela ya no mo botswana. You are always feeling tired. How do you get about it? Because for me, I've run out of ideas. I've tried leave. Maybe I haven't tried sports in quite a while. How are you handling that excessive exhaustion in your life, Mel?
1: For when wasn't Thursday, Friday.
0: Yeah.
1: I had like a sick leave.
0: Yeah.
1: Because that's how I felt. I felt exhausted, not just physically, even emotionally. And then when I got to my doctor's, because I get na kibar na baru la malu zama kwabo depression yana.
0: Okay.
1: The anxiety. So I was told I might be experiencing that again. So I was given those 2 days to like just sit back and just.
0: But even when you sit back, what do you do?
1: Yeah, that's like, the thing. Like, I went back those 2 days. Yeah. Remember, you kept on saying, you're still on sick leave. And I'm like, no, let's work.
0: Keep busy, we are
1: prepping for the show.
0: Yeah.
1: But I'm supposed to be resting.
0: Yeah.
1: I don't know. My 2K are saying this is a retrograde year.
0: Okay.
1: So it's like everything is moving. It's a retrograde calendar. Everything is moving in reverse. You know, those people... because everything seems to be like going backwards. It's that year. Maybe it's because it's a retrograde year.
0: Oh, man.
1: I think maybe that's the whole reason, because make it make sense.
0: Like a 4-8 hours, exactly. The one that has been recommended by a doctor. But all the time, doctor, even when you're at work, you're like, man, if I could just squeeze in, like during my tea break, if I could just squeeze in like 15 minutes, or during my lunch break, like just so that you try and contain, because I'm telling you, you're close to it. One of these good days, to your mom, okay? And the thing is, we are keeping it to ourselves, because I guess maybe society expects you to be saying, nah.
1: And do you know what's worse?
0: You need to work hard. Hey, yo, this is what life is all about. Adulting. But guys, I don't think it was meant to be like this.
1: I think the other thing, because everything is just worse, we keep on taking, how do you take magnesium? It's going to help you with khosala, but you take magnesium. Kanteloza ashwagandha, kanteloza prepo, kanteloza depo, kanteloza more vitamin C. Rito tunya.
0: And maybe you are feeling exactly that way. You are in your car right now, and you just, before you even start the car, kwa haro onne hela mo kule impele, bo 5 minutes hela. Kwa and just take a deep, and then just, okay. Am I forgetting something? Did I send that submission? Is my boss going to call me on my way
1: home? And that's the other thing.
0: Everything is literally all over the place. And it's this excessive exhaustion. In your own capacity, in your own little space, share some insight, share some advice with us. How are you handling this excessive exhaustion that we're going through as my 1K? I want to play voice notes and read your text. Maybe you make me feel better. But when I saw that last night before I slept, I said, man, I just want to have this conversation with my Yarn FM listener, because I am absolutely out of it. I can't stand it anymore. I am tired of, you know, holding everything back. I'm tired of, you know, coming here on the radio and just smiling and making sure that I'm doing radio. It doesn't make sense anymore.
1: Because you'll be here. Sure. I asked you how you were when we started off the show, because I could tell you're not okay. You're tired. You're exhausted. And I'm like, so are you okay? You're like, yeah, I'm okay. And then boom, mic on. Good afternoon to Maxus across the country. But retezi, dog.
0: Yo, dog, retezi. We've been joined by Mr. T, the host of Beast from Heaven, every single Sunday from 6 until 10 a.m. How you doing, my brother?
3: What's good, fam?
0: Easy.
3: Tata, I know the feeling.
0: Yeah.
3: Mm-hmm. I occasionally go through it. Okay. I don't perpetually live in it.
0: Okay.
3: There are many reasons why people feel exhausted all the time. I've even researched, because I don't like feeling that way. I'm a very hyper-energetic person, and I like staying that way.
0: Yeah.
3: There are two main reasons, according to my observation. Number one, there's something called sleep debt.
0: Mm-hmm. Mm-hmm.
3: You know what your body doesn't just take? I don't know how you could take 8 hours of sleep.
1: Mm.
0: And still, tired. Yeah.
3: Yes. There are times where you owe your body sleep. You went for that gig, DJ Sway, you always play.
0: Go
3: for that gig on Friday, you take 4 hours of sleep maximum because you have to get up and go and
0: do something else.
3: Another day you do the same thing, another day. It doesn't take one day to recover from lack of sleep.
0: Mm.
3: You have to pay your body back. It's like a bank account.
0: Yeah.
3: You've overdrawn on sleep, Sway.
0: Sure.
3: So you need to have... So you leave. You need a leave. You have 1 week.
0: Yeah.
3: And then that 1 week, utima the laptop, utima the device.
0: Oh, my goodness.
3: And then you know what
0: to
3: do?
0: Yeah.
3: You sit down, obori. I can have just like any alarm. I'm gonna let my body rest throughout.
0: Mm-hmm. Yeah.
3: Don't take anything.
0: Just fix your mic there for me. Yes.
3: Don't take anything with too much sugar. Just sleep. Drink plenty of water.
1: Mm.
3: And then you make sure you sleep more than 8 hours. Then do it again the second day. Then do it again the third day.
1: Mm.
3: In about 3-4 days, you will talk to me. And secondly, guys, our dads are poor.
0: Yo.
3: You cannot live on one slice of vegetable per week. No. You need those minerals that are in that broccoli, that are in that spinach, that are in that
0: Mr. T, broccoli 24 a year ago I was buying it 15 bucks.
3: My brother.
0: You know what I mean?
3: Buy sorghum. Sorghum is not expensive. You understand? Make sure they form a large chunk of your plate. You can even grow them. Make sure they're a large chunk of your plate. Don't just take onions in your taste. Have a good chunk of vegetable. Trust me, those two things.
1: I also feel
3: just those
1: two things. The most important one.
0: Yeah?
3: Melina,
1: why am I laughing? No, but it's gonna sound like it's a joke.
0: Yeah, what is this? What is this?
1: But to email, guys. But to
0: no, I mean that one.
1: Okay,
0: not that I could do it.
1: You don't believe her motor panoch email. I believe motor panoch email.
0: Nah.
1: I think it exists.
0: Not Sona. I just feel like Harry Chocomele at the end of the day. I feel like Sona Rasa Patelese do
1: is
0: doing what
1: I think that one is very possible to me. Because what he mentioned, those are things that what I'm doing. I'm eating healthy, but
3: should I say the third one?
1: Yeah.
3: And I'm for real though.
1: Yeah.
3: I feel like as an adult at some point you need to take a break from that thing. That one.
0: I get right.
1: No.
0: I get right.
1: No.

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4: 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So yeah.
0: 428, we're having a very serious conversation right now. My 1K arukhobokane go ha gona le semonyane and it seems like lo mo WhatsApp planning ya rona semo setting re bua ka excessive exhaustion. The exhaustion that you can't even explain. You know when you're just tired from maybe running in the morning 21 kilometers or running your 10 kilometers or you're tired from maybe taking your kid to the park or you know there's that normal tired. And then there's the tired that we're living in every single day. Mm. It just feels like every single moment you have to think about something. You have to catch up with something. You need to know what's happening in the economy. You need to find out what's happening with your job. Is your job safe? Is what I'm saying? You have to cook. You still have to say, hey babe, I love you. So many things. Which just brings so much. You have to play with your kid at the same time. Mm. And it's just an excessive exhaustion that we cannot explain. Now, I'm asking you, as a fellow 1K-er, what are you doing to try and combat this? Mr. T came in to tell us, try drink some water. Try to eat as much vegetables as you can. Mm-hmm. And then Tata also coming in. Excuse me? Wait, your mic is not over. Oh, sorry, I can't hear your mic. What do you say? I can't hear your mic. What do you say?
5: Hi, DJ Soy and Melanie. I'm not going to go to the hospital. Go get a lantern after my work, going home, bathing after bathing. I eat, I do some other works at home. That's why I do, guys. I don't like crowding. I like my own space. Space, I can sort of say, I can't heal.
0: Something I've realized about my 1K is about one little news.
6: Really?
0: I love my own space.
6: Get
0: out all of one for a very excessive long time.
6: But I love my own space.
0: It's a Saturday. It's like, hella, Uzile hella send the pack, hella 8, 9, 10. Hella, chavo, 12. Yo, Mr. T, go get in the
6: I think maybe it happens because with us ladies, we love. I've noticed that.
0: Is it though?
6: I enjoy solo dates. Like, I just. I feel like Basadi Rona for that, you know. And Agatha once said that when it comes to Basadi, Rikemalagadi now in terms of like mental health and you're exhausted, you try spiritual cleansing. We need to try that.
0: Yeah,
6: but you understand. So I feel like we just need to also look things on the other side, on the spiritual level type of thing. God take over. What can I do to cleanse myself? Because we get to meet different energies on a daily. I think but we need to be. God, I feel like we need to face reality. We need to get out of that glass, whatever we're living in, that bubble we're living in, and realize what retailer leba to buy long or habare rateli dilo tedinte.
0: Mawanke, we're having a very serious conversation. It is that time of the day where we need to really chop up this conversation. Night is again, Pila. We are halfway through the year.
7: Media fatigue.
0: Wow.
6: She's
0: coming with the news headlines, man. Let's talk about this thing, excessive exhaustion. Exhaustion that you cannot explain. How are you combating it in your daily life? Let us know. +26739110066. Gideon, I see your voice note. Daisy, I see your voice note as well. Simon, Virgie K, Lame Mpo, and Dr. Rain is probably going to wrap it up as well. In the meantime, you can send yours as well on +26739110066.
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9: Home Affairs Ministry to screen immigrants of Ebola before admitting them into refugee camps, and Zimbabwe starts exporting blueberry to China. 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
10: The real story. Hi, DJ Sway, le Mr. T. I know le rutoga la komara gore rona ba bang. Ali bua ka di sign le le bala gore re baretse. So, number 3 yo ba tsonga go le re bolelle go ngwe ka re bereke.
6: Ratela abstain, Gideon. The abstinence. Stay away from three letters. Number three, get three letters.
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16: Ah, but another is a zero saitian or a Nella relay. 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Helena, I'm seeing everyone. 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

0: o bua maruri ba bona go batantse batho ba ikgogela ko morago mo go yone ga setse go na le dikgang tsone tseo because eish monna batho ba re imelela le nna ke dumela le yone mme fela haish go dingalo ke ke ya ko sejapi
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0: Bad Boy Brando with this one. It's called Tamarind right here on the Climax 444 Yarn FM. We are having a very serious conversation. And it's a conversation. We're talking about excessive exhaustion, man. Exhaustion, it's unexplainable, all right? No matter how hard you try, you... But every single time, like, your eyes are always like red, they're always like droopy. No matter how much you know, you're less on your phone, you're not even like trying to be on, like, watching bright screens. Like, night shift, nothing is working. You are trying to eat a balanced meal with a very tight budget. Everything on top of all of that. You have to.
1: Because
0: times are really, really tough. And we're just trying to find out from you, man. How are you handling that? You know, especially you still have to work. You have a boss who's literally, you still have to deliver. Hey, baby, how was your day? So many things are coming into play. You know what I'm saying? It's like, I don't know if we're like, now what, so insecure about ourselves, insecure about our relationships. How are you handling excessive exhaustion, in your life? Dr. Raina sent quite a lengthy voice note. It's about a minute and a half long. Let's find out what Dr. Raina has to say.
2: Hey, the Nexus.
0: Yeah,
2: thank you. Thank you so much for this kind of topic. This is something that is very dear to my heart. I find it very strange that a lot of people do not take time for themselves, because that's why you're going to find yourself having so many open tabs running in the background of your mind. So you need to take time off, guys. You are never going to be able to solve all of the world's problems. Never ever think that you are the solution to every problem that you see coming at you. Sometimes it's okay to just say, there's nothing I can do about this. No matter how heavy it may be feeling, just decide, there's nothing I can do about it. Take time for themselves, because that's why you're going to find yourself having so many open tabs running in the background of your mind. So you need to take time off, guys. You are never going to be able to solve all of the world's problems. Never ever think that you are the solution to every problem that you see coming at you. Sometimes it's okay to just say, there's nothing I can do about this. No matter how heavy it may be feeling, just decide, there's nothing I can do about it, and go about

0: not want to solve problems and not want to be the go-to person for every problem that is coming at us. Otherwise, we are all going to find ourselves kosabrana, guys. Take time off. Look after yourself. Even if it means just doing nothing. And there's nothing wrong with doing nothing. Just sit and do nothing.
1: I think this is my favorite quote. My favorite quote of the day. Me hunte hela lo doctor.
2: Not too late. Now I'm gonna sit through all this, Abran.
1: Doctor hela, and you know what? I never want to see myself in that position because there's so many people that rely on me in my life. By long hore, they need me to be okay, mm-hmm. and I downplay being okay so many times. I'm just like.
2: You do that a lot.
1: Just say, no, I'm good. You know what I mean?
2: Like, sharp.
1: I'm not a sharp dog. I'm not a sharp dog. You know, you have parents, you have kids that you need to take care of, you have friends that, you know, also kind of need you in your life. And these things, you end up, you know, wondering, what is your purpose on life? What is your purpose in this life thing that you're doing? And you're probably sitting there and you're probably wondering yourself, or kanto go neng nyene bana go hela na mela mosolo a mehela ke tsoga phakela ke re no no tsetse ene mosolo a me ke 1 2 3 4. Take time to say, you know what, it's okay to not do nothing. It's permissible for you sometimes, because sometimes you feel like, how say reason we feel like are you're being stagnant. I think maybe that's one of our biggest fears also as my 1K. And I get that remember that that my 1K, because you know, it's something that we have never been able to you know conquer, because we were thrown into this life thing. We were thrown into being, you know, the future leaders of tomorrow. Now the future is here. We are the doctors, we are the engineers, we are the teachers, we are the radio personalities, we are the DJs. You know, we're doing everything. We are the bosses. And yeah, answering to your board of directors, of which maybe 5 or 8 years ago, you weren't doing that. Mm-hmm. And it's a lot of responsibility to be, you know, come so and then now you have to make sure that you're running that part of your life center, you're running your school life center, and it all comes overwhelming. It becomes overwhelming in your life. And I just wanted to remind my 1K, 10 minutes to yourself, whether how to, whether before or robal, 10 minutes to yourself. Osa scrolling TikTok, osa lailo upe. Go in your own 10 minutes. Osa go to no meet sihela, or maybe just before, after, or just after having your water. Have some time to yourself. Love yourself, because more than anything in the world, you are what matters to you. Nobody else will ever come and help you as much as you can help yourself. I think that is the point of, you know, the audio that I played earlier on. And I'm going to play it one last time, because Kifila Hore, it was very touching in my life. Kile monana mo botswane le gore is trying to make a living for himself. Me ne ke a ipithela ke re no man. Me o jere na hela me mo life ga ke jere a ke a tswelela a ke eme kana di o tsa ga di tlhakatlhakane
3: he. I think I speak for all millennials when I say we're tired in a way that feels permanent. You know, it's not like I stayed up too late type of tired, or I just need a good night's rest tired. No, it's more like I have 507 open tabs in my brain that I can't close type of tired. And I think it's because we've been conditioned to like always be on. You know, there's always something we forgot or need to schedule or need to buy or need to remember next week. And the rare instance that we do get a second to relax, our brains are still working. They're still running the background process, like updating the anxiety or installing new stress for absolutely no reason. But the craziest part is that like we've gotten so used to it, we don't even talk about it anymore. You know, you'll ask somebody, how you doing? They'll say, oh, tired. And everybody just kind of nods along like, yep, that checks out. We don't even ask why, you know, because at this point, being tired isn't like an occasional feeling. It's become part of our operating system. Like, honestly, I don't think millennials need more sleep. I think we all just need one day where absolutely nothing requires our attention.
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1: Home Affairs Ministry to screen immigrants of Ebola before admitting them into refugee camps, and Zimbabwe starts exporting blueberry to China. With the Yaron FM News at 5, I am Liteng Manze. Good afternoon. The Ministry of Labour and Home Affairs is working with health officials to screen immigrants entering Botswana from South Africa for Ebola and other diseases before granting temporary residence. Home Affairs Minister Pius Mokgware says those who test positive for Ebola will be quarantined before being allowed into the country. He admitted that doctors and social workers have been designated to ensure screenings proceed smoothly and without disruptions. Meanwhile, Health Ministry Public Relations Officer Dr. Christopher Nyanga says screening is ongoing to ensure Botswana maintains zero Ebola cases. Botswana has ratified the African Youth Charter, marking another milestone in advancing youth rights, participation, and development across the continent. The African Union Commission says Botswana's ratification brings the total number of member states to 43, strengthening Africa's collective commitment to empowering young people and ensuring their rights and aspirations remain central to the continent's development agenda. Adopted in 2006, the Charter is Africa's principal legal framework for promoting and protecting the rights, duties, and freedoms of young people aged 15 to 35 years. Botswana's ratification comes as Africa commemorates 20 years since the Charter's adoption through the AYC at 20 campaign, a continental initiative celebrating progress, accelerating implementation, and shaping the future of youth policy and governance. And finally, Zimbabwe has started blueberry exports to China following a protocol on phytosanitary standards agreed last September. Zimbabwe, whose climate conditions have enabled one of the fastest growth rates in blueberry production globally, is seeking to capitalize on booming demand for the fruit linked to health benefits. Zimbabwe is also among the 53 African countries with free access to China's vast market under Beijing's zero tariff policy that took effect at the beginning of May. The country's main export markets currently include the Netherlands, UK, Germany, Spain, South Africa, Hong Kong, Malaysia, Singapore, and the United Arab Emirates. In a recap of our top stories this hour, Home Affairs Ministry to screen immigrants of Ebola before admitting them into refugee camps, and Zimbabwe starts exporting blueberry to China.
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1: And now in business news, petroleum retailers in Botswana have raised concern over the recent fuel price reduction, saying it was implemented without prior consultation. Botswana Petroleum Retailers Association spokesperson Teboho Nametsegang says the abrupt price cut has led to significant financial losses for fuel retailers. Nametsegang is calling on the regulator to adopt a more consultative approach, noting that advance engagement would allow retailers to plan and better manage the impact of fuel price adjustment. And a quick look at our currency exchange rates. The Pula is currently trading at 1 rand and 21 cents, 13 Pula 50 tebe against the American dollar, 15 Pula 49 tebe against the euro, and finally 18 Pula 12 tebe gets you the British pound.
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1: For our Yarn FM News weather update, across Botswana, it's a pleasant afternoon with 23 degrees Celsius in Gaborone under clear skies. Francistown is at 22 degrees Celsius. Kasane is enjoying 24 degrees Celsius, while Maung is the warmest at 25 degrees Celsius. Looking across the borders, Johannesburg and Harare are both sitting at 21 degrees Celsius. Lusaka is a little cooler at 20 degrees. Windhoek is enjoying 23 degrees Celsius, and Cape Town is the coolest of the group at 18 degrees Celsius with fine weather. 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Good afternoon.
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4: Liburu wants to inspire the next generation of skaters and Kuksa Games experience more than gold medals. With the sports update, I am Thabang Matlali. Good afternoon. Karuso Liburu is hoping to use his success in international competitions to inspire the next generation of skateboarders. The 25-year-old highlighted this in an interview with Yarn FM Sport as he mapped out the rest of his 2026 skateboarding season. Liburu recently took first place at the 9th annual Adidas WAF Gold Skate Day competition in Lagos, Nigeria, held on the 20th of June 2026. When reflecting on the competition, he highlighted that it made him proud to scoop first place for his family and Botswana.
5: The level of competition was extremely high, and there was different talented skateboarders from different countries bringing unique styles and skills. It really pushed me to stay focused, perform my best. Hearing my name announced as the winner, knowing I had represented Botswana well, and everyone who was vouching for me, I made them proud. Build on this momentum, and I would also like to inspire more young people in Botswana to take up on skateboarding and show them that it's possible to compete and succeed on the international stage.
4: He also relished the opportunity to compete against the best skateboarders in Africa.
5: It was a major event that brought Africa's top skateboarders, and I'm honored to have taken first place. It was an incredible experience competing in such a vibrant skateboarding community like Lagos. The level of skating was really high. It was also inspiring to connect with skateboarders from across Africa and share experiences. My focus now is to keep training, continue competing in more international events, upcoming ones like one coming up in Russia. There's another one happening in South America in October.
4: Ritangele believes that her Kuksa Games experience was more than the gold medal she was aiming for. The 20-year-old pointed this out as she looked back at her performance at the InterVarsity Games, which were held in Gaborone recently. The table tennis athlete scooped 3 bronze medals in the team events at the regional competitions, which were held from the 28th of June till the 5th of July. Gelle noted that she was disappointed with her performance, but a fellow competitor reset her perspective towards competitions.
6: My biggest highlight was my low moments, like when I was beating myself about like having to get a bronze medal and nothing much. But then I got to like beat up with this other player. She was like, you know, I'm happy that I performed well. At that point, she did not have a medal or anything like that. She was like, but I played my level best because my passion for this sport really drove me. Even though I did not get up get the medal. But I knew that that game, I literally played it to my fullest, and I was like, okay, you know, I might be a little bit ungrateful.
4: She also stated how she initially reacted to her performance at the games.
6: I was not really pleased with my performance because I just felt like I could have like done better. I got to like get 3 bronze medals. One from the team events, mixed doubles, and the third one from the doubles. It was really not a pleasing performance, but it's something. Now I know I have to like put on much effort in table tennis so that I can like attain the position that I really want to attain.
4: Catch the next sports update tomorrow morning on The Rush. Till then, good evening.
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0: Zimalo, as well, Nmalo, I need to pronounce that properly. Awesome. You know what I'm saying? Skills as well as Sykes on this one. It's called Mama or Lady right here on the Climax. 516. Yarn FM. Live the music. Kira and gang.
1: I went for a bathroom break.
0: I wasn't wearing my jacket.
1: Kizana Hana, you were wearing your jacket.
0: I was not wearing my jacket.
1: Now you're not wearing your jacket.
0: I'm telling you.
1: You are smiling.
0: I was not wearing my jacket.
1: King, get your balance.
0: I'm telling you. Hey, man, how I wish. Yo, how I wish. Yo, now I'm telling you guys, the day God sends me 1 million. Now one thing about me, you're going to know.
1: Yeah.
0: The board of directors get, yo, can you just clear the roof? I need the roof to be flat and put a big H on it.
1: H for what,
0: sweet? For
1: helicopter.
0: Hey, I'm from the rooftop. And then the
1: I'm from the rooftop.
0: Just know, Nahela,
1: science
0: I want a big H on top of the rooftop. Nahela, that's why. Not correctly, if you don't I need to start being more humble, financially humble, because. Well, Nahela, let's talk this in jail. What get that? I'm an officer. I said, I'll let me rec. Can I let you rain tea and get me to move this in yard? Get some my girl, check a go account or Batsuhile, young, cutting and I go taller, local marketing. Can why I get the Guluka sales? What is it? What's a bigger short moon pool? So now I am Kimotokin, Signalo, Nahela. I don't want to lie. And Nahela, the day God, one Kutola and God, I will be financially humble. I will try. Get that leak.
1: For real.
0: No.
1: I get scared that I love giving a lot. I feel that's my problem. I
0: think it's going
1: to get a 200K. Va. Give me a catari. Give me a catari. 10K. I feel that's my problem. I'll be giving away so much. Because I like a sippy.
0: Which kind of now just brings me to my conversation, right?
1: Yeah.
0: I'm just curious. With all the money in the world, with nothing, what was any financial pressure? What is your biggest problem when it comes to money? For example, I'm financially not humble. No, not humble. No, I'm not humble. Now I will. You will know me. You, everybody in. I guess I don't make this. So I need everybody to know. And no, I'm not going to share with you. I need everybody to know. Or so you are real. I'm sorry.
1: Yeah.
0: Oh, my this pack of is
1: girls,
0: but you have food line. Nigga, halika.
1: Well, girls.
0: Get say na.
1: Yeah.
0: I can pack you. Go pack you. Get pack. Hatta sagai. Oh my hella. One of these steps. Yeah. Get pack a gunu. Get
1: my bottom. Let me have a couple
0: of clam. Pack an hour about nail. Get my bottom. Let me have a little
1: Should they roll out a red carpet for you?
0: Red carpet gives us a whole give out a say, shiny.
1: Tommy, what is it?
0: No, but that time, got hell like when I have money. I got a salary, I said.
1: You always have a box of cigarettes.
0: That is not true.
1: You buy a pen.
0: That is not true. That
1: and
0: is absolutely.
1: Also, I will tell you. I've noticed something. Every
0: clearly,
1: Sunday,
0: we've been doing this for 9 months.
1: Every Sunday,
0: you don't know me. Chomi, I thought you knew me. Chomi.
1: We are that hot dog and a little caramelized onion, deep fries.
0: The funny thing is, dijo tsone tseo wa go di tlhela ha kgwedi e sampe ka re e simola go paralla go batla go tsamaya le nna tšhomi o itse ke filo gore ga o nkitse kore gela nna lekgakganyana la me la madi ha e se o re bone mo go nna yala kore gela
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0: Priscilla K coming in with her brand new R&B record. Absolutely love it. It's called I Tried here on The Climax. We're about 30 minutes from Part of Ways with you. Before we go, we got to talk about this thing, man.
1: So the new revised prices you call it an ID identification card. So the Department of Civil and National Registration, which is Umang, informs member of the public about the revised charges effective immediately.
0: Can this drop today again?
1: So the charges are as follows. Change of particulars, that is Ochencha Umang Wahahu. Old charges were 5 pula, but now it's 10 pula.
0: Dog.
1: And then ID renewal, it used to be 5 pula, now it's 10 pula.
0: Okay, fair. I guess fair.
1: And then, no, not fair. And then duplication, not due to negligence. It used to be 5 pula, now it's 10 pula.
0: Hey.
1: And then duplication due to negligence, it's it used to be 110 pula, now it's 200 pula. And then late renewal, in this, kosana di charge. Now it's going to be 10 pula per month. Levied at 30 days after expiry up to a maximum of 200 pula.
0: O re duela 200 pula ga ngwe nona le negligence o rala re duela 400 pula for mang.
1: O bo nkemela. Late collection. Ntse go sa duelwe di late collection. Now, o duela 10 pula per month. Levied after 180 days from date of issue up to a maximum of 200 pula.
0: No authentication.
1: In one aga wa ideal lens is available.
0: Nya go na le mathata.
2: Ah, ke bona eto ito la le padle ito pa. 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
0: E padle go pa la gone. Wa re bo kae? Okay, let's so the max you can possibly play. Let's say you lost it due to negligence. Renew after khwedi, right? We talk about what I want to know. And then we're going to get 200 negligence.
1: Yeah.
0: Get 200 pull wa late renewal.
1: Late renewal.
0: And then how do you know what I want to say? Man, we're going to get 200 pull. 600 pull. We're going to
1: Boy, neka gore ba kgone go tsa bo 3 months 4 months na ba ntuela boka.
2: Ai. 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
0: There's no way.
1: What I'm wondering about the new government
0: they
1: or the new laws.
0: Collect.
1: I feel like they're just coming. For like, okay, sharp. I don't get to come out 5 pula. But that, I think they're forgetting. Not for me, a new sweet. But there's one person on now. Go my belly, go go go change, go go catch a whale, or struggle finding 5 pula. So I feel like they're just sitting here, but I don't want to say they're just sitting, but they're not thinking about.
0: No, they're just sitting. Say it as it is. They're just sitting.
1: Hey. Mind you, the views and opinions has the station. They're just sitting there and they're like, no.
3: He's such an instigator.
1: Thing is, I feel like we're both passionate about this topic. Why is it that all the time government is busy in this whole case?
3: Do you know why?
1: Why?
3: They spend a lot of money. I get we're out here striking. We want this. We're calling for this.
0: Okay.
3: And now they are forced to somebody, right? And now they have to make some money.
0: Try to supply the money.
3: Yes, so we are paying back the money that they are giving out.
1: That's what it is, which is quite a shame. Imagine where am I going to get money? But it's so bad to a point. I was giving an example. Okay, sharp ha kona madi take a look who an entrepreneur.
0: Can I just say, you're probably sitting at home in your car right now, and Yes, every day. Well, ma bana ne re le tsiribua ka khanya mahala pe gote ka ko sub district ya mahala pe ba ba tla go tsumela go charge ma 50 pula for bana ha
3: ba
0: tloka hetse.
3: Eh
0: ba tsile. Eh ke ra gore
3: this is
0: real
3: life.
0: This is real life. This is not a simulation. This ain't
3: theoretical.
0: Well, so ke ra ya. Every day re khatala something and it's frustrating, you know, you start wondering what a top yami ki se kai. You start
3: wondering what joining issue.
0: What about joining yano?
3: But the body car wash. But once they register their companies and there is a fee that they also have to pay.
0: I think you're in 200 pula. I think you're in 200 pula. Hey, didn't they didn't really malang yano?
3: But you know what? I don't understand.
0: But the cell phone shop. Hey.
3: What is an informal sector? If you're trying to formalize everything.
0: What is an informal sector? And somebody has once said, "Rebola ke petrol." La petrol ba hukudi zenya na yana.
1: Rebola ke gormente. Yeah,
0: rebola ke gormente. And I'm a stand on business. What's up?
3: So now that petrol hukudi, does that mean gore transport ya hukudi?
0: Nah, call my cab guy.
3: Does it?
0: Nah, call my cab guy.
3: You're queen. Same time. I might have to talk to my cab guy.
0: Hey, aritans 100 pula mo.
3: But also, that is very
0: concerning.
1: Why no koi kidi? Kana no koi kidi chaka kapo 5 pula.
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0: Right after this, let's have a little bit of fun with the catalog battle. We put two artists against one another. You're going to let us know on +2673911066 which artist has the better catalog. Remember, both artists batla ka pina tse tharo. Why not? We'll top up after every round. Whoever wins two rounds out of the three, again, I'm offering you what the catalog battle is. A very fun one that we play between now and 6 p.m. Until then, let me play you some music from Blackie as well as Ezra Nee Things, man. Ezra Nee Things coming in with Somebody, and then of course Blackie coming in with his hit record Back in the Day.

0: just a bit, but in the meantime, enjoy this music as you get ready and save that number +2673911066. 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

0: as we need things featuring Thato Tladi on this one. It's called Somebody right here on the Climax, man. We have about 17 minutes before we part ways with you. But every single Wednesday, we have a very fun game that we call the Catalog Battle, where we're going to put two artists against one another. Both of them are going to bring three songs, and you're going to let us know on our number who has the better catalog. Three-round battle, and remember, whoever wins two rounds out of the three, yeah, no more finish while it's at this week. And this week, we are pitting against Ralph Gum versus Dr. Duda.
1: The Catalog Battle. The Climax.
0: It's very simple. All you have to do for me right now, save my number on +367 391 1066. Let's have a little bit of fun before we part ways, as you're about to get home. Or maybe just watch your favorite show. All right. With that being said, man, Ralph Gum versus Dr. Duda, both of these artists, producer DJs, excuse me, have a really vast catalog. And we picked three of the best songs that they've ever been a part of. And it is up to you to vote on +267 391 1066. Who has the better catalog? All right, so we're gonna kickstart with round number one. Mel, are you ready?
2: I'm ready.
0: If you love classic house, this one is for you. If it's the very first time you're gonna hearing some of these songs, please vote for either Ralph Gum or Dr. Duda according to each round. Round number one, here we go.
1: Round one, fight.

0: Round number one. Ralph Gump versus Dr. Duda. Which artist is going to win round number one? Let's find out from you right now.
1: Don't touch it.
2: WhatsApp
1: all
2: call. +267 391 1066.
0: All right, Mel, what did we have for round number one?
3: Round number one, we had Ralph Gump coming in with the pup, and then Dr. Duda with I Don't Care.
0: All right, man, let us find out from you. +367 391 1066. We're starting nice and easy with this one. It's Ralph Gump versus Dr. Duda. Which one artist is going to win this first round? Remember, we have round two and three to go. It is up to you. And let's have a little bit of fun with this one, man. We want to find out from you. Will it be Ralph Gump with the pop, or will it be Dr. Duda coming in with I Don't Care alongside DJ Gee?
1: Don't touch it off.
2: WhatsApp all call.
1: +267 391 1066.
0: Votes coming in right now. Pisto kickstarting the show, rather kickstarting today's catalog battle. At round number one, I got Dr. Duda with I Don't Care. Sir Clint also voting for I Don't Care. Two votes for Dr. Duda over Ralph Gump's the pup. Do we have any more votes? Let us know on +267 391 1066. It is the pup versus I Don't Care.
1: Don't touch it off.
2: WhatsApp all call.
1: +267 391 1066.
0: So we are gonna go with those ones. Really feel, we absolutely love your name, at a Dr. Duda. Ow, ow, ow, ow, ow. What's coming? I see what you did there, really feel. Dr. Duda coming in, winning round number one, 3-0 for Ralph Gump's the pop. Now we're going to round number two. Let's find out from you who's going to win round number two. It is a classic house catalog battle between the two producer DJs. Which catalog do you prefer? Now we're jumping to round number two. Are you ready, Mel?
3: I'm so ready.
0: All right.
2: 1-1-0-6-6.
0: So we are going to go with those ones. Really feel, we absolutely love your name, at a Dr. Duda. Ow, ow, ow, ow, ow. What's coming? I see what you did there, really feel. Dr. Duda coming in, winning round number one, 3-0 for Ralph Gump's the pop. Now we're going to round number two. Let's find out from you who's going to win round number two. It is a classic house catalog battle between the two producer DJs. Which catalog do you prefer? Now we're jumping to round number two. Are you ready, Mel?
3: I'm so ready.
0: All right, round number two. Let's go.

0: Round number two. Let's find out from you. Will it be Ralph Gum or will it be Dr. Duda?
1: What's up, all call?
2: +267 391 1066.
0: Right, Mel, what did we have more on number two?
3: First of all,
0: yeah.
3: If I know against the judge about to buy long or they listen to this type of music.
0: Yeah.
3: I'm gonna do this on A.
0: Yeah.
3: Kopa me charelo.
0: Yeah, no. Yeah, classic house.
3: I'm so sorry.
0: Classic house.
3: I was young. I didn't understand.
0: You're very naive.
3: Rob.
0: You're very naive.
3: You don't have to rub salt on my wounds, Sway.
0: All right.
3: Round number two, we had Ralph Gum coming in with Complicated versus Dr. Duda with Happy Song.
0: All right, Happy Song versus Complicated, Ralph Gum, Kayuneo, as well as Dr. Duda. Who's going to win round number two? Remember, round number one was won by Dr. Duda coming in with that win. Yeah, I don't care, right? Round number two, we're trying to figure out who's going to take it. Will it be Dr. Duda once again, or will Ralph Gum come back and win at least one round? Let's find out from you on +367 391 1066.
2: Touch it off.
1: What?
2: +267 391 1066.
0: Round number two, Pisto kickstarting it once again. Ar Otamale Dr. Duda, Sir Clint Are Dr. Duda is the boss. That's 2-0. Pisto Are apology is accepted. Mel, we're at the classic house. We are trying to figure out, man, will Complicated win or will Happy Song win? Let's find out from you. We have 4 minutes to wrap up today's catalog.
2: Don't touch it
1: off. What's up, all call?
2: +267 391 1066.
0: All right, cool. So far, we've only gotten 2 votes for Dr. Duda. And that means, technically, Dr. Duda won round number one and round number two. Now we want to wrap it up. Will it be a whitewash or will Ralph Gum come back and win at least round one? Hell, what's that? 20. Abue Jaka, Argentina, let's say Boa against the boys from Egypt. Let's find out from you on +267 391 1066. Round number three, here we go.
4: Final round. Fight!

0: Round number three. Which one are you going to go with? Is it going to be Dr. Dude or is it going to be Ralph Gum?
1: What's up,
0: all
1: call?
2: +267 391 1066.
0: All right, Mel, what did we have more round number three? Talk to us.
3: All right, round number three. I learned something new today. Hore, the song Yaga Ralph Gum is Take Me to My Love, not Taxi to My Love.
0: Because
3: entire existence is to get a taxi to my love.
0: Chile thought. Yeah. All right, cool. What
3: and
0: do
3: then
0: we have?
3: Dr. Duda came in with Change the World. So is it going to be Take Me to My Love or Change the World?
0: Talk to us right now, BW. Let's find out from you as we are about to part ways in just a bit.
2: Touch it off.
1: What's up, all call? +267 391 1066.
0: Melanie's doppelganger. Melanie coming in. Are Take Me to My Love. Ach, man, with a heart as well as Matla coming in with a voice note. Talk to us, Matla.
4: It's a nice song for me.
0: All right, so she's going with Ralph Gum. That's 2-0. Yeah, she pays attention very much so. So, Claire, talk to us.
5: This is unfair. Sorry, this is unfair. A little sharp. Umaraging.
0: All right, Dr. Duda has one vote there. Peace of coming in at round number three. Dr. Duda, I love Rav Gum's hits, but Dr. Rav Gum didn't have a change. Wow. All right, man, that is 3-1. A little one saying, yo, song number one, that's 3-2. Let's see what else we have here. Really feel out. Oh, obviously, Dr. Duda coming in. That is a 4-2. Take Me to My Love. That is a 5-2, right?
3: Yeah.
0: Yeah, I am correct to say that. So, look.
3: At least I am nowhere to
0: watch. With that being said, man, our time here is done. You can catch the catalog battle every single Wednesday right here on The Climax. Our time here is done. It is 5:56. We're going to be out of here, but in just a bit, man, who's coming in? Point of Order is coming in with SOS, and then right after that, of course, is going to be Cat, the only cat you should be addicted to between 7 and 10 p.m. Can we go?
3: Yeah, we can go, but they need to know they need to condomize. Prep it up.
0: Yeah. With that being said, we'll catch you again tomorrow. So.

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3: Home Affairs Ministry to screen immigrants of Ebola before admitting them into refugee camps. 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
3: With Yaruna FM News at 6, I am Liteng Manze. Good evening. The Ministry of Labour and Home Affairs is working with health officials to screen immigrants entering Botswana from South Africa for Ebola and other diseases before granting temporary residence. Home Affairs Minister Pius Mokware says those who test positive for Ebola will be quarantined before being allowed into the country. He added that doctors and social workers have been designated to ensure screenings proceed smoothly and without disruptions.
4: Mungu mungu yotana mungu zana mara mu testa, mu testa la makua mangu yaka ibola kai dule kuma hatenga ma. 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Ba na reba bona ba tageti trata.
3: Meanwhile, Health Ministry Public Relations Officer Dr. Christopher Nyanga says screening is ongoing to ensure Botswana maintains zero Ebola cases. Botswana has ratified the African Youth Charter, marking another milestone in advancing youth rights, participation, and development across the continent. The African Union Commission says Botswana's ratification brings the total number of member states to 43, strengthening Africa's collective commitment to empowering young people and ensuring their rights and aspirations remain central to the continent's development agenda. Adopted in 2006, the Charter is Africa's principal legal framework for promoting and protecting the rights, duties, and freedoms of young people aged 15 to 35 years. Botswana's ratification comes as Africa commemorates 20 years since the Charter's adoption through the AYC at 20 campaign, a continental initiative celebrating progress, accelerating implementation, and shaping the future of youth policy and governance. And finally, Zimbabwe has started blueberry exports to China following a protocol on phytosanitary standards agreed last September. Zimbabwe, whose climate conditions have enabled one of the fastest growth rates in blueberry production globally, is seeking to capitalize on booming demand for the fruit linked to health benefits. Zimbabwe is also among the 53 African countries with free access to China's vast market under Beijing's zero-tariff policy that took effect at the beginning of May. The country's main export markets currently include the Netherlands, UK, Germany, Spain, South Africa, Hong Kong, Malaysia, Singapore, and the United Arab Emirates. In a recap of our top stories this hour, Home Affairs Ministry to screen immigrants of Ebola before admitting them into refugee camps, and Zimbabwe starts exporting blueberry to China.
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3: And now in business news, petroleum retailers in Botswana have raised concerns over the recent fuel price reduction, saying it was implemented without prior consultation. Botswana Petroleum Retailers Association spokesperson Tebogo Nametsang says the abrupt price cut has led to significant financial losses for fuel retailers. Nametsang is calling on the regulator to adopt a more consultative approach, noting that advance engagement would allow retailers to plan and better manage the impact of fuel price adjustments. And a quick look at our currency exchange rates. The pula is currently trading at 1 rand 21 cents, 13 pula 50 tebe against the American dollar, 15 pula 49 tebe against the euro, and finally 18 pula 12 tebe gets you the British pound.
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3: It's a pleasant evening across Botswana, with Gaborone sitting at 23 degrees Celsius. Francistown is at 22 degrees Celsius. Kasane is enjoying at 24 degrees Celsius, while Maung is the warmest at 25 degrees Celsius. Looking across the borders, Johannesburg and Harare are both sitting at 21 degrees Celsius. Lusaka is a little cooler at 20 degrees. Windhoek is enjoying 23 degrees Celsius. And Cape Town is the coolest of the group at 18 degrees Celsius with fine weather. 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

0: This one is by Chance the Rapper. It's a song about the chain smoking, right here on Young FM Live the Music. It brings the time to 6:11 p.m. On a beautiful Wednesday. A very good evening to you, wherever in this beautiful country you may be listening from. We're officially halfway through the week. This one is Wednesday, the 8th of July, 2026. And every single Wednesday, this is how you and I will be spending the 1 hour between 6 and 7 p.m. on Young FM. For the avoidance of doubt, my name is Akumo Mohaitsu Kumo. But for the today and on the rest of the Wednesdays that you and I will be spending together, you can simply call me Soso. I am your host this evening, taking you all the way through this hour of radio until 7 p.m. Welcome to Point of Order, the show where you and I get to talk, explore some of the most critical issues in Botswana and to Botswana. We get to understand at an in-depth level how you and I are affected by the things that are happening in and around our country at all times. What exactly is the issue? What does it mean for you, Ole Motswana? What part do you have to play? All that is exactly what we're here to answer. So welcome to the show, and of course, welcome to Point of Order.
1: No one is going to tell me what to do at what time. I'm in charge. That's why these fools are running around here. I'm in charge.
2: On a point of charge.
3: Order, Jefferson.
2: Point of order, Jefferson.
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1: Point of order. 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
1: And of course, without further ado, this evening we're joined by the Anti-Tobacco Network of Botswana, particularly their programs manager, to discuss the organization's work in promoting tobacco control and reducing the impact of tobacco use in Botswana. In this conversation, we aim to understand ATN's mandate, its advocacy efforts, the health and social impact of tobacco use in Botswana, the rise of products such as vapes, and what more can be done to protect Botswana, especially the young people, from the risks associated with tobacco and nicotine addiction. Please do remember that this conversation means very little without you. If there's a question, a statement, a comment that you may have, please make sure to hit us up on our WhatsApp line, +2673911066. And of course, without further ado, let me welcome to my guest into the studio today. He's the programs manager at Anti-Tobacco Network. It's Mr. Thabo Katlholo. Sir, good evening. How are you doing?
2: Thank you for having us. I actually try.
1: It's a conscious effort. At least start dipina. I hope this doesn't offend Botswana, but last week we had spoken about Sir Tsakgama, and we used a song, a hip-hop song, it's called The Dead President. You know, so thank you so much for joining us, my brother.
2: Thank you, sir. Thank you for having us.
1: Okay, so as we kickstart the show, right, before we get into our main discussion, let's get to understand who we're talking to here. Please briefly take me into who Mr. Thabo Katlholo is, your education, your background, as well as why should people care about what you have to say here today.
2: we discussed this topic earlier. Dr. Hela Thabo Katlholo is a young. Hey, do I still fall more young? I'm still 35. I'm a young Botswana. My passion is public health, and specifically public health advocacy. I graduated University of Botswana with a degree in biology.
1: Yes.
2: But then I have never used my biology degree. I then ventured into public health advocacy with the Anti-Tobacco Network. So I've been with ATN for over 12 years. Rentse re bua ka dikgang tsa motsoko re rutla sechaba ka dikgang tsa motsoko re dira di research ka dikgang tsa motsoko and all the other different aspects of tobacco. Tobacco has go tsa kwae hela bo itsenya molomo. It's very broad. Go na le di issues tsa bo licensing moteng, regulation, packaging, trade and taxes. So it's a very broad topic, and I've had the privilege to sit at the forefront in terms of developing policies in Botswana for that very topic.
1: Yes. Yeah. And for those of us who are hearing about this organization for the first time, right, Anti-Tobacco Network, what exactly is your mandate, and what problems are you trying to solve, even though you spoke a bit about it just now?
2: So ATN was founded in the year 2011. And the basis of the foundation of ATN is a convention called the Framework Convention on Tobacco Control. Treaty the government of Botswana re-signed 2003, and ratified 2005.
1: Yes.
2: Ratifying it basically meant horirari redumalana law and ibile ra go domesticate as national law. And ka 2011 ebere bona go re sale re ratify this convention ka 2005. We are now in 2011 and nothing has moved. So that is when a group of people came together and then founded the Anti-Tobacco Network. And the basis of our foundation in Elokonegore, we should push for advocacy. That convention is signed in 2005. We already had legislation about 3 important articles. And when people who are under the age of 18 cannot sell or be sold tobacco to. And when tobacco advertising le promotion.
1: Yes.
2: And then there was another one, it was banning the smoking in public places. Like police barracks, the educational institutions. But we still believe there were so many gaps. Primary school packaging, I think, is very attractive. But we are getting into tobacco use because of the fancy products that we are seeing currently in our country. So the basis of ATN was then to advocate for a stronger legislation.
1: Okay, so you've been speaking, right, about how your organization has been advocating for stronger controls and stronger measures in terms of tobacco use in Botswana, right? What are some of those key policy changes that you're currently pushing for, and maybe why are they so important?
2: Okay, I think first the good news is that from the day we were founded, we have fought so many battles to try and get a legislation in place.
1: Yes.
2: And we are happy to say that in 2021, there was a legislation that was passed to Parliament, the Tobacco Control Act of 2021. It's a very robust act of Parliament. in a lady, the talent that we're about protecting people from the secondhand and third-hand smoking, right? Smoking is not supposed to be allowed in any public places, enclosed or outdoors, right? Wherever people are gathering, there's not supposed to be any smoking because we expose our tobacco, they don't smoke.
1: Yeah.
2: It talks about packaging. There should be graphic health warnings in our tobacco packagings. Graphic health warnings around box ya tobacco, it'll be in a picture, maybe one, anale asthma, maybe moto anale kankiri. We see that in other countries, they've already gone a step further in ratifying, I think in domesticating the convention.
1: Yes.
2: It talks about licensing. We have Bujaroba license on Botswana, right? We want to see the same thing being done with tobacco. Mm-hmm. The act actually says well, tobacco is going to be licensed. It's only going to be sold by people who are licensed or hold a license to sell tobacco.
1: Yes.
2: So those are some of the articles. It also talks about advertising, promotion, and sponsorship. Sponsorship in this overall role.
1: Mm-hmm.
2: Tobacco companies so are very, very moneyed. They push their product through marketing campaigns. We have seen huge campaigns of Formula One, their sponsorship with Marlboro.
1: Yes, yes.
2: Back in the days in Haikehola, there was a big football tournament in South Africa, the Rothmans Cup.
1: Yes.
2: Rothmans is a tobacco brand. We have seen Camel bags, all these alcohol brands, they have marketing campaigns that they do, right?
1: Mm-hmm.
2: And when you market, what do you want to do? You want to get customers.
1: Yes.
2: So the current act that we have prohibits that sponsorship by government, whether by tobacco companies, whether to government, to individuals, to anyone, to sporting event, to youth events. Tobacco companies are not supposed to advertise, promote, or sponsor anything.
1: Mm.
2: Right. Yeah.
1: Okay. So I like the fact that you mentioned that tobacco companies have money, right? And you link that to, you know, even Formula One sponsorships with Marlboro and stuff like that. Tobacco industry, it often markets its products in a way, in a very subtle way, especially to young people, right? Let's just get into that. What are some of those tactics you've seen in the industry, and how can we as the unknowing public maybe recognize, the way that this thing is marketed might be a bit too attractive for children, a bit too attractive for young people as well?
2: Yeah. Yes, and they invest that money heavily in research, right? We came from an era where tobacco, no tahela, cigarette thingy, it wasn't very fancy, right? After the data came, this product is actually very dangerous. It causes cancer. It causes all those things. Because previously, they then started doing fancy cigarettes. Super slim. They were being marketed to women. What if you smoke this, they're going to help you to lose weight, to lose appetite, and all those.
1: Your Vogues.
2: And then, yes, you know, your Vogues.
1: Mm.
2: And then they came in era yeah, menthol. Menthol didn't exist before. In tobacco, right? They came in an era of menthol where they started adding menthol to cigarettes to say, hurry, if you you smoke these cigarettes with menthol, it's not going to be as irritating as the one that doesn't have menthol,
1: yes.
2: Right? They started using language like mild, all those types of things. Those are marketing tactics.
1: Mm.
2: So it's the oldest tactic in the playbook of the tobacco companies. Right now, the era where we're in the era of vaping. We're in the era of all these other new tobacco products. Issue vaping, they're being targeted with very fancy vaping pens. You won't even know that it's a tobacco product.
1: Yes.
2: We're seeing now nicotine pouches. You don't know they're actually using tobacco.
1: Mm.
2: That is tobacco, right? So the tobacco companies has always had all these different tactics to get their product out there. Way in loser market, they come up with something new, something fancier, something to hook the public.
1: Mm. Yeah. Interestingly enough, Maloba on social media, I saw a vape. It was looking like a lip glossy banyana baby. And the way that it's designed so well, it looks so natural. You wouldn't even believe that smoke can come out of this thing, right? Yeah. Speaking about vapes, young people today, they're increasingly using DeVape, DeHubly. We used to know them back in the day as Body Shisha Pipe and all of these other names, right? Are these safe alternatives to cigarettes, or are we just simply replacing one problem with another?
2: Okay, two things there. With shisha is very, very dangerous. I think the trend in our country is that because they've realized we have now had cases of people being hospitalized because their lungs were found full of those toxins and everything. We've had cases of people actually coming out to say, I was hospitalized because of shisha. So the trend with shisha now, what we are seeing is that a lot of young people are now going back on shisha. The second part of that is now they are going toward to something else, to vaping, because they are being sold vapes as their safe alternatives. They are not as dangerous as cigarettes. But that is a bold lie by the tobacco industry, because the tobacco industry, there is currently this concept of harm reduction. Mobile ring vapes, they can be used to help with cessation.
1: Yes.
2: Right? But our question right now, going to Tobacco Network, is then, there are young, a lot of young people, they have never touched a cigarette before. They are starting smoking tobacco use with the vape. Kore is now a form of tobacco initiation, because the thing with vape, vape in a lay, that very substance, causes addiction, the nicotine, right? That's why it's fancy, now you are a craver, you are a craver, right? That's the craving now that is being caused by nicotine. And the stories that we are hearing, harantsira go dikolong yana go university, go bo baisa go University of Botswana, go bo batlo kwa primary school, is that now young people are saying, now because of the, I started with the vaping, but now the vaping cannot sustain the high that I need. Now I'm graduating to something else. Now basimla go gapo Pulse, ba go Chelsea, Lingwanda, all these other very heavy products.
1: Okay.
2: So there's no safety there.
1: Many smokers, right, they genuinely want to stop smoking, but they struggle with addiction. In terms of support, what kind of support do you think is there right now available in Botswana, and what advice would you give someone who wants to stop smoking but they're unable to?
2: Yes, and that's a very important question. That's something that we are currently grappling with Go Anti Tobacco Network, and that's a fact. Currently, more Botswana, there is 83% of Botswana bilingual, they want to quit. Out of the 18% who are tobacco users, 83% of that 18%, babatla go tlogala motsoko. The majority of people who smoke, they want to quit. And they need help. They come to us, Quanti Tobacco Network, saying, well, we need help. Can I let 5 years because that's addiction. Addiction to everything. There's addiction to gambling, addiction to tobacco, to alcohol. Addiction is a very difficult thing to beat, right? So, Quanti Tobacco Network, we are currently in the process of coming up with systems, because for the past 12 years, Renzeri Leka Hono Hira, Hubakanya, the policy aspect side. Renzeri read research, the Hodia Hun from a policy. Botswana are very aware of what tobacco does. Now we are currently in the process of coming up with systems to help them. And we are working very closely with the government. Recently the Ministry of Health, WHO Botswana, they came up with smoking cessation guidelines. The guidelines are going to be rolled out nationwide to healthcare workers, to NGOs. They are going to be working in the space of trying to help. There's those things in progress. We have education campaigns, and we currently registering. We are registering them for a future program that we are going to be launching.
1: Okay, you mentioned it slightly earlier, but we've come to understand now that secondhand smoking can affect people who don't even smoke, right? How serious is this issue? And do you think Botswana understand really the health risks associated with secondhand smoking?
2: Secondhand smoke, le thirdhand smoke.
1: Okay.
2: Secondhand smoke, ten meters away from me, wa go gamotso kwe nna ke ntse khakala mosole ka go uta onkha ha ke uta as long as ke uta mo khatikeng go nkhagamong ga mosiwenole. That means that smoke is coming to me. The same chemicals that he is inhaling, the same chemicals on it's eating already, bo benzene, bo formaldehyde, bo arsenic, bo red poison, it's eating tsana makhwafong ako, bo carbon monoxide o mosotsi o no o tswang mo montsole. The same chemicals that are in my coffee, let me tell you what's in my. There is no filter. They are the things that are in my coffee. Those are the cancer-causing chemicals. Cigarettes are the chemicals that are more than 7,000, and out of those 7,000, 70 of them the cause the cancer. Lung cancers, cancers of the mouth, cancers of the bladder, pancreatic cancers. The cause of the chemicals when it's the most secondhand smoke, it's the one that we know how to handle. And there is this thing that smokers do also. But they never want to smoke. You'll notice where they smoke with the wind. Make sure when we make a pee for it one thing, then we blow and thing.
1: Yes, yes.
2: That's the reason behind that. The chemicals when it's too big, hang most cigarette thing. The majority of them, I agree, is that filter. So the majority of them, they go with the wind. So the second hand smoker ke no leng gore we exposed to the most dangerous chemicals yo lo mwene we me kwa leng gore phefo etswa teng ga e go gwe. So that is the danger with second hand smoking. And third hand smoking ke mo leng gore re mo studio yana ke atla khantele go ga go no pothogetseng ke atla be ke go ga cigarette e be ke sutha suthanyana ba thebe go sala go na le mosidinyana wa cigarette ya teng. 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Those chemicals in matafulin tseleng gore you can't even see they are getting on your skin. Right, khantele go taba go skin cancer. Because the benzene tsone di chemical tsone tse di khosang di kankere tsele di ntse di matafulin yone ile. That's the third hand smoke.
1: That's definitely a new one. I've never heard about it.
2: It's something and it's very out there. Yeah,
1: okay. An argument that's pushed by some people even across the world, right, people who smoke, they push the argument that smoking is a personal choice. And horomente or any government or any institution should not interfere with that personal choice that they're making. What's your take on that statement first?
2: It's a very flawed statement. I'll say it in this couple of ways. For starters, as the smoker, you have the right to smoke anywhere you want. Tobacco is a legal product. Tobacco is illegal, like marijuana and other things. It's a legal product. It now becomes infringing on other people when now you are exposing other people to your product, right? Let's take a restaurant, Mahaboroni, anyway. I won't name names, right? There are restaurants, Mahaboroni, they have smoking areas.
1: Yeah.
2: The smoker has the right to smoke wherever they want, but they don't have the right to expose other patrons of that restaurant. The babiriki by Langoraba who clean up the fluids who by exposure to third hand smoke in Ikibuakayon, right? That's infringing on other people's rights now with your right. I think we know what they say about rights.
1: Yes.
2: Yes. The third thing now is with regards to the youth. The youth, it's government's right to protect bana. It's government's right to protect pregnant women and totally everyone, but with children mostly. A lot of our kids are now being targeted by the tobacco companies. Tobacco companies, one company just has more money than the whole of Botswana's GDP, right? So these companies, they research our kids and then they target them with all these adverts. Eleng gore batla bantsa product eleng gore e targeta ngwana o eleng gore mo Botswana o tsena go tshiamo primary school ba itse gore ba targetile ene hela le placement ya product ya thing is just targeting that child. So is the responsibility then of the government to protect that child, right? We agree, smokers have the right to smoke their product, but they do not have the right to infringe on others. Tobacco companies, they do not have the right also to target our kids. They cannot speak for themselves.
1: What then is the solution that maybe we can implement, right? Should tobacco products become more expensive than through higher taxes?
2: One of the convention that I mentioned at the beginning of our talk, the Framework Convention on Tobacco Control, it's a very holistic approach to the problem. Because we really research our whole block, SADC, we are surrounded by tobacco farmers.
1: Yeah.
2: Their economies are dependent on tobacco, right? We cannot wake up as Botswana one day and decide what we are going to ban tobacco. It's going to collapse our neighbors. And we have seen what happens when one neighbor collapses. So the Framework Convention on Tobacco Control has Article 17, where it talks about alternative livelihoods. In the meantime, as we are gradually reducing, let's help Zimbabwe, let's help Malawi, let's help Tanzania, even South Africa. Other alternative crops. But so from their dependency more tobacco, right? That's the first step. The second step is the introduction of taxes. In 2014, way before the introduction of Malawi, 2021, the government of Botswana introduced a 30% tobacco levy. The tobacco levy was cigarette was as cheap as 75 TL, one pull at some point. The market price, the common brands, 3.50, even going to a 4 pool, right?
1: Yeah.
2: The reason behind that, most of these products, the target low income households.
1: Yeah.
2: Right? A number of researches, not just Botswana, even in middle and low income countries in Africa, in Asia, and other places. Tobacco companies and their products mostly target low income nations. Kwa America kana ile ha go sna go discover gore all these things is they are be go nna le low suit. So tobacco companies then ran to Africa. They ran to go go limpho ra nyana go go dikomela wa ile limpho nyana thing. So ke one ya alternative livelihoods, taxes, gore product e iture nyana. It's not affordable. Then motho a nne le that notion ya gore should I buy this kana ke go reka seshabo ha ke rekile kwa ya the problem with tobacco ke gone gore it's not like alcohol the addiction ya teng ya go force gore o e dirise every day
1: yes
2: ha ina mo go thinki ra Friday Saturday hell right so at some point you have to also choose gore this habit is too expensive for me. We have had a number of people come, but I'm quitting because this thing is now becoming too expensive. But I'm going to because of health reasons, but I'm going to because of Konekuri. It's now unsustainable to keep up with this habit. Yeah.
1: Another aspect of this conversation, right, it's tobacco-related illnesses. They place a heavy burden on our families, on the healthcare system that we have. What does the evidence tell us about the economic cost of tobacco use? Mobotswana.
2: The last survey that was done, it was discovered that Botswana spent about 42 million annually on tobacco illnesses, or tobacco related illnesses,
1: yes.
2: Right? Malwetse a gona na, there's a program we are currently being supported by the National AIDS and Health Promotion Agency. We are talking NCDs, non-communicable diseases. They are currently the biggest burden in the country. Go biwa gore gona na gona dipilisi, malwetse a hypertension a boeng a boeng. How can level la with HIV and AIDS? HIV and AIDS now just has been managed, right? The biggest problem that the country is facing go na malwetse a leng gore ga tsola non-communicable diseases.
1: Yes.
2: And tobacco is the leading risk factor for all the NCDs. It cuts across all the four NCDs. Whether we are talking about hypertension, we are talking about diabetes, we are talking about cancer, tobacco is there. And the majority of batho ba leng gore ba hela balwala malwetse now, by how trace history of one, it's either they lived with someone who smokes or bone they actively use tobacco. So you can imagine the burden that casts on the nation and the coffers of our country. It's really more issue, more situation we are living in.
1: Okay, the Anti-Tobacco Network, you guys have worked with government, you've worked with civil society, international partners as well, to be able to fulfill your mandate, right?
2: Yeah, yeah.
1: What impact have these collaborations had, and what would you say maybe are the network's biggest achievements that you're proud of?
2: But that one, prior to 2021, we were mostly supported internationally.
1: Yes.
2: Tobacco, I'd say that there was a bit of commitment from the government. It wasn't that much of a priority. Then post-COVID, because we saw what happened with COVID, a lot of the patients who ended up in ICU were people who had underlying circumstances. And most of those with halogro tobacco was there,
1: yeah.
2: Right? That was the very first time we saw now government of Botswana come on board and say, we are supporting programs dealing with that related to tobacco, more Botswana.
1: Yeah.
2: That is where our partnership now with the National AIDS and Health Promotion Agency started, NAPA. And NAPA has been supporting us all these years. We've partnered with a number of organizations. They are in mental health space. We've partnered with Bobo Sasnet. They deal directly with addiction and helping those that are addicted. We've worked with they deal with community mobilization, getting education and awareness to the people. You'll be shocked. Harenzera, Kobo Tlokweng, Kobo Sirinani, Kobo Nkongo, Kobo Maung. A lot of our people don't know a lot of these fancy products that we are, they are actually tobacco.
1: Yeah.
2: They just think, no, this is fashion. They don't know this is actually deadly and it's hooking them into a life of addiction. So we have partnered with a lot of those organizations. And regionally as well, we have a number of regional partners from the Africa Tobacco Control Alliance, from the global... from our team in South Africa, when they deal specifically with tobacco industry interference. We work in a field where we have big opposition. We are talking about an industry this is a real scenario that they have done. Parliament planning the Cayman Islands. My parliament, they are supposed to come and pass that same legislation, right? We are talking about an industry where they can go into a country and build housing facilities for the public in partnership with government, right? As a way of them buying goodwill. We are talking about an industry where Botswana, real case scenarios, they have partnered with government to try and delay legislation. An agency fight a crime, partner with another agency, partner with Minister of Agriculture, research to try and derail policy in 2021. So That's the situation where we are, and it's very difficult in that sense. Yeah.
1: So you guys face resistance, because what I know is that maybe in the healthcare industry, for example, you know, these companies that make the fizzy drinks, and I won't mention them, these fizzy drinks and stuff, they're the ones that we tell them they bankroll Boma Parliament, they lobby parliamentarians and stuff like that. That happens as well in the tobacco industry.
2: That totally happens. There's one documentary I would recommend for you more. I think it's available on YouTube, where one big multi-corporation company, they have offices here in Botswana, right? They were actually investigated to the extent that they were actually carrying out assassinations, right? To try and derail people from pushing policies, to try and delay lawsuits, because they were being sued, like I said, in America. So we are talking about an industry that is that dirty.
1: Christ. That's definitely a concerning thing if it's getting to assassinations. I saw a voice note here. This one comes from Kennedy. Let's just hear what he has to say. I hope it's in relation to the conversation we are having.
0: Salary, and it's gone.
1: I think he might be talking about something else, but that's good and fine, right?
2: Okay.
1: It came in a bit earlier, so I'm concerned it might not be. Okay, so obviously, Honali, people that are around you guys as the network, right? Parents, the teachers, the schools, the workplaces. How can this community we have, how can it play a part in preventing the excessive tobacco use that we are seeing in Botswana? And as a question as well, is there excessive use of tobacco in Botswana?
2: You asked me two questions. The first question is as it relates to parents and communities. My first answer to that question would be, let's provide information. Like I said, in our different communities, there's a gap in terms of knowledge. But when I tell about it, okay, cigarette, but now, banabarna being targeted by something even more deadlier.
1: Yeah.
2: That they don't even know that it's tobacco. When you use tobacco, it's what it's similar cigarette. I think it's much better. The problem is when you start using tobacco, not knowing that you are getting into addiction.
1: Yes.
2: You start with your friends thinking, you know, this is something fancy, this is something that I like. It's a cigarette sweet, I'm starting it. And then before you know it, you are now a case study ko skolong, onna hela ko staff roomung, wana onna hela ko staff roomung, ngantsale, I discipline you, right? So that's number one. Let's get education and awareness to the kids. Let's get education and awareness to our youth. And the second thing is, parents, take responsibility. It's very difficult to police people in their homes, in their spaces. But as a parent, you have to be aware of what your kid is doing, what your child is doing, who they are with. It's the painful stories that we are hearing. Cat, right? When you trace, vape, and you are wondering why were there no interventions before that? Where were the parents? Why didn't they see this and intervene while it was still light? It's very easy to quit when I sense the vaping level.
1: Yeah.
2: The funny thing, we have a lot of vapes in our inventory, go ATN, go UB, right? Because the moment that light bulb hits, they give up the vapes. They're like, wow, I didn't know that this thing is this deadly. And they quit right there on the spot. So information is very vital. Let's give our kids information so that they know what they're getting into. And parents, take responsibility. The last message is to the government. Government, Malawi hit like 2021 is also. 2026.
1: Jesus Christ.
2: How many years?
1: A whole term
2: and
1: of government.
2: The legislation is just sitting with the Minister of Health. It is not being implemented. And the reason it is not being implemented is because for a legislation to be implemented, it goes through that policy framework. Developed regulations.
1: Yes.
2: Those regulations are still pending even up to today. They develop, they are waiting to be signed somewhere, right? So one of the things that we are currently saying is ATN, let the regulations be signed and the legislation become effective. Once the legislation is effective, Mapodisi, bylaw officers, all the enforcers, the enforcement agencies, they are going to be then able to take action. Vaping, there's no Chinese shop that doesn't sell vape pens. and they do not even require omang gore ngwana go ba aba super gore 18 years or above. Direct shot to everyone.
1: Yes.
2: Yeah. So let's have the government should take also responsibility in terms of ensuring gore the policy becomes effective. Yeah.
1: And then there was a second question as well, Jorge. How prevalent right now in Botswana is the use of tobacco?
2: When 2017-2018, there was a study that was done, the Global Adult Tobacco Survey. It said Jorge, tobacco use in Botswana was at 18%. It was about 17.8%, right? And that was in 2017-2018.
1: Yes.
2: And 2024, the STEP survey came. STEP survey is another survey that is done by the World Health Organization in partnership with Ministry of Health. There was another study that was conducted, a follow-up study, right? We are currently sitting at 22%.
1: Mm.
2: Look at the increase between 2017 and where we are.
1: Yeah.
2: And Haribuaka 22%, Haribuaka 22% of the population around. 18% back then, it was basically around 240,000. They were actively using tobacco, right? There's another study that was done by the Ministry of Health in partnership with the Ministry of Child Welfare and Basic Education.
1: Yes.
2: It was launched last year, 2024, by, I remember Mamukoka was there, the launch of Kwavani.
1: Yeah.
2: That study was very alarming. It basically came and said 12% of our students, 12% of them, they are currently using vapes. And vaping, they're currently vaping. 12% of the entire student population, that's a huge number.
1: That's a huge number.
2: Right? And it's very alarming. So, those are, I think it just goes to show, it's not going down. And if we are 12% with students, imagine university where this doesn't get curtailed.
1: Yeah. And just to take you back a bit, the parents, right? Because you see so many very difficult situations to kind of think about how di libile mo motho motona kgotsa motsadi a khonang gore a nwele a gogele hapele ha ngwana. Those situations, what would be your advice to parents like that? And
2: yes, and Dr. Hela, it's the majority of how trace Hela, why did you start smoking? There are two very common answers. It's either peer pressure, because they saw. The second one is the aspect of role modeling. And anke leyo nangantsare ah like that ka thema tsena attack shopong alo go nthekela right ha tswa go tsama ntsa practice ka yone ana ntsa ira in the future that's a future smoker. The second one is the one that you just mentioned, parents who drink, parents who smoke in front of their children.
1: Yeah,
2: that's role modeling. We are our children's biggest role models.
1: Yeah,
2: our kids they emulate our behaviors. They emulate how we resolve conflict. They emulate how we do a lot of things. So those substances as well. The moment hala o le motsadi hala o ipona o nantsu o nale that addiction ngwana ga go itse gore o go libile. And for them it's like, I want to be my father, I want to be like my mother. Yeah.
1: Okay, so if every listener could leave with something today, just one message after today's conversation, what would you want that message to be?
2: My message is simple. We live in an information age. And the information age has both consequences, what do you call it? Pros and cons.
1: Yeah.
2: Right? Pros and cons. It gives us a platform to know more, to make informed decisions. But there's also this thing, the targeting and what tobacco companies do, they do them through this information age. Banabaruna, they have phones, they have TikTok, they have the Facebook, they have all the information that you couldn't even have imagined back in 2007, Hakilogo University,
1: yeah.
2: Right? Because they're exposed to everything. Babona sangwana kurha, mwanomu ngokwana ko Uzbekistan, atsa cigarette, 2 minutes later, my child in Tokoyen is seeing that video on TikTok, right? That's how fast information travels.
1: Yeah.
2: So it's upon us as parents also to be aware. We cannot continue to parent in the same style, same fashion that our parents parented us in. And also, even as we try to be new age parents, let's be careful in terms of what we let our kids be exposed to. Monitor what your kids consume, whether in their phones, whether in the home, modi television, monitor what your kids consume. same thing goes to teachers, right? I know a lot of schools, they allow phones, they allow all these other things.
1: Yeah.
2: I don't want to say our teachers have abandoned their duties, but teachers also have to be there in, when the parent is not there. There's this thing that I saw it at, I think, Hans Glimutzlingi. It applies even to us, Babiriki. We spend half of our life, if not more than half of it, and then rest, basically. Right? So I think the teachers and parents also have to take that responsibility to safeguard our kids from all these other different things. Mm-hmm. Right now, I would say in the areas where we are working, Mobotokwing, Kobung Kongo, with Kobo Maung, when Kongo is, Kobo Khanzi, where Humana People to People is, in the different areas where the different NGOs they are being supported by the National AIDS and Health Promotion Agency are, teachers are taking that initiative to invite us to the schools, mm-hmm. right? These I would be lying if Ninkayama Haivikiri were being gate kept from going into schools and giving information. Teachers are inviting us to come to schools and teach the students and let the students know that these things are deadly, these things are dangerous for their futures. Mm. So there's that.
1: Beautiful stuff. All right. So if we want to find the Anti-Tobacco Network, how do we find you guys? Where do we reach you? Especially by Longhore the Bakatso Batoka, this education, offer.
2: Yeah. The Anti-Tobacco Network, I like that word network, mm-hmm. right? Ronahela is ATN. We are based in the University of Botswana. We operate as an NGO, Rihirlobo Rokoki University of Botswana, in Block 201. That is where we are. And our numbers are 355-4134 or 355-4803, right? But from that word network, we have a network of different partners that we are working with. By local ba partner lebone through you project ya napa.
1: Yes.
2: Rena lebong Kongo ko maung in the Ngamiland and Okavango area, Humana People to People, they work in Silibe Peak, where they work in is ATN. We are based in the University of Botswana. We operate as an NGO, Rihirlobo Rokoki University of Botswana, in Block 201. That is where we are, and our numbers are 355-4134 or 355-4803, right? But from that word network, we have a network of different partners that we are working with. By local ba partner lebone through you project ya napa.
1: Yes.
2: Rena lebong Kongo ko maung in the Ngamiland and Okavango area, Humana People to People, they work in Silibe Peak, where they work in Bokhantsi, Bohukuntsi.

0: screening cancers, both the Fighter Support Group, Kobo Francistown. So there's a whole network of different NGOs. So you are in the different areas, they are not around Gaborone, I would encourage you to go to the National AIDS and Health Promotion Agency page. You can get a lot of the information from that page, yeah, NAPA. Yeah.
1: All right, beautiful stuff. Thank you so much for joining us, Mr. Tabokatlo.
0: Thank you, Soso. Thank you for having us.
1: I wish we could have much more time, but you know, it usually goes like this with good conversations.
0: Thank you,
1: but all right, thank you so much. That's how we wrap it up today on Point of Order. Do make sure to tune in every single Wednesday from 6 until 7 p.m. Coming up is something by the DPSM, the Directorate of Public Service Management. It's Ibitsogotepeo ya Sechaba. So do make sure to listen. It's coming your way every single Wednesday from 6:50 p.m. But that's how we wrap it up. Make sure to tune in to Point of Order next week, Wednesday from 6 until 7 p.m. It's the show where we get to understand at an in-depth level the critical issues they affect us as Botswana, and what part do we have to play, right? What exactly is the issue? What problem are we trying to solve? What part do you have to play, Ole Motswana? Do make sure to check me out on Facebook. Give you talk with this Soso Kumo, and across all of the other social media platforms. It's so, so wow. Beautiful evening to you. And of course, it's called Point of Order.
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0: besties. 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But then I've always wanted to attend the carnival in Brazil. 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Besties, Lona suggests places to go. 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
1: Jo.
2: Ke le bogela tshonoe. I'll be quick gore re boeleng ditirong akere re na le bothata ja poor conduct and customer service hana mme that will no longer be tolerated ra go attenda everyone the same way we want to be attended elsewhere. Morning prayer must not take more than 5 minutes betso re tshwanetse gore go nne le ba ba salang go thusa ba bangwe ga gona mo go teng re santse re le mo thapelong e be go nna le a teye mo mosong ga re tsa mae rotlhe re tsa di 10 ha o mongwa bo o mongwa wa tsa ma. Most importantly, there must be someone to serve clients at all times. Re ga kolo go leng gore re tletseng ha, we are here to serve the people. All staff members must have the 10 point agenda visible. La isa ke 10 point agenda o ka iprinta wa e ba mo le botaneng kana wa ira wallpaper ya gago mo founing as long as how chike kona we born gore o ikhakologele gore ha gone mmia o tletseng re theogetse. And one last thing, time is money. Some of us must say that we have to account for every second. And go simola ka go ta tirong ka nako. Case in point, exhibit is labeled example ke ya tse
1: eh batho yo ba police. Lekgetho, hey, charge you in.
2: Hey.

0: Eya Sechaba, we itisiriwa ke ba Directorate of Public Service Management, DPSM, le ba Botswana Public Officers Pension Fund, BPOPF.
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3: I find it interesting because you said we sell to each other and we sell to government, right? 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

0: It's music coming through from Yums and Simi. This one is called You Try. That's advice I will never be taking. Never. I gotta never. But when you love you, try. No.
1: Straight up. No cap, cap with cap.
0: Oi, sorry, King Tremi. How about similar show? Got bad vibes. How about the similar show? Got negativity. Me, that's a whole lake. I kill them all around. I never, never, never, never, never, never, never, never, never. And if you're a regular degular of No Cap, you know exactly why. If you're not, welcome to the baddest evening show in the land. My name is Cat, and I'm the only cat that you should be addicted to. You and I are going to be doing radio up until 10 p.m., 7:35, Friday, Kenel, Joe. We're jumping straight into the group or project. And there's amazing music coming up your way. Always ready to spill the tea. Let me hold that secret in. I'm going to tell you about them just a little bit. There's music coming up next from Shaba Stella as well as Wei K. They're coming through with Don't Be Hard on Yourself. Also going to give you some music from Bow Wow featuring Sierra with Like You. I'll catch you in a bit, my baby.
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0: It's music from the host of Bot's Top 5, comes to you every single Friday on DSTV. His name is Mdu the Party, and he featured Balaclava Blanco on that one. The jam is called Pula. I love the beats, love the jams, love everything about it.
1: Straight up. 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
0: 7:28 is your time, BW. You and I are going to be jumping into the group project in just a little bit. So today I was working from home, right? And there was a point where I wasn't feeling well. I think I was, I'm coming down with a cold. I'm not quite sure. But the weekend, and a baby girl was a baddie. I was just living my best life. And I think I caught a cold over the weekend. And today I wasn't feeling well. But I was able, you know, to... Part of me was like, I don't want to go to the clinic. I don't want to go to the hospital. I don't want to leave the house. I'm feeling tired. I'm feeling groggy. And I'm also working from home. And that means I need to get my stuff done. And I have deliverables and KPIs I need to meet today. I had two proposals that I needed to do. And thank God I was able to submit them. And I'm just there thinking, is it possible for me to like get somebody to deliver medicine to my house? And then I remembered, oh my God, there's literally an app that's available. You know, on Google, Huawei, Apple Store, App Store, whatever you want to call it. And it's called My Melemo app. So you basically get on the app and you're able to order your medicine and it's delivered to you for a particular charge. And the moment I realized that such an app exists in BW, a huge weight was lifted off of my shoulders. Because sometimes, friend, we all just want one app. We just want that one thing that will make our lives 10 times easier. And of course, that is tonight's discussion. If you were to create an app, Chomi, right? No limitations. If you were to create an app, or if you were to give suggestions for an app we need in Botswana, what would it do and what would it be? Is it the kind that would help, you know, people avoid traffic? Avoid it in phase 4. Would it be an app? Only for you to bounce. We tell my 50 pula and my 100 pula. +2673911066. Let's talk about it. Around the world, friend, some of the biggest companies actually started because somebody got tired of an everyday problem. So today, let's discuss what's a problem that BW has that needs an app that we need to desperately create today. +2673911066. Azishe.
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0: Botswana history is being made. 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

0: 26 is your time, BW Wednesday, the 8th of July, 2026. 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
0: Let's get into it. If you just tuned in, good evening to you, my angel. This is No Cap. And tonight I wanted to talk about innovation, right? And not the complicated kind, but the kind that, you know, helps us in our everyday lives. I'm talking about the type of innovation, is based off of a simple idea, but it just makes your life and my life 10 times easier. Kore chumi, every single day, you and I complain. We complain about parking. We complain about, you know, we complain about how we drove all the way to a shop and they were closed, even though we tried calling, or even though Google told us that the shop is still open. We complain about how the network is down. We complain about how, you know, you drive using your last petrol. Because you know those days where you genuinely just need a 20 buck or a 50 buck because that's all you have in this economy. Imagine if you had the power to build just one app. Just one. Elengoro would solve one Botswana problem forever. What would that app be? Send me a voice note or you can text me on +267 391 1066. And I don't know. Let's see if the next $1 million idea might just come from a casual conversation.
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0: I did my research today, right? And I looked up a couple of cool apps that exist in the world because I'm like, surely there's no way I'm geeking over an app that can bring medicine to my house. What's going on in other countries, right? And I realized that in baby's country, aka Holland, a particular app that's called Too Good To Go. We need this app in Botswana. So the problem that was identified was the fact that the restaurant that's in Norway are throwing away perfectly good food that is in good condition, right? And in Elkhanyela, somebody didn't come to pick up the order. You know how you'll probably call Borinya about a pizza or that the way collector and then you never come through to collect it. Or maybe you say about the delivery, but then when the person arrives to your location, you're nowhere to be found. So what they did was they said, listen, we're going to give customers a chance to buy unsold meals at huge discounts before closing time. And it's genius because one, these restaurants in Norway are saving money. Number two, they are reducing food waste. So instead of them throwing away the food, or instead of them, you know, reheating the food the next day and you and I get sick from food poisoning, they're like, instead of you buying this meal for 70 bucks, you can buy it for 30 bucks. And most importantly to me, restaurants will always recover the costs instead of throwing the food away. How could we use it as Botswana? Imagine bakeries, hotels, restaurants selling, I don't want to say leftover food, but selling food that wasn't stolen, that wasn't bought rather, instead of actually throwing it away. That app is a 10 out of 10. Kona kanya shwemi oja kota shekin hela every single day. We regile ka 20 bull every single day. There's also another app from UK. It's called City Mapper. Now, the problem that they identified here was the fact that public transport was so confusing. So many streets, so many roads, so many little towns. So their solution was, listen, we are going to show you the fastest combination of dibasi, diterena, as well as walking and cycling. And imagine if that worked for us. The fastest route for you to get from Odi all the way to Game City or all the way to Tokweng or whatever the case is. You'd know which combi to catch, and it's great for the introverts because you wouldn't have to talk to anybody. It's also great because you don't have to waste your time waiting, and you also know how much these are going to cost. So how it's in a combi and how it's in a basing obo makala kono kote nyame kana mosipelo kete intipula wenonoswe get a $10. So I think that one is very, very great. There's also another app. It's called Flash, right? Yeah, I know. But hear me out. So this particular app, Chomi, it literally tells you where the nearest public toilet is. And it was created because travelers around the world and parents kept on struggling to find, you know, clean bathrooms for themselves, for the family, for the kids. So it's simple, it's useful, and so many people download this app and they just Google where's the nearest toilet and they put in their coordinates and it will tell them, no, the next loo, Ikorel Park, Kaneko Airport Junction, you can get there, jana le jana le jana. I think my favorite app, because I'm such an emotional babe, and I'm such a babe that does not like seeing anybody suffer. I don't like seeing people struggle. So this app is called Be My Eyes, and it's such an incredible app because people that are visually impaired will video call volunteers, Chomi, who will help them read labels, identify products, or navigate unfamiliar places. Because right now I eat it, because this example won't even make sense because it doesn't even exist. It would be difficult for a visually impaired person to walk into spa and try and buy tomato sauce because there is no braille. So it's difficult for them to actually, you know, spell out the words using their fingers and identify what they're looking for. So through this app, they're able to call a volunteer. Cat will answer and they'll say, I'm looking for this, this, this. Please do assist me. And it proves that technology doesn't have to be flashy. Sometimes it's just, you know, helping people live an accessible and beautiful life. So I absolutely love it. It's beautiful. There's another one called Too Good To Go. I think this one, is it India or China? I don't remember. But it's an app that tells you what the special at Dijo. Dibonwa guy on the day. Imagine that one for Botswana. Every single restaurant special say ing jang jang. +26 17 91 1066. What's an app that you believe we need? Tell me all about it. We're gonna be reading some of your messages and I'm gonna be giving you some suggestions in just a little bit. It's music from Flyboy Q and Visa and with Asante Sana, followed by Moda and Oscar Mbio with Mahogany Sun.
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1: 8:05 is your time. BW Sam D, Tatohatsi Zuma. This one is called Izospana. Unfortunately, I didn't get a chance to see Tatohatsi last week. She was all the way where the danger is. And a baby girl was just sleeping because wanna groove. Maricha, I'm so sorry.
0: Coming at you raw. 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
1: Earlier on, I almost spilled the beans. Chomi, we have a new radio segment that starts tonight, and I'm super, super excited. So this radio segment is called Decode the Vibes. Chomi, ukila bona where you and your friends are arguing over the lyrics. You and your friends are fighting over what the song actually says. You and your friends do not even understand what the song is talking about. It was inspired by a moment Mr. T and I had on air, where Mr. T literally had to school me. The lyrics mellow song are absolutely wrong. And it made me wonder how many of us are getting these lyrics wrong every single day. Now, Decode the Vibes is a beautiful feature where you get to learn some of these lyrics and understand songs more from some of your favorite musicians. And we've got one of your favorite girlies in the studio. You were so excited when her single dropped earlier this year, and she's here to break down the lyrics to us. But she's going to give us a bit more information in just a little bit. Right now, Chumi's a brand new one. It's K-Max featuring Mani Ubuntu and Aussie F. Teddy. This one is called My Dog, and it's back to back with a woman of the moment, Lebo Davy, coming through with a song called Permission Granted. We'll catch you in a couple of minutes for Decode the Vibes.
2: Yeah, we're looking for some new music. 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
3: Yeah.

0: Jamaica from Level Davy. This one is called Permission Granted. I remember when it was released a couple of months ago, and I asked the usual question, is it a flame, is it lame? And all of you went so crazy. My no-cap people were saying, girl, this song is amazing. We need it on record. We need it on speed dial. We need it every single day. And because you asked so nicely, right, I am with the beautiful lady behind this song. Her name is Level Davy. Hey, queen.
1: Hey, girl. Oh, my gosh. It's so nice to finally see you, hey?
0: Oh, babe, I missed you so much.
1: If there wasn't a table between us, we would be hugging. We would be hugging.
0: Babe, yeah. Congratulations. Your song is doing so amazing. I'm so excited. Back when we used to be colleagues, you talk about how much you love music, how you can't wait to release a jam. And the moment you got time, you did exactly that.
1: And actually, you know, this took a whole freaking year to come out.
0: This song?
1: A whole year.
0: Why? Is it because of the person you told me about?
1: Girl.
0: I'm sorry, I'm just out here.
1: Yeah, there was a whole backstory to it, but it was also because when I did also finally get it, there was something missing. So I had to get another producer to bring in what I was looking for and add in the flavor, because I had a certain vision for it, right? I had a certain vision. You know, now you're more experienced, the world has grown, you know exactly what you want. So I had a certain vision for it, and yeah, finally it came out, and then it was like, whoa, it's out. So people know what's in my mind.
0: Ooh, yeah. And speaking of what's on your mind, you are our first guest on a new radio segment, on a new feature that we have on No Cap. It's called Decode the Vibes. And it's pretty simple. We get to break down your favorite musicians' songs by their lyrics. Balimo studio. Reza stanza by stanza. Chorus by chorus. We want to find out what it is that they were going for when they came up with that song. So thank you for being the first guest on Decode the Vibes.
1: Thank you for having me and wanting to open a can of worms.
0: I'm excited for this one, okay? So you and I are going to go through your lyrics, right? Girl, there's a lot of history and story there. But we're going to go through the lyrics of your song. We're going to take it stanza by stanza. We're going to get into the chorus. You are free to sing it. You're free to rap. You're free to do whatever you want to that best express your musical talent and how you feel about the song. And we're going to take it, you know, verse by verse. And after we're done with the verse, I want you to break down what exactly some of those lines mean and what exactly the verse means.
1: Okay.
0: Are you ready?
1: I'm ready. So you want me to sing along with
0: it? Yes. Let's add a bit of drama.
1: Me not really knowing my own lyrics
0: Okay, sing.
1: When we want to hear the voice. When I listened to this song, I was like, yo, this was Luen, I brought back the Destiny's Child back in the day.
0: Girl, you said PGSNLV. You said no under 18.
1: I did. I forgot that it was supposed to actually go on radio.
0: But you know what? We love it nonetheless.
1: Yeah, right?
0: We love it nonetheless. So we're going to go for the first stanza. Is it a stanza or a verse? What's the difference between the two?
1: Whichever. Okay. Whichever you want. A stanza is that you're talking about poetry now.
0: Oh, yeah. My bad.
1: But it still works because, I mean, music is poetry.
0: Okay. Ooh.
1: Yes.
0: I love myself an educated queen. Mm-hmm. You save me from
1: music
0: the
1: is
0: national
1: poetry.
0: Shame.
1: Yeah. Flowetry?
0: Okay. Oh, you know the group?
1: Yeah.
0: Love them.
1: Yeah. Anyways, yeah.
0: Let's get into it.
1: Mm-hmm. Okay. So, I do not chase a fella. No. That one speaks for itself, right?
0: Mm-hmm.
1: I mean, I don't know. Does Tinashe want to be chased after? But apparently, the men of today want to be chased.
0: Girl, they do. And the men, some of the men, Bamalazia, Gibo Sofia the first.
1: Get the princesses.
0: Get the princesses. They want to exactly. be, you know, courted. They want to be texted. Ish.
1: So basically, straight up, I do not chase a fella, no. Don't post there like a model, no. Because come on, let's be honest. You be sitting there at a store and the guy is sitting there against his car, like, come say hi to me. No, don't pose. This is not Instagram.
0: Okay.
1: You know
0: don't
1: what I mean?
0: Pose there like a model.
1: Yeah.
0: Okay.
1: You look in my way. This ain't no trick or treating. Do you know what trick or treating is?
0: I know.
1: Halloween?
0: The Halloween one.
1: Yeah. Uh-huh. So I'm not going to go, you know, no, because all you men are lined up at the store looking at me like I should be chasing after you. So this ain't no trick or treating. So I'm talking to all of y'all. I'm not talking to one of you. I'm talking to all of y'all.
0: That's what I'm here for.
1: Yeah. Mm-hmm. This ain't no trick or treating. Then there's no slithering and no trifling.
0: Mm-hmm.
1: Okay? Meaning, okay, don't come here with your snake tongue.
0: Mm.
1: Okay? I don't want you to be lying to me. I'm not going to lie. Don't come here trifling and lying. Mm-hmm. Don't, okay? It's simple, clean, and trading.
0: Okay.
1: So how does the whole part, that part go? I do not chase a felon, no, no. Don't post it like a model, no, no. You look in my way, this ain't no trick or treating. No slithering, no trifling, it's simple, clean, and trading. Okay, mm-hmm. that's
0: like
1: the
0: that.
1: Rhythm,
0: I like
1: right?
0: that, I like that.
1: Then you better get to work in it, work in it. Come, I'm just going to keep walking. So imagine yourself walking. You know they're watching you. You close the door. Using a cab, whatever you're using, you close the door. You walk past those men who are looking at you like they're smelling, I don't know what, mm-hmm. but it's delicious. They want to follow, but they don't want to follow because they want you to chase after them. So you're basically looking at all of them and say, hey, get to work in it.
0: Get to work.
1: Let's if you want it, you got to bring out the money. Who's going to bring the iPhone? Work it. The way that you want to work it, work it and work to get my attention.
0: Okay.
1: Okay. So it's basically a competition.
0: Okay.
1: Right? I'm grown. Okay, wait. I skipped a line. Let me see you work in it. Okay. It's just repeating. Then I'm grown for game. The time is dire. Move it, move it. Now, I was thinking from the... Guys, I'm in my 30s. Do we still do chasing?
0: You're not supposed to, but unfortunately, you still will.
1: Because I'm going to die before I even get to get that kiss.
0: Babe.
1: Because how many are chasing after me? If I had to go on a date every day, how many?
0: You know what's worse? As a woman, you'll go silent. Oh my God, maybe it's going to make him, you know, sweat
1: no.
0: a bit. Text me. Show me. Why not 2 months? Listen, we said. About to give one send a message.
1: Oh my gosh, girl. And you're like... That's what I'm going through. I'm like, yo, no. Because if we're chasing, then are you guys going to be okay if we get on bended knee and ask you to marry?
0: Suddenly that's a problem.
1: Because, yeah, suddenly it's going to be a problem, okay? So, I'm grown for game. So this is actually for the grown women.
0: Okay.
1: Look, I've done this, especially in my case. I'm divorced. Okay, time is wasted. Like, come on, let's go. Now, come and give it up. Get what you woke. Because let's be honest, when they did check you, you did wake up, right?
0: PG.
1: Come on, you did wake
0: Make
1: up.
0: Make sure the kids are sleeping.
1: Please.
0: Believe.
1: Exactly. Mm-hmm. You know very well that sometimes you're feeling yourself. You walked out the house and thought, I'm fly. I'm fly. And then somebody checked you. And sometimes they got the eyes. And you locked. And you're like, whoo. Body is talking, right? So get what you woke.
0: You can I like that.
1: But
0: I
1: now
0: like that.
1: This is the thing: get what you woke. You can get it, boy, because I'm giving you permission. It's not you running this; it's me.
0: You're in control.
1: I'm in control. You know, one of the things that actually made me write it from this position is because I had come across a video of women talking and saying, "Do you know that if you block a man?" Emotionally, psychologically, spiritually, you won't reach your high during the dirty dancing.
0: Wait, if I block Mr. T and then we do the dirty dance,
1: if you
0: we're doing the dirty dance, game of blockile. Oh, not on the phone.
1: Yes.
0: Okay.
1: Right. You get in. He can work it. He can be there.
0: But you won't get there because you're not connected.
1: But you won't get there because the woman has to allow you.
0: Like her yes. guard has to go down.
1: Yes.
0: She needs to be free. She needs to welcome you into her body in order for her to actually climax.
1: Exactly.
0: Got
1: so
0: it.
1: You have to actually work for her to then, you know, okay, allow. Okay, I'll open this door. Okay, I'll open that door.
0: Okay,
1: I'll open that door.
0: Okay.
1: So you can get it because I'm giving you permission. So that's where I'm writing it from.
0: Okay.
1: All right. Then obviously it comes to my favorite part of the song, well, the hardest part to actually even sing. I am a woman in control of what graces my lady garden, pushing walls to water. Gosh, how am I going to break this down? Are the kids sleeping?
0: Hey, I would like to believe so.
1: So I am a woman in control of what graces my lady garden. What is your lady garden? What's the lady garden? Do you know it?
0: My private area.
1: Yes. So you're a woman who's actually in control. Let's think about it. The world right now, it has always been that even laws and policies are actually controlling what we can do with our bodies. So here I'm basically just saying, I'm in control of my body. You will only get close when I say so. So I've given you permission. Come closer. I'm allowing you. because I am a woman in control.
0: Okay.
1: So you can come and grace my lady garden, right? Mm-hmm. Pushing walls to water. I don't think I can say that one on air.
0: You know what?
1: Because you know the walls. And you know the water.
0: I do.
1: Exactly. Mm-hmm. So yes, so he can push the walls to water. Mm-hmm. Your garden. You get it?
0: Yes.
1: Yeah. So that's what you're talking about.
0: The garden
1: about.
0: Is in bloom and it deserves to be watered.
1: Exactly. Mm-hmm. And then I go about, I level up the playing field. That's what I've just done. I've literally come with terms and conditions. I've come with even a time. I can be like, yo, you got 10 minutes. Get going. Okay, or out. Mm. Ain't no man's world where I'm at. I give permission. Come and give it. So how it will go? I am a woman in control of what graces my lady garden, pushing walls to water. I level out the playing field. Ain't no man's world where I'm at. I give permission. Come and give it.
0: Oh, that's nice.
1: Right? Yeah, and I think right now I've taken the song very low because my voice is gone.
0: Mm-hmm.
1: Then obviously it goes to the chorus. Come, baby, come and give it. You can get it. Do you hear that? It's come and give it. That's me giving you permission.
0: Okay.
1: And telling you that when you come and give it, you will get it.
0: You will get it. Okay.
1: Right?
0: Ooh,
1: so
0: I like
1: only
0: that.
1: Because I'm giving you permission, you're going to get it.
0: I love the wordplay.
1: Yeah.
0: Mm-hmm.
1: Then you've been checking, you've been eyeing, which is true. I'm sure you checked my social media, you check me at the store, you probably mm-hmm. know which road I use. I mean, I've met people say, yeah, no, I always see you driving past that place. Yo,
0: heaven.
1: Just say, hey, drop me some money. No. You know what I
0: my
1: mean?
0: My queen.
1: So you've been checking, you've been eyeing. So why are you stalling? I can handle dirty. You can handle dirty. So now there is where I even put it out there that, okay, you might have something, I might have something, or you might have unfinished business somewhere, or I don't know what the issue is, but come, let's just do it clean.
0: Mm-hmm.
1: Okay, it's clean. Remember I said it's simple, clean, and trading.
0: Yes.
1: Because I am so tired of men thinking they can do it without us having like a yes or no. So you're not bring your business. What's your business?
0: Mm, let's see what you're about.
1: Is that your dirty business? That's your dirty laundry? Okay, great. I got my own dirty laundry. Mm. So I'm giving you permission. It's not you who's running this show. I'm running the show.
0: Ooh,
1: so you got
0: that.
1: 10 minutes. So work it. When you're done, don't call me.
0: Mm-hmm.
1: Basically, it's just you taking control like
0: that.
1: Right? And then we're going to, yeah, come give it. Okay, bam, give it. Come and do it. And do
0: read
1: it.
0: Them with confidence.
1: Yeah,
0: the confidence you had in the studio.
1: Goodness.
0: Read.
1: Are the kids sleeping? Because some kids sleep at like 19.
0: Y'all be making us sing songs you're too shy to repeat in public. Ain't no way.
1: All right, this is how it goes, right?
0: Mm-hmm. Let's go.
1: Come, baby, come and give it. You can get it, get it. You've been checking, you've been eyeing while you're stalling, baby. I can handle dirty. Can you handle dirty? Come, give it, bam, give it. Come and do it, do it. Right?
0: Ooh.
1: Give it to me. Touch me, lay me, mop me dirty. You may give it to me. You can get it. Come and get it.
0: Ooh.
1: Oh, oh, oh, oh, oh. Give it. You get it. So give it to me, touch me, lay me. And I'm sure, yeah, Tinashe is probably even just visualizing what he could do with that word, you know, those words to somebody tonight. So that is it. There's your soundtrack.
0: Mm-hmm.
1: Right?
0: Okay.
1: Then we get to the second part, because the second part came now when I was in a situation.
0: Okay.
1: And then it was like, this now changes my whole song.
0: Okay.
1: It changes the direction.
0: Okay.
1: Then that's when I said, you know what? It's multi-layered.
0: Uh-huh.
1: Nothing straight. Complicated. How many times have we heard such words from a man? Right? And you only get to hear those words after you find out that you were the side chick,
0: mm-hmm.
1: that you were the side piece,
0: honestly,
1: that you were played, after you have been so loyal thinking that you were the one.
0: Or after you guys have just had a beautiful, intimate night together.
1: Exactly.
0: And you're thinking that now we can,
1: yeah,
0: you know, move on.
1: Then you
0: move
1: ask,
0: upwards.
1: Then you
0: and
1: find
0: then you're
1: out the
0: told,
1: truth. Exactly. You find
0: by
1: out
0: the
1: truth.
0: By the way.
1: Yeah, by the way. Then he tells you the truth. Then you say, please explain yourself. Ish, baby, Marie, it's complicated. It's layered. It's complex. It's nothing straight. And then you say, is it done or not? I don't know. I cannot say that it's done. I cannot say it's not done.
0: Oh, but the huntiris. What the huntiris? Because that's the situation I'm in right now.
1: Oh.
0: Because what do you mean?
1: Uh-huh.
0: But I'll tell you. I'll
1: but
0: tell
1: this
0: you.
1: Is what, this is the everyday situation right now.
0: It really is.
1: It really, really is. So then it says, I'm not an object to be won. And I'm not a tool in your game.
0: Uh-huh.
1: All right? We both gonna win. You give me neck. I give you the hair. Let me not say that other word.
0: I can't believe this is what your song says.
1: Yeah.
0: But so we sort of decode the vibes, able talk. When would we have known?
1: Because if you read it by yourself as well, you might not really pick it up, right?
0: Mm-hmm.
1: So it's multi-layered, nothing straight, complicated, right?
0: Mm-hmm.
1: I'm not an object to be won, not a tool in your game.
0: Mm-hmm.
1: We both gonna win, you give me neck. So that other line, give you hair, is actually said by backing vocals. That's why if you actually slow, you're not gonna pick it up.
0: Okay.
1: You're not going to pick you up because
0: okay.
1: it plays very, very fast. And then transparency, not honesty. Do people understand the difference?
0: No, they don't.
1: Mm.
0: They don't.
1: Transparency versus honesty. Transparency is, hey, babe, and this, let's say I am with this guy and then this guy says, hey, look, at lunch, I'm meeting with Kat for lunch. We're going to have a meeting. Then after that, I'm going to meet, I don't know,
0: mm-hmm.
1: Viv, and then this person and
0: mm-hmm.
1: this person. That is transparency.
0: Mm-hmm.
1: Honesty is what comes after.
0: Yes.
1: He didn't tell you what he was doing for lunch. You're the one who has to ask.
0: You're the one that has to ask.
1: Thank you.
0: Exactly.
1: So I'm here saying transparency, not honesty. My favorite part to say, no tripping in my proximity.
0: Mm-hmm.
1: All right. Then it goes.
0: Yeah,
1: take a risk. No guarantee. No promise that you will actually want to hit and run.
0: Yes, queen.
1: Okay. Because if you're going... gosh, I can't believe I wrote this. If you're going to be a self-confessed dipper addict, I don't know if many people get what that dipper addict is.
0: Like addicted to just smashing and leaving.
1: Yes.
0: Yeah. The you just do that thing and then you want to go.
1: Mm, dipper addict. So dipper just is a safer word for radio.
0: Okay.
1: Right? Instead of saying the other word.
0: Okay.
1: Exactly.
0: Okay.
1: So if you're going to be a self-confessed dipper addict, I plead the fifth. Give what you... You can give what you want to give me. So give what you want. You can get it, boy. So there I'm not saying... No, I'm not getting... I'm saying, look, you're going to taste this emotionally, in every way, physically. You're going to taste it. Ain't no guarantee you're going to want to leave. So if you're going to be a self-confessed dipper addict, go ahead, baby. Give what you want. Come get it.
0: Ooh, I love it. Right? Let's hear you sing it.
1: So, sure, this is the hard verse. Okay. It's multi-layered, nothing straight, complicated. I'm not an object to be won. We both gonna win. You give me neck, give you head. Transparency, not honesty. No tripping in my proximity. Dip a stick, take a risk. No guarantee, no promise that you hit or wanna run. If you're gonna be a self-confessed dipper addict. Do you see? That's where it's gonna come with the backing vocals. I plead the fifth. Give what you want. You can get it, boy.
0: Oof. Right? I love
1: it. So there now it's full on control. Because a lot of the times, the men play this dominance in bed. Where they know that if I have her here, good, she's going to be addicted to me.
0: Mm-hmm.
1: Then I've got all the women.
0: I've got all the power.
1: Jonas.
0: Hey.
1: Let's be honest. If this man has not secured you in the dirty act, in the dirty dancing.
0: And if he's not good.
1: And he's not good.
0: If he's not good and if he hasn't secured you.
1: Right.
0: There is no way you're going to be addicted
1: also,
0: to him.
1: When you finally allow him to get into your space... Don't surrender without you having power.
0: Mm-hmm.
1: Still, you can surrender. And let him have fun. Have your fun. Surrender.
0: In the moment.
1: But make sure you still have your power. You're the one who gave him the permission to get close. You're the one who gives him the permission to take you up to cloud 10. Okay? All right. Then, yeah, there's actually no verse. There's no bridge.
0: I love that.
1: The bridge is just, now somebody calling me, uh-huh, okay, I'm home.
0: So what was the inspiration behind it?
1: I got dribbled. That's what
0: girl,
1: it was.
0: No. Well, why are you writing songs about guys that dribbled us?
1: I got dribbled and I was like, you know what? I got dribbled because, again, I gave away my power. I got dribbled because I didn't take, you know, my own power, my own control. So I got dribbled. So that's why it then had to be like, you know what? I need a song for women to be like, you know what? I run this. So if you're going to come with dirty laundry, control. Bring it, because I'm going to control your dirty laundry. Because I got worse.
0: One thing about guys always make the mistake of thinking that they've got so much game. They run this world. They're able to get five girls in bed. And the thing is, I was not lured there with sweets and candy. I wanted to come over. So I'm equally as in control as much as you are.
1: And like, remember what I said when I walked in here and I said, it's dangerous because women are being chased every day. So if you mess with her, it takes 2 minutes.
0: Ugh, man.
1: It takes 2 minutes. And somebody is there. Somebody is there. Ah. So please, we run this. All we need is just music, poetry, books, radio talk shows that just literally remind women that you actually have the power.
0: I love that.
1: The power lies with you guys. Mm. All of us have the power. That man does not own you.
0: Ah, man. What a beautiful way to start and also end tonight's edition of Decode the Vibes.
1: Yeah.
0: BW, let me know on the WhatsApp section, +26739111066, or comment on Facebook, TikTok, wherever you're watching this video. Who do you want next in the No Cap studio? Who should we sit down with? Redissect the lyrics one by one. Where they were at when they were writing that song and how they feel about it now. Davey, thank you so much for coming through and thank being our first you. Guest. Appreciate you. Mwah. When is more music coming out?
1: I need to ask. I need to ask Favi. I don't know.
0: Mm.
1: Yeah, but it's ready.
0: Are you recording?
1: Yes. Yeah, it's done. I just need to ask Mr. Producer when it can be ready.
0: Mm-hmm.
1: Yes. Otherwise, that is ready. There's a lot of music that's actually in the works, and it's just about quickly getting it out. And hopefully, I can actually be releasing every month. That's
0: I love that. That's we need that because you give us this nice Disney's Child, yeah. 90s vibe, you know. And it's amazing how you're doing this all alone.
1: Yeah. Oh my gosh. It's
0: beautiful.
1: A lot.
0: It is. I love it.
1: I'm absolutely loving creating the business side of it and not just the creative side of it.
0: Mm-hmm.
1: Yeah.
0: Thank you so much for joining us, Queen. Where can we find you on the socials? Where can we find your music?
1: Okay, so on social media, it's Lebodevi, Lebodaevi, everywhere, as well as my website, same thing, www.lebodevi.com. And my music is everywhere, Apple, Spotify. I've got the lyric video on YouTube, so you can check it out and actually read the lyrics while you're singing along. Yeah, practice moving that tongue.
0: I love that. Okay, Miss Tongue Dipper Addict. Kind of most people are actually going to be shocked to find out you're actually the lady that used to host Breakfast.
1: Dude!
0: Elte.
1: In 2014.
0: Elte.
1: Yes, I was Elte. I am not Elte anymore. Mm-hmm. I'm Lebodevi. Yes, but yes, some people still call me Elte and it's still welcomed. But yes, rebrand is Lebodevi. So yeah. And actually, yeah, that other song never used to play in Yaron FM, and it still doesn't. I will definitely.
0: We are going
1: over.
0: To bring it back.
1: I will bring it back.
0: We will.
1: Yes.
0: BW, it's music from Lebodevi. She is the beautiful songstress behind Permission Granted. We got a chance to break down the lyrics. She sang the verses for us, the chorus for us, the bridge, all of it. And you are now, you know, feeling some type of way about the song and looking at it a bit different. Now you know the lyrics. Now you can sing along as well. Right after this is Rhino on the Decks with a beautiful R&B mix. I'll catch you in the third hour of No Cap.
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1: Do you swear to tell the truth? 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And nothing but the truth.
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4: 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It's music from Drake, Arisha Bang. Also gave you some music from Kamza the Small, DJ Maporisa with the Launch. 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
0: The only place where the truth sounds this good. 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
4: There's a specific line in Drake's song, Yasha Bang, that I love so much. But every single time it comes up, obviously I can't sing it as loud as I'd love to. And he's basically saying, am I upset a bit? What do I need? Some head. I'm like, ah, love that line. Because sometimes when you're so angry and so upset, all you need is just like a nice little sexual encounter to help you breathe. A nice little sexual encounter, Yana, to just help you breathe and just move on with life. But the problem is, what if you as a woman are with a guy, right? And this person works 9 to 5. This person is in construction. Maybe this guy is a, I don't know, doctor, lawyer, works irregular hours. Or maybe he does work normal hours, so 9 to 5. But those hours just tend to be so heavy and hectic on him when he gets home. 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This one is for the gents. +2673911066. 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And can you still perform to your best ability? +2673911066. Let's get into it.
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0: The question is pretty simple, and I got a message earlier on. Wait a minute, Cat. Repeat that question. This one is for the Jitas. This one is for my gents, my boys. When you are tired, when you're stressed, when you're drunk, when you've gained weight, does it actually affect your sexual performance? Because I've had conversations with some of my girlies, and you'd find that when a man has gained weight, he's unable to perform to his best capacity. For some people, when they're drunk, this person, I knew you would say something.
2: Don't remind me, I'm saying you'll be sitting there waiting.
0: You'll just stay like,
2: and you can see he's really waiting too.
0: And I think you know, there's two types of situations when you're drunk. There's, oh my God, we are so drunk, we don't even see what's happening, we're just laughing. You think you're having sex with me, you know, there's moments like that. And then there's where there's genuine struggle.
2: It is. And that's what I'm saying. From my experience, I've had to be like, you know what, this is actually not a funny topic. Mm-hmm. It's actually a serious topic. Mm. And I learned, as I grew older, I learned that actually a lot of men didn't even know that the issue that they had, was it a permanent issue? Was there a solution? Mm. Like the one that we just spoke about off air, which I will leave you to get onto that one.
0: Mm-hmm.
2: Yeah. But yeah, it's men are not having the conversations.
0: They right? really aren't.
2: They're not.
0: I remember I had an issue with one of my exes, and I literally said, babe, and you know, but when it comes to sex, you can't badger this person and talk about it all the time. Exactly. Because it also hurts their ego. So this was a conversation I'd probably have like once every blue moon. Exactly. And I remember suggesting, Kere, why don't we try, you know, men's clinic or whatever? And he was like, Rakam para khaughan. Yep. Those were his words, verbatim.
2: And then those who actually go to men's clinic, do they share
0: information? They don't.
2: Do they educate the others? Because obviously when you go there, you get educated. You learn something about the male body.
0: Mm.
2: But they don't.
0: Mm.
2: They keep it a secret that they even went to men's clinic.
0: And they don't even tell the boys.
2: They don't. Meanwhile, we women are sitting here like, yo, guys, how is it after birth?
0: And then it's like,
2: We talk about these things. We're like, yes. Yo, bro, I have to get another, you know, panty. Mm. To, and you're like, what? We talk about it because that's the only way to know that you're actually not broken or it's normal or it's that's how we educate each other.
0: Mm.
2: But now, how are men going to get through it if they're not talking about it? So it's good that you've got the topic. As a woman who cares.
0: As a woman that does
2: about
0: care.
2: Her food.
0: There was a series that I was watching, right? It's not a series, it's a reality show.
2: Yeah.
0: It's called Ultimatum, Marry Me or Move On. And I'm obsessed with the American edition, and South Africa came through with their own edition.
2: Mm.
0: And there was this guy, there's a couple, Botlhale and Nancy. So basically, it's not Ultimatum, it's Love Never Lies.
2: Uh-huh.
0: So basically, it's all these couples, they're staying together in a villa, and there's money that's in the prize pot, hosted by Mini Dlamini.
2: Yeah.
0: And let's say there's 100,000 rands. And if you tell the You are allowed to ask your partner a question. If they lie, 10,000 rands is deducted from the prize pot. If they tell the truth, 10,000 is added to the prize pot. So if you want to win the money as a couple, you need to tell the least lies, which means you need to be honest. And there's a couple, there's Nancy and Botlhale, and Nancy is crying every episode, talking about how Botlhale does not want to have sex with her at all. And Botlhale says, it can't go up because I'm stressed. I'm stressed at work, you stressed me as well, so I can't do anything. And Nancy's like, but I do everything to the T, how am I stressing you? Plot twist, they then bring in people to come and shake the relationship and see if it's true. Did Botlhale not sleep with Mia? Oh, Mia. Yeah, her name was Mia. Did he not sleep with Mia? And this was then shown on a screen, and Nancy was broken.
2: It's because what stressed him was that he couldn't give her what she wanted or what she needed. And not necessarily that she said, I want an iPhone, I want this. But possibly he was stressed about the fact that this woman deserves this type of life.
0: Mm-hmm.
2: And I cannot give it to her. Or to give it to her, I have to work this much.
0: Mm-hmm.
2: And that stresses him. And mm-hmm. therefore, that's why he says, you stress me out, right? Meanwhile, you go meet a random girl. They ain't got no expectations.
0: There's no baggage. There's nothing.
2: It's fun. Mm. It's just pa gone.
0: Eesh.
2: But then you have to go back to the woman that you're with every single day, and you know that her biggest dream is to have a double story house. And when you're still living in a in a little house, It's gonna get stressed. And I think it's unfair to say directly to say you stress me.
0: It is unfair.
2: But yeah, what I've experienced, I've been in a relationship where he was stressed and there was nothing.
0: There was nothing?
2: Girl, I would go in the kitchen every morning to even look for it. Like, I would be following and, you know, while he's making coffee.
0: Even if you came with the lingerie, the sexy music, all of that, there was nothing. And you are drop dead gorgeous.
2: Girl, it doesn't matter. It don't matter if he is stressed. Just like women, when we are stressed, we actually reject them. Even during the dirty dancing,
0: it's not gonna open up.
2: It's gonna be dry.
0: If you get
2: a bad thought or rejection, whatever it is, during dirty dancing, do you know that you actually push him out?
0: Mm-hmm.
2: It's weird. Your body just immediately closes and he's out. It's amazing. So we both get stressed and we shut down. But let's talk about the gentlemen.
0: Let's talk about the gents. +2673911066. I'm with Lebo Davy in the studio. She's the singer behind Permission Granted. And the question is simple, Majita. When you're stressed, when you've gained weight, when you're tired, when you've come back from a long day at work, how is your sexual performance? And what do you do to ensure that you actually do end up satisfying your woman? I'm going to be reading some of your messages in just a little bit. And don't worry, you will remain anonymous.
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1: It's music from Calaboose. This one is called Musa Sankeri, bringing us to 9:41. Let's quickly read some of your messages. The question is simple. Gentlemen, when you have gained weight, or when you are drunk, or when you're stressed, or when you're tired, and your partner says, give me some tonight, give me some right now, are you able to actually perform? And if not, how do you ensure, or hey, if at all you can't make it all the way to the boom boom room, at least baby girl can go to bed or leave the house, she is satisfied. You know what I mean? Couple of messages came through. This one says, I'm failing to explain this. No, you can't fail when we need you, because we're not going to be able to articulate it as well as you would. So please explain.
2: Voice note.
1: Nobody's going to know it's you. This one says, exercise, cat. As a guy, you got to work on your pelvic floor. Kegel exercises. Oh, Jen said Kegel exercises?
2: Oh.
1: I thought it was just us.
2: They need to school us.
1: They really do. What? I thought it was just us.
2: Explain how that happens.
1: How does that happen? Kegel exercises and a lot of stretching helps improve the blood flow in that department. I don't think that guys know that.
2: What type of stretches? What, you're stretching the leg?
1: I think probably
2: body?
1: Yeah, I think so. I think maybe like pelvic area going down, because like he's saying, to increase the blood flow. So the same way Rona is women, we're gonna, you know, stretch our legs,
2: yeah,
1: do a little bounce nyana, a little something, a little kegel, mm, to make sure that you're also active there.
2: Okay.
1: Mm. This one says, hi Kat, well, I think it's about who you are, I think it's about who you are like when you've been drinking. When I drink, I become a stallion.
2: Oh, hello. How you doing?
1: The stallion. The stallion. Oh, I love that.
2: Oh, gosh.
1: But why is it some guys will be stallions when they're drunk and others are like little ponies?
2: Yeah, hey. Have you ever dated a stallion when drunk?
1: Because can I tell you, I've never had drunk sex before.
2: Yeah, it's messy.
1: I think it's probably because I've always dated guys that don't drink. So I didn't feel it was right for me to come drunk and smelling alcohol.
2: It's better if you're both.
1: I'm laughing and I'm hitting my head on the wall. So I've never done that.
2: You end up on the floor. You guys don't even know how you got to the floor. You pass out on the floor. You wake up at like 5 o'clock in the morning. Like, wait, what
1: happened here?
2: What happened? You
1: find,
2: yeah, you know, yeah.
1: I've never experienced that.
2: It's an experience.
1: Yeah.
2: You'll be calling us when it happens. Video calling, guys.
1: Kidding, girl. That's actually on my list. It's on my list. Whoever it is that I'm going to end up with next.
2: Waiting.
1: Imagine me being drunk and someone has all this energy and Stallion is just there like, huck, huck.
2: I actually have a question for Stallion. So, since you are a stallion, mm-hmm, when you're drunk, is the woman alive? Like,
1: that's also like, another thing.
2: Do you have to always be like, yo, babe, come, wake up, another one?
1: Mm.
2: Or do you meet one who's able to keep going without taking a nap?
1: Mm. Wow. Hey, kind of there's that also, dude. And kind of happy when you do it drunk, you might just black out and you don't remember anything. Or one person is doing all the work and you are just there, pillow princess or prince, pillow prince.
2: Girl, you're even thinking of the really nice ones. Oh, you might just puke.
1: Oh no!
2: Because I'm very sensitive nowadays. So if I've had a little bit too much, and now you're gonna shake me, nah.
1: Now you're gonna turn me, kill me,
2: chicken, you know, now, on the grill.
1: Now umpaku at the corner. Next thing, there's a pillow under my stomach. Then
2: you know what I mean?
1: There's so much going on.
2: Oh, I don't think I can handle that.
1: But also even sober, that's just such a difficult thing to experience.
2: Sober, what?
1: Like even sober, someone just our heads will lie and I ever malebo kwala pisa. Because Obana, that person, they don't allow you to fully get into that state where you're ready to climax. Because this person just keeps on spinning you. Like, okay, they want to show you all their moves. Dude, it's not the last time you're going to see me.
2: Okay, I get you. I get you.
1: Mm.
2: Yes, no, I get you. You've got to give me that one. You've got to give me that. And maybe that one needs to be the first one.
1: Mm.
2: Right? But even Stallion, the Stallion one also comes with just, you know, never ending, no emotion.
1: Ah,
2: you just keep going. You're like, oh, babe,
1: can you
2: cuddle me?
1: Can you wrap it up?
2: And also wrap it up, because we do get
1: tired. You wrap it up? Like, can you wrap it up? Like, this is a lot, dude. Like, there is no reason for us to be here for so long.
2: That means you can't have one quickly at somebody else's bathroom.
1: You know,
2: at that house party.
1: Stallion.
2: At dinner party.
1: Stallion. I know,
2: not that
1: one. A couple more messages came through. This one says, I wish my classmates would be a part of this. Because I'm their sex ed thingy. We love a gent that educates his boys in the sexual department. This message says, when it comes to making love with my wife, I never run out of energy. I could drive 1,000 kilometers to drop the kids off at their granny's up north, get back home, and still be ready. No matter how stressful life gets, intimacy with my wife is one of the best ways I unwind and reconnect. Don't judge me, Kat. I could never judge you, babe.
2: This is beautiful.
1: I love this. This is a man that genuinely loves his wife beyond the emotions.
2: Girl.
1: Because there's some people, by Longore, I'm attracted to you emotionally, but I'm not attracted to you sexually. And you'll find that happening in, let's say, for example, if this person is married and when they have sex with their wife, it's strictly missionary and maybe doggy and that's it. But then when he's with the side chick,
2: because sometimes
1: flat doggy, there's this, there's that, and it's like,
2: he's loving the side chick more than the main chick.
1: No, but why?
2: Because sometimes a lot of the men, what I've discovered is that a lot of men are actually also marrying women that are acceptable to the public, that fit their lifestyle, and that are accepted by the family, not necessarily, and that sometimes, unfortunately, is not the woman that they truly love and truly get along with and they're friends with. And then they go cheat with that one that they could have married. And then she becomes a side chick, but actually she's the main chick.
1: That's real. I also discovered...
2: It's happening a lot.
1: That is. I discovered, and this might shock you, but I discovered that, you know, some married guys say that they don't want to treat their partners like... there's a word I want to use. They don't want to treat their partners like Mia Khalifa. You know Mia, right?
2: Okay.
1: So they never want to see their woman that gave them kids that they're married to as a Mia Khalifa. So he would much rather, you know, make love to you, give you what he can, and then with Kat the side chick, he's going, let's go.
2: Little does he know that when the girls are out, we're busy doing Nicki Minaj music videos. Like...
1: Twerking,
2: we
1: having
2: are twerking.
1: A time.
2: We are wild.
1: Yeah, no. What's the wildest thing that's happened? Go the sessions with the girlies, sexual related. Not on each other, just conversations.
2: Oh, we are very explicit in my circle. We are very, very explicit. We will show each other the six positions. Mm-hmm. We'll be like, oh, bon. And then he must hold you like this, right?
1: Same.
2: Girl, you must take your leg and then you place it like this. When he strokes it like this, you must do it like this. And then, you know, keep it the rhythm. One, two. Okay, that's it. No, no. We've been
1: full on. I love that.
2: Full on. My conversations also with my friends are very weird, where one was with a friend of mine over the phone where she said, okay, girl, Bona, before I send you that email, let me just quickly help myself out. And she used that word. I don't know if I'm going to say the word, but she used the word.
1: Masturbation.
2: What time is it?
1: Mm-hmm. No, the bitch
2: she was just literally like, Bona, let me just quickly masturbate and then I'll send you the e-wallet.
1: Mm-hmm.
2: Boom. And that's how we are. We are very, very explicit. Sometimes it's like, yo, guys, wait. Lara, what time are we starting? Okay. Wait, I just need to quickly just bring out my purple monster, you know. And mine is purple monster. I'll be like, yeah, I just need to bring out my purple monster because purple. I need to make sure that when I'm out with
1: all
2: you, girlies.
1: All the dildos I've seen are always purple. The ones that my friends have, they're always purple.
2: And I was scared of it. Okay.
1: You said no.
2: Girl, I didn't use it for a couple of weeks. Because I was like, it looked good on the video, but now it's here. You know, it's like, you know when you tell the guy,
1: I'm going to do this to you. And I'm going to and then you get there and you're just like, sitting on the edge of the bed. And he's like, Ella, Adumel.
2: Yeah, I get you.
1: And
2: so
1: you're like,
2: can
1: oh
2: take
1: my
2: it.
1: God, I didn't mean it.
2: It was exactly that.
1: I feel you.
2: It was exactly that. So yeah, we do have wild conversations.
1: I like that.
2: In my friendship circles.
1: I think I need gents to also start talking. You know what I mean?
2: Do, because
1: sometimes you'd have, maybe let's say if you hang out with your partner's friends, and your partner's friends might say something that make you realize.
2: You know when you tell the guy, I'm going to do this to you.
1: And then you get there and you're just sitting on the edge of the bed. And he's like, Ella,
2: yeah,
1: Adumel.
2: Yeah, I get you.
1: And
2: so
1: you're
2: you
1: like,
2: can
1: oh my God,
3: I didn't mean it. It was
2: exactly
3: that.
2: I feel you. It was
3: exactly that. So yeah, we do have wild conversations.
1: I like that.
3: In my friendship circles.
1: I think I need gents to also start talking. You know what I mean?
3: Dude, because.
1: Because sometimes you'd have, maybe let's say if you hang out with your partner's friends, and your partner's friends might say something that make you realize that these people do not

0: girl's name. Why is she calling you? You get this deflecting and going around in circles and giving these hypothetical answers. Can we just get straight to the point? Do you get... Is there a situation? Does it get a little bit harder when you're stressed? Yes or no?
1: Because as women, we can admit that when we get stressed, nope. When we've gained weight and, you know, there's a bit of insecurities, you are not in the mood because you don't feel sexy and you don't think you can be sexy during sexy time.
0: Have you ever had a situation where you were actually in your mind, you were on, but your body had not caught up to what your mind wanted?
1: Yes, and that was only purely because I was doing it with my crush at the time.
0: So you were trying to figure out how your bum looks like, in my mind I'm like yeah. You should arc your back.
1: You know, in my mind I'm like, uh-huh.
0: Please don't tell me you had a mirror in the bedroom.
1: And then now I do. So I was just like, am I even doing it right? Oh my god, I don't know what to do. Oh my god, he's on top of me. And then pow.
0: No.
1: No, not pow as in I couldn't do anything, but pow as in I became a pillow princess. I redeemed myself. Look, I redeemed myself because I came back and I was like, listen, we got to put in some work. But at the time, I was just like, eesh.
0: Let's also not talk about a pillow princess as a bad thing, because a lot of very strong, big character, big, bold women, women who are doing a lot out there, like on the daily, trust me, when they get to bed, they just want to be loved. They are not... Look, they're busy calling the shots at work. Okay? They're busy firing people. They're busy saying action, cut, lights, doing this.
1: Yeah.
0: And then you want to come into
1: and
0: bed...
1: And then be a boss again.
0: And be your boss? No.
1: I think you've given me so many conversations for the next coming days. We're going to be talking about... You gave me content.
0: Yeah.
1: We're going to talk about sex toys. We're going to talk about masturbation. We are going to talk about, you know, how, you know, gents don't usually feel comfortable to talk about these things. What else? Like, there's so many conversations that we can have. But I think, nonetheless, the takeaway from this is the fact that majita aribueng, hey? Yes, you might feel like it's embarrassing. Yes, you might feel like the guys or your woman won't see you the same, but the reality is it's a relationship between you and your partner, and if you want it to grow and if you want it to be fruitful, there needs to be honesty and transparency,
0: the key words.
1: And if you aren't honest with your partner and your partner ends up cheating, or you end up cheating because you don't want to face the reality, then the problems in the relationship end up becoming bigger than they should be.
0: Oh, big sister. Oh, big sister vibes. Clock it.
1: No shame. That is so... I don't even know where this advice began.
0: Yeah, look at you. You've got so
1: serious.
0: Sometimes I'd
1: be like, goddamn. When people come to me and say, I need to talk to you, I'm like, about what?
0: About my situation
1: about
0: down
1: what,
0: here.
1: My boy?
0: About the situation down here.
1: No, but I hear
0: here.
1: You.
0: But yeah, no, it really does need to be spoken about. I mean, I remember even just talking about a child's... You know, a little boy, like how a little boy actually experiences... hard-ons at an early age, and even other mothers are like, yeah,
1: what do you mean?
0: I'm like, yo guys, I wasn't ready to be a boy mom. But yeah, it's there. You deal with it at a very young age.
1: You look so scared.
0: No, the first time I saw
1: you look so scared,
0: I was like, wow,
1: what is this?
0: You know, and as he gets older, and you're like, wow.
1: You know what I also want us to talk about? And I would love for you to join me on this one anytime you can.
0: Yeah.
1: But I also want to talk about why gents are always so quick to ask for feedback post the first time you do it.
0: I hate that.
1: How was it? Did you like it? Was it good? Why?
0: Like, please, can somebody answer that right now? Because it totally shuts me up.
1: What do I say?
0: If I was emotionally drawn to you, not even sexually, if I was emotionally drawn to you and that's what made me let you get this close physically, as soon as you ask that question, done. I delete your number. That's it.
1: Dude, can how maybe they'll throw in a joke. Oh, no, I know you think it's small. Like what's going on? Don't, like... we are here. Let's have fun. Let's not... Oh, but we've got so many topics.
0: Because the shapes and sizes are a lot.
1: And we love them all.
0: Girl, they are useful for so many different things.
1: I have a feeling my grandmother's listening.
0: Your granny...
1: She's
0: so
1: very
0: sorry.
1: Supportive. I love my queen.
0: I don't know if, yeah, but I, this is sex,

0: Education.
1: It is. This is Sex Ed 101.
0: Yes.
1: 9:56 is your time, BW. Any last words, my love?
0: No. I am very, very happy to have joined you. Thank you very much, my friend, for actually inviting me. I overstayed. I should have left. But
1: no,
0: I felt
1: you're
0: bad
1: welcome
0: for
1: anytime,
0: leaving
1: babe.
0: You.
1: You know, you're welcome.
0: Because what happened to your date?
1: No, we're Carrie, you're just throwing my business out there, and I almost answered you.
0: Sorry, guys, you didn't hear that.
1: No, we're meeting up after this.
0: Oh, okay.
1: Yeah, so we're probably gonna just like watch a movie and just chill, have something nice. But I did explain that. Listen, we're not gonna be doing anything.
0: So it's not Netflix and chill.
1: No, it's not Netflix. For the first time.
0: We live in the Gen Z world, because hey,
1: I was just there like, listen, dude, if I'm coming over, if you're coming over, we are not doing anything, not even a kiss.
0: Anyways, it's winter. You got a couple of layers, right?
1: No, yes. Also, let's see if there's an emotional connection here, because I'm a demisexual. So I am not doing anything with you until there is an emotional connection.
0: Okay. For as long as there's no alcohol, there will not be any emotional connection.
1: Okay, no, that's fair.
0: Exactly.
1: We got a voice note. Maybe this will answer the questions that we've been asking.
2: Bon, I'm so tall. I'm so tall. I'm so tall.
1: I love that. Like sacrifices and you making sure that you are still there for your partner.
0: He said something that just says, look, but I'm not going to be a stallion. Take me for drinks. He's like, I'll take her for drinks. You know what I mean? Let's come back home. And, you know, we're going to be on the phone. You know what I mean?
1: That way, half the work is done.
0: You know what I mean? Then I just imagine us getting home. We're drunk. Pass out. Face into the bed. Boom. Different sides of the bed. No touching. And you're done. And your night is done. You've won the night. You've won the night because you both got so drunk. Nothing can happen. That's a very good solution. I like you for that. Thank you
1: for that one, my love. And thank you so much, BW, for tuning in over the past 3 hours. My name is Kat. I'm the only cat that you should be addicted to. Please do follow me on the socials. It's Catalina Pudi across all social media platforms. Follow Lebo as well. That's Lebo Devi across all social media platforms. LeboDaeVi. Back again tomorrow, 7 p.m. up until 10 p.m. You know, drop me a DM if there's something you want us to talk about in terms of kitty cat after dog, sex ed. I'm here for you. I got you. We can bring in the right personnel, the relevant personnel, have conversations. Let's talk about it all and bear it all so that we can ensure that we have healthy relationships with the people that we love the most. Good night, my angels.
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1: Now I want you to turn on the lights. I want you to see who I'm with.
2: Yeah.
1: Yeah.
2: Sasa.

0: The Football Experience, episode 5 from UB Stadium, the home of UB Hawks. And we'll be talking to Hassan Ian Stoffel. Hassan, welcome.
1: Wolf, thank you for having me.
0: First things first, man. You have so many nicknames. Tell me about them.
1: It's not really nicknames, but I think whenever you interact with someone, they'll give you a name. And if they're not scared or if it's a polite one, they would actually call you with it. So back home, my mother called me Moha. Up to this day, I don't know what Moha means. In the space of football, I didn't really get a nickname.
0: Okay.
1: So I think people generally just thought Hassan was a nickname,
0: yeah,
1: or even Ian was a nickname.
0: Yeah.
1: But you know, those are my official names.
0: The Ian name is synonymous with the former president. Where did this name come from?
1: My late dad was in the army. I believe that during that time, the former president was in charge at the BDF.
0: Yeah.
1: So I think that name came from that that space. My dad named me Ian. So that's my second name.
0: You actually grew up in Zola. Take us through your childhood.
1: Yeah, being born in a different country and then coming to Botswana as a toddler. I was born in Katutura, Windhoek. So Katutura is a township. When it comes to where I stayed or where I grew up in Old Naledi, I think I've lived there for a greater part of my life.
0: Yes.
1: And Old Naledi, or Zola as it's called, you know, has all sorts of individuals that you can think of. So my mother was a very strict person, very strict, you know. Even, you know, playing in the streets was, you couldn't do it, you know. At 5 o'clock, you make sure you're in the house, you know. After school, you'd go play outside, and the moment she's supposed to come in, she'll find you in the house. So we grew up in that kind of background,
0: yeah.
1: And you know, having to also go to a different setting in terms of school, you know, right from nursery, preschool, primary, and secondary at an Islamic school,
0: yeah,
1: at Al Noor School.
0: Yeah.
1: It molded us, myself and my brother, into the individuals who, you know, who are under the guidance of a strict mother. And, you know, we are Muslims also. So we tried from a young age to be good examples in the society. You know, going to the same school for, I think, over 13 years,
0: yeah,
1: also, it really gives you a lot in terms of background and also the religion. I mean, I've spoken a lot about my mom right now. You know, we are basically the boys from the hood.
0: And I'm actually told that you, that the high school there, you used to take all the sporting trophies out. That?
1: Not necessarily all, but I remember well, my childhood friend Juma was,
0: yeah,
1: a very athletic,
0: yeah,
1: person, and I was not the best of athletes, but
0: yeah,
1: you know, I really liked sports,
0: yeah,
1: you know. But I remember when I was doing standard six, it's not easy to become a sports boy of the year,
0: yeah,
1: when there are standard sevens,
0: yeah,
1: ahead of you. So consecutively, I was a sports boy of the year during my standard six and my standard seven period. Being involved in all these sports, you know, be it football, be it cricket, be it softball.
0: So, what's like cricket, eh?
1: Yeah, you know, unfortunately, with cricket, most of the times, this is the other thing I don't like about cricket.
0: Yeah.
1: You know? If you're not the top player or the,
0: yeah,
1: the best batsman,
0: yeah,
1: sometimes you won't even get to bat. So, you just get to field. So, I was sometimes just an outfield player,
0: yeah,
1: you know. The sport that I really liked the most was football.
0: Mm-hmm.
1: But, you know, it comes with terms. So,
0: mm-hmm,
1: I just wanted to be involved in sport. You know, I remember I was not fully developed in terms of being a football player.
0: Yeah.
1: You know, I started late.
0: Yeah.
1: You know, after seeing my peers when we were playing inter-school competitions, 9 years old, that's when I was like playing inter-school competitions. But as time went on, when I was 12 years old, I got to interact with other guys who were playing in the Gaborone League, you know,
0: yeah,
1: BFA competition. So that's when now I was like, oh, okay, there's actually football outside school. So let me go for that training session.
0: Mm-hmm.
1: So I remember I started off going to Gaborone United. I got there and it didn't take me long before I left because I just felt I was not the part. It was right there. I mean,
0: yeah,
1: Coach Paul Meezy,
0: yeah,
1: you know.
0: Yeah.
1: At that time, they were training by Bokamo, so
0: yeah,
1: junior secondary,
0: yeah,
1: school. So after some time, I was like, you know what? Either these guys are too good and you'll never play, so we'll look for another place. So my peers were playing for Township Rollers. So now we used to go to Mamasire, yeah, go for football. After some time, you know, there was an exodus, you know, all these players from Township Rollers went to Mutualis and the Chiefs. So we then went to play at Mutualis and the Chiefs.
0: Where were they training?
1: At this time, Mutualis and the Chiefs was based at Grand Palm. Their development was based at G West. So in the same area as Mamasire. Yeah, so when we get to send the Chiefs, we get promoted to the reserve team, which was Sikwane United.
0: I see.
1: It was coached by a gentleman called Menten, popularly known as Wizo. That time, now I was about to finish my high school.
0: Yeah.
1: I remember I went for a trip in South Africa.
0: Mm.
1: And this trip was one of those trips that was advertised in the Soccer Ladoo. Our coach saw it together with his management and administrators and they're like, you know what, we should go for this tournament. There was a prize money to it, you know.
0: Yes.
1: We went to South Africa. We went to Winterfield. You know, Winterfield was like the deep end, deep end. You know, where there was nothing. Where you'd see a light 400 meters away. The next one would be after another 400 meters. So we got there and we were not happy with the arrangement.
0: Yeah.
1: We end up coming back the following day. When coming back from South Africa, then I was like, I don't want this team.
0: Yes.
1: I think now it's City Paula.
0: Yeah.
1: That's the team. Yeah, it happens that I then decide, okay, let me go for trials. And then I find myself at Notwane.
0: You went to Notwane,
1: eh? That time it was coach Opa Gowa. You know, I was a defender. You know, he liked my height. Opa Gowa was like, you know what, I'm going to work with you and make sure that you get in the National Under 20. It didn't work out because during that time, it was then 2013, around August, I was starting my university here at University of Botswana. And I went through all the stages of the trials and, you know, Opa Gowa was happy with it. And then on the last day, it happened that they did not sign me, you know. But I continued training.
0: Yeah.
1: And that was the same time around the gentleman called Kealeboga Mogapi.
0: Gift.
1: Kealeboga Gift.
0: Let's talk about that now. Because there you were, you're despondent that you did not make it into the first team, but you still continue to train. What actually attracted you, especially with this character, Mogapi, in there?
1: Actually, it was even before Mogapi, because Opa Gowa, I really liked, because he really got me involved, you know, like completely a different approach, you know. And I was really enjoying the place, you know. We had players like Spetho Mahube, you know, those are not only legends, and others who are coming through the ranks, like, you know, like Tumi Malebatsi, like Atlego Mabua, those players, you know. And it was a good environment. I mean, not forgetting the legendary Tepiso Molwantwa, you know. So we were learning a lot from these players in terms of football wise. Like I mentioned, I was starting university, and guess what? December of that year, it was the end of the semester, and I didn't do well at school.
0: Oh yeah,
1: you know, I didn't do well at school, and you know, my mother was furious. I didn't know where to start, you know, to tell her.
0: So this school is actually this school UB, yeah?
1: Yeah, so it's UB, and I'm doing my first year, basically my first semester, and I didn't do well, you know, because I was training the schedule. And, you know, as time went on, Notwane was now training twice a day after, you know, your Gift Mogapis came in. So the schedule was quite intense, you know. Over the weekends, we'd travel with the team if it wasn't going far, you know, like Lobats. I would go with the team and coming back, you know. So it was like a weekly routine, daily routine. So you can imagine. So I lost so much time. I didn't manage my time right.
0: Yeah.
1: But, you know, that January, I was like, you know what? You don't have an option. There's nothing you're choosing here.
0: Yeah.
1: Go to school.
0: Go to school.
1: You know, so the following year, August, I went back to school and I knew exactly what my problem was. So I stopped playing football. And then after stopped playing football, that's when now I was like, you know what, I'm feeling lost to the game because I completely stopped. I didn't like social football, so I was not involved in that. I then sat down and I was like, what can I do? I went back again to Paul Meezy.
0: To Paul Meezy, yeah.
1: I went back to Paul Meezy, you know, to say, coach, you know, I want to start coaching. How do I do it? And as time went on, I thought the environment was not the right one for me in terms of also time, you know.
0: Yes.
1: So I looked for a place where I could spend less time at, you know. So I went to a local NGO at Onaledi and, you know, we started these programs. And, you know, as time went on, we had the GGDL, the Greater Gaborone Development League, where it was about 52 teams, you know, from under 13, 15, right up to 17, under 17.
0: Yeah.
1: You know, I did that for about a year and a half. And then after that, I was like, okay, where do I go from here? That's when I joined the ladies team at the University of Botswana. Yeah. And I was there for a good 4.5 years. Yeah. That was coaching for about 5 to 6 years, you know. During that time, I'm doing my licenses with the BFA.
2: With the BG, yeah.
1: Okay, with admin, it's not a license, but just, you know, coaching courses, you know. And mind you, I'm doing my business admin degree at UB. And I'm, you know, I really wanted to do something related to sport. And, you know, not being advised well at the beginning, they'll be like, no, your points are a lot. You know, choose something different. So, you know, I end up doing my BBA. And I had a lot of electives from sports. I had a lot of GECs from the sports, from the PE department, rather. Mm. And, you know, if you look at Transcript, it's a combination of both business and sports. Yeah. And, you know, after graduating, after some time, I was like, you know what, let me go and do my master's in sports.
2: And that's what you are doing currently.
1: You know, I'm halfway through right now. You never know. I mean, you keep learning. So currently, I'm doing a lot of admin now at UV Hawks, the general manager. So basically, I'm just doing a lot with the football operations.
2: Yes. Let's go back a bit. The Mohapi saga. What happened? What can you remember about that guy?
1: Not necessarily about him, but honestly speaking, we were exposed to things that we never knew could happen. There comes a gentleman who everyone gave so much trust to. And, you know, he brought in quite a number of professionals. You know, he brought in coach Simon Ngomane
2: from South Africa.
1: Yeah, you know, he was director of coaching at SAFA. Yeah. So you can imagine the caliber of a coaching person he is or a coach he is. He brought in other players who are well known, you know, before like Benedict Vilakazi, you know, he brought Manuel Wangwenya. Yeah. So it was quite an exciting project for everyone who was involved. Till a point where now the finance part was not...
2: was great.
1: Yeah, I mean, there was no finances coming through, you know. The story ended that way, you know. He ended up leaving the team and the team was back to the owners. I don't know if the team was bought or if it wasn't bought.
2: Yeah.
1: But those were the stories around Kealeboha Mokapi's time.
2: No, there's something again, you know, during your UB days here at the UB Stadium. And this was during the time Zebras was actually qualifying for the AFCON. The maiden appearance at the AFCON, that historic moment. What do you remember about that time?
1: But actually, I mean, when we look across here, it brings back good memories, you know. We had a very good team that had a long-term vision, long-term plan from the time of Ben Koff. May his soul rest in peace. That was the 2012 campaign.
2: Yeah.
1: Yeah, I mean, I got involved at the voluntary level.
2: Oh, what were you doing?
1: I was a fan, Molf. Yeah. You know, I was a fan. I mean, I'm going to say this, but it's not good. And children should go to school. I could miss a Friday just to come and watch the team play. And the team is only going to play at 3 o'clock and I would knock off at school at 12.
2: Yeah, I remember those games.
1: But I would make sure that I don't go to school, you know, to be part of the team, you know. I remember Moni Sogopolo was the kit manager.
2: Yeah.
1: You know, there was the likes of Kenneth Mogae as assistant coach and, you know, our legendary Stanley Tosuan. Yeah. I was so young and they allowed me to be with the team. They allowed me to access the players' rooms. They allowed me to be there in the changing room. You know, I became part of them, you know.
2: But where's Angus? What are you doing there?
1: Coach Stanley Soswani can do an interview for this one. He can do an interview for this one to mention exactly what was it. But I mean, it wasn't anything that was bad, but you know, it was something that, I mean, it really gave me exposure. You know, and every time I'm at a game and I see ball boys running around, I'm just like, if these guys can do whatever they like and just continue doing it. I mean, I'm not saying I've made it, but they can even do better things than where I am.
2: I'm told you used to carry this file.
1: What file, Morph?
2: I don't know. That's why I need to understand. Eh?
1: No, there was a bag. There was a bag, and this bag belonged to Madala.
2: Yeah.
1: Madala Stanley Soswani.
2: Yeah. So it's a file with
1: you? No, it was his bag, just like any other bag.
2: Oh, I see.
1: So I could carry it sometimes.
2: Mm-hmm.
1: Yeah.
2: The other things now, in football, you've seen it at the national team. Even now, you're with UB Hawks. How intense is that, and how much do you believe in those things?
1: My personal opinion, is my personal opinion.
2: Yeah.
1: Honestly, if someone believes in this thing, I don't believe in it.
2: Yeah.
1: If someone believes in it, it's part of psychology. Let them do it.
2: Yeah.
1: If it doesn't distract the team, if it doesn't distract anyone within the team, let them do it.
2: Yeah.
1: If it's not against the rules, they can do it. it. Let them do it. If it helps them, let it help. So in terms of seeing it at games or in spaces where I have been, that's up to the people who do it.
2: You know, what's your advice or what's your thoughts on people who wants to choose sports over formal employment or education?
1: Yeah, I mean, it's not a tricky one. We have a lot of cases, a lot of real life examples where players are given professional contracts and are earning on a monthly basis. Those are the lucky few.
2: Yeah.
1: And then we have a lot who have signed those contracts and they are not getting a pula from it. Yeah. Even at the highest level in Botswana football, even at the national team, you can't make a living from those bonuses.
2: Yeah.
1: You can't make a living from them. Yes, if they're giving it to you on a monthly basis, then you can survive.
2: Yeah.
1: But football is not forever. Not everyone wants to be a coach. Not everyone wants to be an administrator.
2: Mm.
1: You know, there are many, many opportunities out there that you have to go towards, you know.
2: Yeah.
1: So doing a certificate in whether HR, doing a diploma in whatever program that you want to do, you know, go for it.
2: Mm.
1: Go for it. And if sports is giving you a letter, then you're fortunate. Use that to even get more.

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1: Yeah,

0: Welcome to the Football Experience. We are broadcasting live from the Grant Thornton Botswana head offices at Fairgrounds in Gaborone. 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This is in order to spread awareness about their services. Our guest today is a football player of note. She's highly educated, a journalist in the making, and a community builder. And I must add, she's good looking. Her name is Keleso Walebua, but we know her as Kels Pablo of Prisons 11 Ladies. Welcome to the show.
1: Thank you, folks.
0: Where does the name Pablo come from?
1: Hey, Shiane. I was doing Form 4 at Naledi Senior Secondary School. And one of the girls I was friends with, na fila hore, we need a name for you, Helaole Nos. She doesn't play football, or she didn't at the time. And na samaka badminton. And then she was like, I know there's some defect. So I get defender, like a middle fielder, the name Pablo. So because you are my friend, you play football, I'm going to call you Pablo. And then I got to Lebala, Pablo. So people started adopting it from there, and then I'm like, okay, I can't separate myself from Kels, and then Pablo seems a bit off to resemble me as a non-football player and as a football player in one.
0: Does this mean you started playing football in junior school?
1: Yes.
0: Where was this junior school and when was it?
1: I was actually 16 years old, if I recall well. Before you turn 6, so I think 1 year ahead of me. I was 16 years old. I was in Kale Hill Secondary School in Block 9. And then that's when I started playing.
0: How did that story come about? Konaldi option is a dinzi, and I believe at your time, girls playing football wasn't necessarily a popular thing.
1: Yes, it wasn't, I must add. But this is how it started. I think when I was doing Form 1, being a kid at the time, I was just so excited, you know, so wild-minded. And I literally wanted to do everything because I wanted to find one thing that I'm actually good at, and then that is when I can focus on. So I did a lot of athletics, I did football, I did ballroom dance, I did a lot of debate, public speaking, just tried everything. I was an all-rounder. And then I also did modeling because I was still a kid at the time. But then my mom was like, nope. Not even. You what? Can't. She only told me the story at I think at my 21st birthday, if not my first degree graduation. The reason why she refused, it was because she had heard about human trafficking of models across the country, across the globe, and she was afraid of that. And my thinking when she told me, I'm like, oh, lady, you could have been my manager or something, you know, be able to be closer. But I was like, okay, fine. It actually led to me now saying, if my mom can't allow me to play football, to do modeling, I'm going to do totally the opposite. And then I started with athletics at Form 1. Form 2, the coach who athletics, come, let's go try another sport. But having tried them all, got physical education, and then I'm like, okay, cool, let's go try them. I tried football. That's how we start. And then I started developing the love for it, the awesomeness for it, because it was always around people. And then that's when I also met Bobby Matem, Letsatle, who are my juniors a year below me, Harira Form 3. Sometimes training, and then I'd always come to them, guys, how can I improve? What do I need to work on? So and then that's when it all started. Junior football, and then I went to Naledi. We continued.
0: What inspired you to continue playing? Because, I mean, after Form 3, you could have picked a different sport. A lot of us in Erere, Form 4, Form 5, that's a short period of time.
1: When I got to Naledi, I told myself, this gate, Naledi, is going to change me. I'm going to get to Naledi Senior Secondary School, and then I'm going to become a better version of myself, and I'm going to excel in everything that I wanted. And I got there, even then I got the Nikisiki Loma. I think it's interesting to hear for 17, 16. I got there, I became, okay, let me focus in school. Landa, Neretaba, kwabo athletics because I was still battling with hey kana ke batla go focus mo sekolo. Yet I know I have a bit of talent to this side. Na kongwe go gopola sportsmaster atatsa mamu diskolo gore they knew about us. Tabatsana mamu sekolo nyana mo ditlaseng re ta re nopola one by one. O telona lona ka moso le teka dilwana tsa training. We're doing athletics and then we started training athletics and then I'm like okay cool let me continue with football. Then I began to leketse nya o pedingalo e be ke decide gore I'll do double major. Ke major mo gone gore ke godise my football athletics and then football and then also ke make sure ke a performa mo sekolo.
0: How was the balance? Because for us growing up in Roma, how to make a bolo gate, hey, would you like a bolo koma chubu chubu? This is why I was up passe. But you seem like you managed to balance the two.
1: Hey, folks, it wasn't easy. And part of Form 4, it's a bit vague for me. But I think I took one day at a time, one challenge at a time. First semester, ke my bolo, second semester, ke football. And then the school and the resulting it's monthly. Kana kwala di test gongwe monthly kana ha theme hela. It was never easy to balance the two because na go tsedi ngota ithela dibuka tsa media excel na go tsedi ngwe di hagare na go tsedi ngwe go kotase. But then form 5 I changed ebe ke a gona le my aunt. Ebe ke you know what I think staying with my aunt it's easily accessible. I can go because land college never na kumupan. So you feel it's khokakal, and the times that thing it's a bit risky. How mungkin bata ko tuha ilikiri kaya bala, but how ko tuha 4 I have to bath and start leaving the house at 5 to be at school early or all in time. Begin na how figure if I stay closer, I dedicate 2 hours every morning. Push our school and then kids were like it's like a local school on my table I get that get home get like a tequila bill I know my mornings are set so we can only develop that structure can let that routine and it worked for me and then how it's another idea exam it's the end of year no sports nothing focus you do this because I knew if I fail to buy a local bill.
0: The first time I met you, Nodira, year 2 go varsity and Nosameka go V-Commates. Tell us about the teams that you've played for outside school sports.
1: Ka 09, Rira Form 4, and then Form 5, ka 2010. We literally said to the coach at the time, Ebong Victor Baretse, or V-Commates. Rama Armista, or coach Kaha Banyani, Kaha Naledi Ule Ukusha Basai, but go to Minyahu, Unaleba Simanyana from development under 15 under 17 lay senior team. Why can't we form the ladies' team under the same structure? And then we started from 5 a.m. Ritz and our heads are from 5 a.m. because part of that we were also inspired by Nondi Matlasela and then Abang Maropi, and who were at the time, Ilidi Senior Razarna from 4 but I make that so I'm going to call it community football because. Club, I get. So very feel agore. If they can do it, and then they were also playing for under 20. Imagine Osanzole mo form 5 but Hameka at that level. So we got inspired. I became like a coach. And I was spearheading that le Thabang Gaone. And then we started playing for V-Commates at 2010. Pushitse 4 hard years. 4 hard years. The first years it was very tough. Rebetswa about 17 not to get double election. And building, trying to, because ne le ne retswa mo colleging, bone bana le di team tse leng gore ke batho ba ba experience in that community football setup. Na retswa ko sekolong fresh. So we build. And then I think in 2013 and 15, after now, having learned what is required competitive football amongst the league and race hamek because at the time the league was sponsored by 18 team on Nakot for 3 years and the last year the committee at the time was certainly excelling rebetsa bo presence here rebetsa thing na re durele double election la le rollers and that was one of the time when we recruited the player telling them come let's have fun let's unite and let's have that thing when I met you I was doing second year and at that time I think I was also in under 20 at that time under 20 for training for school of excellency and to me it was an exciting experience because I kept saying to my mom and I would literally work hard go training go skolong to make sure that I show to my mom that indeed and I think for me I was also fortunate to have a cousin Uteng Sandiwa Leboa, who's based in America. My cousin hasn't supported me. Na khona re before tata ba letsa kazi utho ka trainer football, what do you need? He would literally come with them, and then my mom would be very interested that okay, if this man can support my daughter, ale khakala se tsile gore o perform yang, why can't I do the same while I'm closer to her? So then I think that also contributed to now me being free. And then from Vico Maids, I went to Prisons Ladies Football Club, which I'm currently playing for. I think it's anything 2015 January. Ke filela gore okay, I've built a team in Vico Maids, and then the way I'm leaving it, it's well structured in terms of players composition. Rebuildile a very good team. Now for me, it was I need to compete, to see if I can advance to higher levels in football. I needed to be able to go there because I've always been about hard work. But that was the vision. Yeah, presence, compete, you know, grow from where you are amongst the internal players first. Then it's recognize you as a national team.
0: Tell us about some of your achievements as a football player.
1: Okay, I don't know if I'm going to remember all of them. I think Ovi Komeiti.
0: Ojela 17, not.
1: I think let me start with Junior. Because Junior Ring, I was always recognized as football player. Again, like you had those awards called the prize giving. The senior school, the same thing. Vico Maiti, I think my achievement would be I was able, as young as I was, to influence. And then to me, that is an achievement because I can proudly say I have those capabilities, experience in forming a team from the beginning. Even though nearly the player, but we were able to influence for that development, to be able to influence in terms of players' recruitment and all the like. And then a lot of awards came now. I know we won the league, Haiketanako Prison, say. This was 2015, 2016. And then 2016, 2017, I think we came second. Along the way, Prison started introducing, we got invited to inter festive games, the December. These games included teams from Botswana, South Africa, Lesotho, Leswaziland. So we've played, I think, 4 years in a row. The first year, we got position 4, and I remember I was actually traveling. Ribiki to South Africa, tournament. And we were like, okay, we were number 4, unfortunately. The next year, we got position 3. The next year, position 2. And then when we hosted the tournament, unfortunately, I was on injury. The team now won. Okay, that's good. We're going somewhere. And then in addition to that, we continued to play Mother's Day tournaments, Koji West, Ko Mabaling, Mexican girls. We've won Laya last year, and then we've won the one prior before. I think it was 2022.
0: Yeah.
1: And then that gap, yeah, COVID, unfortunately, no winnings. So I'd certify myself as a silver and gold medalist and also a league winner, Geloko Prisons.
0: Now, tell us about some of the challenges you've had to face, you know, as a young girl in Botswana pursuing a sport that you loved, discovered Ko Junior School.
1: I think first challenge, parents. Mm. It's not easy for you to convince parents, Hori, this is what you want to do, and then they'll let you. Because like you said earlier, it's not a common thing, or it wasn't a common thing at the time, for a woman can play or a girl child can play football. So it was very difficult having to convince them, having to make sure you clean, you cook, could you do all your chores, or how your mom urwal mabaleng wa gaming. Because you knew you did what she wanted.
0: And how come
1: folks, in a society, a lot of household chores get aside. But I hope the dynamics are changing now because we're starting to share the chosimola being from both women and men.
0: Yeah, I hope the dynamics will change with your child.
1: Yes.
0: You've been in the sport fraternity, particularly football, for years. The team is Abasadi. Did you use traditional medicine?
1: To be honest with you, because I'm like a Rudile. So a lot of traditional affiliate kana for lack of a better word tiriso ya dilo tsa Setswana ha ke ise ke gole ke itse because my mom never grew gotten raised me in that environment na re sangira ko gae
2: high school ke kitin kha sengwe so se
1: this like it's a go so na di o tsedingwe lantane ke di dismissa ke sa itse gore go iragalang you know when you are literally blind to the fact that bo nyana di o tlhartsa Setswana ding you don't know ha ngwana tsana mo lebaleng o itse gore nna ona ke itse perfume cologne ke nkhamana o uta di player tso think are they have the same scent oh what o ipotsa re ke nka re
2: di opponent ke ne di
1: tshe di opponent di ipotsa kana ke le go fanyana kana ke and then as I grew into the sport you know, you get to listen, you get to hear the talks, and I'm being told, hey, ma, what are some other things? But to buy, baba, and I say, and I couple the two so halal hal. So I think, can I get on a car? Can I accept it? Can I get to come on a king? I know it's something that it's there, but when I don't necessarily practice it or do it hela ke le up front be ke re okay na ke itse gore dira yana re kopa thuso kwa ra reng because I've never been in that environment and for lack of understanding maybe go nwa ne ke go di tswe ke itse go bona nka na ke itsamela folks bona nang ke be ke sa go bala gong who knows
2: Now tell us about your academic qualifications because mo Botswana there is this norm ya gore extracurricular activities di di a bana go sekolong but o tsamekile o ntse wa tsameka but you've done really well for yourself.
1: I try and I'm still trying and I'll never stop learning. I think that has always been my motto gore besides academics or anything you are able as a person you're able to wear many hats. Like you can wear hats of this. I think I learned that from white people. So begin na hats from a very young age. I'm like, you know what? I'm going to do this and make sure that I excel. So I have a BSc honors degree in computing with both university. I have a certificate of accounting, AAT level 2. I think I wanted to advance because I think I got married in it because I can pass it, but let me wait. That's not the way that I don't want to do. I don't want to be an accountant. And then doing master's in business administration with University of Botswana. I'm done with my coursework. I'm doing the thesis, the dissertation. I'm finishing May this year. And then on top of that, I also have certificate in sports administration with Botswana National Olympics Committee. I think I attained that in 2021, November. I also have the FIFA Women Football Administration course that we did with Botswana Football Association in conjunction with FIFA. I attained that last year, November, if I'm not mistaken. And then I've also applied for advanced sports administration with the Botswana National Olympics Council. So I'm building myself or building my own succession plan from now being a player to being something else in the sports fraternity and in the corporate world.
2: And also training to take over the world famous Sunday. So
1: indeed, I think that is the most highlight of this year.
2: We're definitely looking forward to that. Now, what's your advice to upcoming players, especially young girls, Kokasi, Bailongore, education and sport seem like they are the only routes out of the township?
1: I think for me, is one thing that I've never really got into and I wish I had, is entrepreneurship. Mm-hmm. You know, if you're not bookly schooled, or if you're not a bookworm, and if you have a talent on sports, try by all means to seek help, to gain the minimum. When you've passed your form 5 and then you are talented, folks, it's easy for people out there, Lerona included, to seek and help and find opportunities for you. Right now, we have players by Nagore, by Dirle form 5 and can play abroad. We have connections to help those people. But how is it form 5? It's going to be difficult because certain people have certain connections to say, come, pass a form 5. Go to pass a form 3, pass a form 5. When you have passed your form 5, and then you are talented, folks, it's easy for people out there, Lerona included, to seek and help and find opportunities for you. Right now, we have players by Nogore, by Dirle form 5, and can play abroad. We have connections to help those people. Horinya, semamang ki, oleka ubualebon. But how say Rafa? Form 5, it's going to be difficult because certain people have certain connections to say, come do school.

0: these commercial courses, you can literally go to do the poultry, you know, do creative that you want, you know, be a creative, but a learned and educated creative in exactly what you want. If you want to become a video director, do that. If you want to become muari, go do that course. But the first thing, pasa form 5, the next thing I talked about entrepreneurship, I think we have a lot of internet facilities, or there's free internet across. Modikolo, modimolo. We spend our time wrongly using internet, wrongly for social media. Folks, now I can take my phone and put it there the whole day and not even bother. Hori, phone me hai lekan hai kimo social media. When you use internet, try to empower yourself and learn all the entrepreneurial skills that you might get. You know, try to find what you love, because nowadays the creative environment and the creative space can allow you to grow yourself, develop yourself, even without qualification. You know, right now I don't have qualification to be a presenter, to be a radio personality, but I'm pursuing that out of the passion and the love and the little knowledge that I have, hoping to expand it. Or by the end of the year, you'll be definitely be able to measure me, or folks. Folks, at this age, you can literally see the difference. But only out of what I learn and what I continue to empower myself as an individual, with the resources that I have. So young people, young players, aspiring players out there, do not give up on yourself. Seek help. Talk to the next person. Find guidance. You know, then I'm on Facebook. Find help, there's so many opportunities out there, but we're not looking in the right places. So find a teacher, find a guidance counselor at school, find Foxy, you know, find me, and do and pursue what you love. Well, one, work hard. I think the issue, Foxy, work hard and be smart about it, and actually be deliberate. This is what I want. And go do it, because nothing can stop you.
1: We are building a country where we are together. Like sport, we are a team. We are Team Botswana. Each one of us has a role to play. Different roles, varied roles, but very important roles nonetheless. And so each one of us must play their role and work together with the next person to raise the profile of the country.

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